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1: sir.
0: Sir,
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2: yes
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2: yes sir
0: ene
1: yes
0: en sama amaka munti
1: that's right ti en kom she no
0: en sama amaka mu yinti
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1: okay
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2: Johanne asa
0: John 16:23
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And a santin in any own serahri. 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

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I wish you and I had you at the date to news F 7/27/26. Wow. I count 4 days. Now I can't July. Agu. I wish you and come shall hold for the Amay. Yenti any news. I feel so and I am Monday in Tino. 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And Tito Aforia would be for actually and say, Juada Biera, Yam Fire Hunshim. 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
4: 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And we are Jimmy Prophet Lanoy 1-on-1. 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
0: 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That's right. That's right.
1: People of
0: That's right.
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2: Doc, my woman with them a phone.
0: I got a problem and a mute on there.
2: Yo, Doc, met Doc Bene.
0: Wow.
2: Ever to call. My open Tifa Fakoto, Prophet Isaac of Osuini Jima, Pamisi Sime.
0: Okay.
2: Now, Messia Maker, phone there, OCF Radio.
0: Okay.
2: Got that. Call it to Dome Time with Captain Jesus.
0: Okay.
2: My bounty for Fana Vaji and Day.
0: Amen.
2: And you're like when you be Mila Messia McBankova, Ashama Government School.
0: Manu Vinjo Jomo. And you're like when you're going to be Amenesia de Nadugunava, Ashama Government School. I wish you're my millizin or anything I can tell. Mamma, come on, my gun, and I'm a man of Quaba, and I'm fey, a branding and I ain't yamu for my yamura. 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
1: amen.
0: Right. That's amen. Right. That's right. Amen. That's right. Amen. That's right. Amen. That's right. Amen. That's right. Amen. That's right. Amen. Wow. Wow.
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0: yejo
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0: that's right
1: me mama mu
0: yejo so odi fo mama mu
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1: afi radio for technicians ahuruwa Amechi musore ntem ne mu ana odifo nyane nyane mo
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1: hey.
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1: 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Amen. 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
0: Wow.
1: And na or catch them up to hey. If we are say calculation the amount for him
2: power.
1: But you went who said the noa. Obobra, obre.
2: Yes.
1: To an emit the Hong Kong. Now me see you. So I date na soon a young ponce. Jima in 2 9. Na tna baby a me urade me chere
2: wow
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0: hallelujah
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0: amen
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0: amen
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1: amen
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1: 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And it say, baby, be at our tin, na utiemen. Yango pong, I'm away, Juma.
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1: 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Say, mon country, ni pe nyina, ni we are singing, I say. If you are there, be. If you are there, be ya, a year 31st.
0: That's right.
1: July, abosumi eso.
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0: 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All night.
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0: ashama government school
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3: yes sir
1: momra
0: yes
1: na me wo homa emranti
3: yes
0: amen
1: e maba wa momra
0: yes
1: na me wo homa maba wa
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5: yeah
1: eno na anu odi for metna se
5: one on one.
1: Yes. Then in kita hona sies yo hu sie ma weekend.
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1: Mi huni. Last year December. Ene early this year.
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1: 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Eh?
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4: to be any chilo
1: yes.
5: Me di forecast
1: galam said ye na dosh
4: to be di
1: me kana say uyi sika e bia aban no twato ho a odi tuetua adwumayefo ka sika yedi na nam wie mu no o de ma me ntu di galam say
5: okay.
1: No, mean to know. A former good year here to gold, nay, diamond, and near my neck, a cake.
5: Okay, that's right.
1: And no, and a dos. Bet a woman sacry any adden. Then you know, if I catch them.
5: I'm proud.
1: A becatacata, diamond, gold, and manasso nominee adden, a former corny adden, patcho, a bayetting.
4: Oh,
5: my goodness.
1: Nya many more, Macana, aye.
5: Sir.
1: Wow.
5: Wow.
1: And you? And one way. A serious young son of Jumanomni Adianca Caneno, or be a master. Or be a master and apprentice be brave.
5: I am.
1: Eh?
5: Annie?
1: Ah, no, I didn't say I no, don't fool nobody a day. And all your master. What's a
5: marvel?
1: What's a marvel? Fitting shop. Car now, Nipana won. Car now, and you should do who can run any machine.
5: Bow.
1: And if we were Robert Tony Addy. Or no one so. The car is what they be an anyway. Oh, I know I shut up a fitting shop for to be Sherman on the Addy.
5: Papa, yes,
1: we are Patrick Waddy Babby Jow.
5: Yes, Tiabra won you,
4: said he.
1: Na mpaboa ye she kura no. Bebra ka shu be ka fo ho ani ura no.
5: Ya
1: mabaji.
5: There be. Debbie. Hey.
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4: Oh.
1: Nena no penya mi nhira mo se mutie time Captain Jesus.
5: Amen. Amen.
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1: Amen.
5: 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Amen.
1: 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Me papa odi me be wi ase. Oh, 12 January.
5: Wow.
1: 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Me papa wu 12 no. 20th. 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
2: Hey.
4: Hallelujah.
1: Amen.
5: Amen. Amen.
1: Orofu uti.
5: Atwani
2: papa.
1: 86 to 2026.
2: Oh,
1: wow. Yeah. Wow. And
4: fear be
5: wow.
4: Hallelujah.
1: Minim, dear, be a mule be thick a
4: crack.
1: Now, minim say that bark of baby woman, sad than a man can yam somewhere.
4: Oh, God.
5: Wow.
1: It's a rade, a yam adresser, men got that hospital that.
5: Hallelujah.
1: I mean, God, that hospital. Da.
5: Amen.
1: Amen. And accident, I mean, yeah, be accident, may ya be brave. And so, accident, I mean, ya be a free man. Once in my essay.
4: Simple.
1: Yes.
4: Just simple.
1: And your master, me pra. And untino, but just much as
5: yet.
1: And I say, a year to me. A year in Mumikenya, miss him.
5: Hallelujah. Wow.
1: If you had
2: 4 years.
1: No, mum.
5: Okay.
1: Me first, yes, I make Kenya, miss some of the
5: amen.
4: Amen.
1: Miss Row, a 50 years.
5: Wow.
1: No, mum, yes, Sempa Kenya, say. Nyame, after me send a Sempa Kenyan. Epacho infiedria nine e chrene.
5: Hallelujah. Hey.
1: Uti yeme.
5: Atweti o
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5: Hey.
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5: and that's him
1: obeka anania radical so unko buye Paul ni
5: okay
1: and also hu se nyankopon de ne nsa to so na nyankopon so unko buye mfanyade
2: yes
1: any Paul o ka tell him say when you be fura kopim debi Paul nyaka say debi no debi ni do e se ne ni eden
5: ebuye wow.
1: Amen.
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1: 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Yen hunu se obi ebue ni friend ni enida. 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
2: Okay.
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4: he who dances for.
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4: Oh my God.
5: Odishi o.
1: Nyango pon na prophet Isaac fusuni juma so.
4: Ti prophet juma.
1: Ebue kwamra bwati.
5: Life. I'm for Johnny Coco Funiana.
4: Wow.
1: Abofra.
5: Oh.
1: Orion Cinema. Omuchana, mammy, ma.
5: I knew.
1: Omuchana, mammy. Nenana, and ma say, Ono Nawama, a colony near Fresh.
5: Rampa.
1: Omdi Abofrana Bab, do my hink crono. Nanny Buey.
5: Life.
4: Pardon.
5: But if I was Abofran, I say this soon, super guru.
1: Super guru. Mabna, Ofi, and Grand Quanta,
4: Quanta, Che,
1: Nemi, be
5: life.
1: Would I quack you all, Mammy Crop, I will swing, swing, swing, say,
5: radio soon,
1: and Raddy Martins and Bessam, oh, deep one of them. A Raddy Mianca, I mean, Timinko, me, you'll be so, or the Bebeco, and you're Raddinka, what woman, and many a beer, or any them, and one and any a beer.
5: Life.
4: Hey,
1: Enya nyango pono o di adumo ne maami wo.
5: Papa ono a.
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5: Papa afa.
1: Ame pa.
5: Yenu abranti na o tro BC ya ne papa wa fu mu a. E ho asem da radio so se o. Ya bo fra o tro BC ne ni afra wo hu ade.
1: Watomum.
5: Wabubu.
1: Eno so nyango pono nam prophet Isaac fu so ni jima so.
5: Na
1: ni bie ye o sore ye o kasai.
5: That's right.
4: Hallelujah.
5: Mami, I think say Ajewa na yede.
1: Mami Ajewa.
5: That's right.
1: Monko na monko hwehwem.
5: Ai.
1: Oye presby, asori penny sabre no.
5: That's right.
1: And also I ye school penny, oya ye headmistress in but then time no.
5: Mhm.
1: Em say no ya deputy na say bi. Mami Ajewa. Eye. Achim ekropon.
5: Achim akumbacho hane.
1: Mami ne wodin.
5: But pa.
1: Ona wotene ne say. Say, a school for some and Sana make a cana, me cook could be a body. I feel body and Mimi could chan my coach at the Indian and I crumb up of the Indian.
5: Oh,
1: Rano,
5: oh Jesus.
1: Not all quite sorry, Juma. Oh, quiet, I sorry, Juma, what to one say, M. Sir, a pestle, and oh, did Domain into her matching, or more quack would be a funnel sooner. With the any marking kind, no beat it tear, no dig galantine, tete galantino, no de bonny, ni pa, and you know, any no a boy. Oh, now so when you were honor, when you know any challenge in Nadia,
5: yeah,
1: and they're different, but where the any
5: a boy, physical. Oh, my goodness,
1: and a woman a cocaine in your back on us.
5: Oh,
1: or take Captain, you said you made the assay war,
5: and go.
1: Me may turn your Jesus Christ or my body, and you are a rock also. You are tea, and I said, Baby, to sell lighting, and see me trim on cat, and you are Tim, and I. Oh, who's an enino?
5: A tuna besha.
1: And walk at your own. I didn't know
5: many
1: so, mammy, that's it. Mammy, I think. I think, enino,

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0: I wish you had a share.
1: Oh my God.
0: Oswan wow. 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Me mami urefi.
2: Yes.
0: Saba ya unfo for me.
1: Bro.
0: Be mo me presse. Me come ni ma chain dia.
2: Oh my God.
0: Minimo no.
2: Professor.
1: Wow.
2: That's
1: wow.
0: Sa brantie.
1: And you.
0: Si si ada me nya brantie bi o. Ai, sa papa yi.
1: Yeah.
0: Na urade nyanko pon di mabetna faako.
1: Okay.
0: Se urano. Aye na dwen ye ka krabi.
1: Ti he ye. Ti he ye pa.
0: Oye na dwen ye ka krabi no se ah. Papa we so opa.
1: Okay.
0: Ya me be fane so ishrame ya.
2: Jesus.
0: Amen.
1: Amen.
0: Adwen ye urano ye odi benya me ho ejapade esunsun ne honan mo no. Amen.
1: Amen.
0: En nu di odi chiro message ibre mi ho. Enchemu dumu ba kumpo.
1: Wow.
0: But ni mwa ye ni mti. Ye fumo kwen.
1: Udifo.
0: Pastor Dr. Emuzo.
1: Nyamidifo.
0: Pastor, please, my name is Florence. Please, okay. I need your help with money to pay my exams fee. Please, please. Tomorrow is our exams day. Please.
1: Wow.
0: The reason why asking for money is that my father is dead.
1: Oh.
0: And my mom too. Now I'm with my grandmom. So please help me. Please.
1: Wow.
0: Please, I need only 200 Ghana cedis. Please, just help me to pay my exams, please.
1: Yeah.
0: Pay my exam fees. I just need 200 Ghana cedis to pay my exam fees. If I have mom and dada, you think, say, I will send you. This message, Yana.
1: Baba, Yana, just throw away, Yana.
0: Watch throw away, Yana. Just help me, please. Help me, Keke. I have been sending you money every day, every night. But today, when I need your help, you don't want to help me. Why?
2: Okay.
0: Tomorrow is our exam day.
2: Obedient or no?
0: I don't have money to pay my exam fees. Please help. Amen.
1: Amen.
0: But your message in answer be nura Sunday. Now me nura Sunday if you have me no me and sa ebe pim and I you do me in
2: the way of busy and chip.
0: But you with ye.
1: But you eat you
0: ba your adjun we. Catch when you say adjun we.
1: Adjun we.
0: Share.
1: Wow.
0: Momra metretra prophet Isaac of Sunjiman Kunyasu.
2: Nashan
0: Keke. Nasayam Passa 200 Ghana bet me up well, Raya, Bajo. Oh, Kokura, Upuria.
1: Oh,
0: yes, all she born. Over enough for 100 Ghana, the baby.
2: Oh,
3: yes.
2: You
3: don't know. You don't know.
0: Unima win him.
2: Unima win him.
0: Namamon grow. Odifo na prophet oyodifo amen kesi epa
4: amen
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0: Radia Juma Yango pon nam prophet Juma so a yen. Munim.
1: Nampo.
4: Debi.
0: Se nyami bie wani a. 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
4: Sa.
0: If you said dako da da baako. 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Nessa sada na meto me hopuno.
3: Wow.
0: Meto me hopuno.
1: 40 million.
0: It is say wo to susu. Na se dako ye 4000 a. Amen.
1: Amen.
0: I don't know what you mean.
1: I've
0: only been answering him, say. And no crana make a true. I'm sorry, no pa. Then he pay woman, so she has it. I won't go on quano. I'm on sank on chop money. Sad than I'll be who shall profit my business. I say, be hand.
1: Amen.
0: So, woman, so she has war. Do man him crow for one second, yeah.
1: Okay.
0: I have one son, yeah.
1: Okay.
0: I saw four. Oh, my year, Juma, mom, with Juma, co. Every year, oh, my year, mobbo.
1: And you?
0: He be true, I'm hobby. You won, you know. And son, you made the young one, your torso. Say, so we'll cost some honchy shay.
1: And you?
0: Including radio and TV stations here, Mutti.
1: Casa, who do a cobba.
0: Hey, Padre Uchi,
1: what if you were channel pay?
0: And the main person mechanic is here, no? And a 4,000 a day.
4: Sidiba.
0: Day, daily.
1: Wow.
0: Na, Yango Poni ho.
4: Oh,
0: Padre, and a whole young one. And to me, I didn't know you were ready or shammy then. And you're 79.
1: Papa, 79. I'm
4: ready for Yamisra.
0: Now, what do you Kase Nyanko pon amma Odifu anu asenuya esono
1: Na
0: senuya na so
3: Oh God
0: Na ubi ye yesu adum kwa ji asenuya na so amani bi
1: Oh my God
0: Amen
3: Amen
0: Timensu mesua erwadi asenuya ikakra
1: Amen
0: Erwadi eshrame
1: Amen
0: Na fa number na ye 055
3: 055 788
0: Emino
1: Amen
0: Fanamba Nadamfu
1: Ampao
0: Maybe I say. Mama pray japade anyehwe.
3: That is no
0: Me japade. En se urade fam so ye nipa yi.
1: Hallelujah.
0: Apart from that, no. Me tena se na me hu se no. 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
3: Amen.
0: So would you hear me?
3: Yes, sir.
4: Prophets.
3: Yes, sir.
0: Mini.

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1: oh my god
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1: Sokra.
0: Sa ne be ya.
2: Oh ya.
0: Yenye.
3: Ti he ye pa.
0: Amen pa.
2: Amen.
0: Captain Jesus.
1: Captain Jesus.
0: Enye me na me ye Captain Jesus. Captain Jesus no. Eye nyame ba no. Eye Jesus Christ. Na the word Captain no. Eh, Osahini.
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0: 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Neze, Osahini Yesu.
2: Yes, sir.
0: Na shorifi. Ye mon Bible se. Se yeshra Israel founu jya. Ye mfami din ento wa.
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2: Yes, sir.
0: Ye mfami din ye den.
2: Ento.
0: Numbers chapter. Baby verse, baby.
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0: 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Chapter 6 zwa ho.
2: Me pa cho chapter 6.
0: Ndoba kan fit 22 ana.
2: Yes sir.
0: Okay.
2: Yes sir.
0: Me pa cho yeko.
2: Papa etifi asome wo ho. 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
0: se ene ne manu se
2: se de mun hyra
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0: mun kan kire won
2: Eradin shraw.
0: Eradin shrama.
2: Na on shells.
0: Na on shamos.
2: Eradin tine ni
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2: Na on nom.
0: Na on nom.
2: Eradin ma ne ni son shell.
0: Eradin peje ne ni an on shem.
2: Na on mawasum.
0: Na on mawasum.
2: Na on fa midin to Israel force.
0: Midin to Israel force.
2: Na medi.
0: Na medi.
2: Mishraw.
0: Ame pa.
2: Amen.
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3: Hallelujah.
0: Na Eradin shrama.
2: Eye no pre.
0: And also, once a son, a rather bayo.
2: Amen.
0: In Mark chapter 4, verse 12.
2: Yes, sir.
0: Also, Sawichi Tuma, son, a rather bayo.
3: Amen.
0: Now, so bayo sent in CSCO, Nakoshi, young
3: people. Oh,
0: only young people, dear, yeah. I've offered young people any more choir. Bible so be home to me and show him.
2: Papa no cray.
0: It's a young people to a cow. Now, also, young people be to a cow.
2: Amen.
0: Ano peni pam pam pam pam pam pam pam pam pam pam amuti yeme. Sutra si wo phone oso.
2: Yes.
0: Na ye bibi. Na ye bibi bibi na ne dru senda. Send no enko Captain Jesus momo so.
2: Yes sir.
3: Hallelujah.
0: Me kashe mi nyango po enu nyango.
3: Amen.
2: Yes sir.
0: Me kashe minyangu puenu minyangu.
2: Hallelujah.
0: Hebrews chapter 6.
2: Hebrew 4.
0: Verse 10.
2: 18.
0: Ose nyangu puan tisala teni.
2: Oh, yes.
0: Ose say.
2: O nyangu puan tisala
0: teni. Ah, we are the man who has you see another race.
2: Anio.
0: Ame pa.
2: Amen.
0: Ma, maybe I just had a
2: wapa. Papa, mpa chao, ewo ho pa. Aye. Aye. 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
0: Niye ma pa, beba.
2: Aye. If we say nyangu puan, nye
0: di. If we say nyangu puan, tisala. Latinia.
2: Yes. And a rebel free.
0: Oh, yeah, oh, yeah, the papa, which is another refi.
2: Nemo dom modia.
0: It is a wood don't ask all but modia.
2: Born indeed.
0: Yamens will be cow.
1: Amen.
2: Amen.
0: And you more dim be a law,
2: oh,
0: boy.
2: Oh, yeah.
0: Also said you must assume that you might for now.
2: Hotel for my hotel for now.
0: Not the beer so more,
2: yes. Oh,
0: also young born be cow.
2: Yes, sir.
1: Amen.
0: Na we shrew.
1: Amen.
2: Amen.
0: Enti komo monu subi.
2: Oh yes.
0: Pato dibie bie nyangopon de ama obia. Men nya wadwe se bia. 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
1: Mhm.
0: Ena o se bua no. If we say. O se dia uwo bia.
2: Yes.
0: Unyaye.
2: Mhm.
0: Ade a wo bia unyaye.
2: Yes.
0: And your dear,
1: oh
0: no, no, the mouth. Amen.
2: Amen.
0: In the air was said, day.
2: Yes, sir.
0: A year was said, day.
2: Yes, sir. Yes, sir.
0: Oh, see,
2: mm-hmm.
0: Everybody ought to love Jesus.
2: Yeah.
0: Jesus.
1: Yeah.
0: But you're with you, SS

0: you ought to do
1: yes.
0: as a so yeah.
1: Yes, sir.
0: Amen.
1: Amen.
0: One ya unimudi. Na unimudi nshwa yen said
1: yes.
0: The baby biara esese adumu kono. Mawadumu nko.
1: Yes, sir.
0: Na nyangu ponsu bedroom.
1: Amen.
0: Amen.
1: Amen.
0: No one can say me now and I'm empowered.
1: Yes, sir.
0: Kina e Monday. Na wachimu e yumaye da e de di kain.
1: Yes, sir.
0: Na so ye captain is a TFY ye di atete u.
1: Yes.
0: Kom kosu bi.
1: Ye bi.
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1: did. Tell you
0: automatically, no, or befumano. 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
1: Eddie Crabby, who the Eddie Kay, ah,
0: Eddie, or town for ye, you want to be on fun and San Kajobu. Mm. It's a job when I'm a for a boss and in Yanko Pong or a pam.
2: It
0: was a dance and a man got to party. Mm. Now, man for Banom Coni idea. Ah, no, I could run a man.
1: Jesus.
0: They could come back, come be any job, Brabo. Amen.
1: Amen. Yes, sir.
0: The Bible say, she has had your way.
3: Yes.
0: Nanya fapim papa to her man, what that?
1: Amen.
0: Timinu ya nyami ya shirao na uwezika. 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
0: 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I'm a pa. But you're some more. She has sad your way,
3: yes.
0: She has sad your way,
3: yes, sir.
0: Now, Isaiah chapter 47, say, I didn't pen to say banner soon. Now, only me is a bit me a banner soon. It's me banner soon for 3 months. Oh, 1 word through. You want to say bow so that it to me back. Hallelujah.
1: Amen.
0: Na bana so wo twa je fo a.
1: Jesus.
0: Amen.
1: Amen.
0: E be si anu ama wo.
1: Amen.
0: Cutting Jesus.
1: That's
0: right. Eh re.
1: True.
0: Eh nyango ponsa.
1: Jesus.
0: So ready? O pese o yu fri owo mu a. O ko ama ne Captain Jesus be ya damfo.
3: Eh no pray.
0: So ready pese o shewen munyam a. Or kwan ko Captain Jesus mo se wadi hunu se won pa o ho asem e so won ho atam fo dorso na ye tutu wa kwen mu amana mana fu hu de be ye na Captain Jesus e wa danfo
3: asem
0: no no aka won pa bitumi atena se se me amin hu che se me pena sam keke
3: asem no no aka
1: yes
0: e nyame
1: amen
0: o ja me ko edidibia esere so edidibia from edidibia na o ja ko ensu a e ho jo ntia kra FM tiefo odoma amutie me aoto FM tiefo odoma amutie me plan B FM ho te tiefo odoma amutie me ha FM odoma 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ahwefo Perfect TV before. Captain Jesus TV before. Our YouTube, our Facebook. And don't pimp him and not pay more tin anyway. Come on, damn it,
1: Jesus.
0: Found to man, a bro, a do way and more. Now, sad dear Winty. Deuteronomy chapter 15, verse 10.
3: Yes, sir.
0: Deuteronomy 15:10. Moses. Chapter 15,
3: Deuteronomy.
0: Verse number 10.
3: Ichemu edu.
0: Mama was saying,
3: Apostle,
0: you yam na yebi.
3: Na manu nye
0: wa kume. Nye wa kume. His own best friends are Captain Jesus.
3: Na sadie.
0: Sadie wenti.
3: Erade.
0: Erade. Oyo nyangu pon.
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3: Nedi ya odo onsa.
0: Ani adibiera. Odo onse kebiya.
3: Amen.
0: Erade beshraw.
3: Amen.
0: Mama verse 4 say.
3: Mepacho verse 4 say. Anka ensesu hieni wo mubu.
0: Amen.
1: Amen.
0: Oh, amen.
3: Amen.
0: Amen.
3: Amen.
0: Amen. Amen.
3: Amen.
0: And this is him.
1: So, ni ma unim.
0: And this is him.
3: Yes, sir.
0: Ne brofo na papa nakan. Unima unim. If you don't know,
1: you don't know.
0: Amen.
3: Amen.
0: Ne yes, unu.
3: Oh, yes.

0: Sasa udono.
1: Yes.
0: O se adan ena yo husa sa odi odi e che. O ye shronko kura na oba na odi wade e bai. First Corinthians.
1: Into four
0: mama, o ye show say first.
1: Papa, ye na
0: mpa. First one.
1: Papa mpa show.
0: First 4:7. First 4:7. 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E den na wo wa wenya. Di o wo bia wenya.
1: Yes sir.
0: E no tina me ti say you.
1: Yes.
0: Ankan sa na ye be prophet ji ma akere no. Ankan kere ho ni abodi e be bom ne. Sa jo pe so yi mi kere no ankan ho abebo mi din be wi na mi ami gina e dom ne ni hu data.
2: Okay sir.
0: Yes. Because I have to mean
2: yes.
0: Oh,
2: God,
0: Mama,
1: what's the First Corinthians 4:7? Papa,
0: I want to then na gun and you were wenya.
1: Yes.
0: Then a politician who are wenya.
1: Yes, sir.
0: Amen.
1: Amen. Amen.
0: No, say, ah, na se wunya.
1: Na se wunya, ya.
0: And then I'll stretch it
1: out. And
0: yenya na wunya. Amen.
2: Amen.
0: Na wunya. And then yamima wunya. Na wunya. And then yamima waya. Na wunya ding. And then yamima wunya ding.
2: Oh, my God.
0: Oh, so what did you mean? I will kiss you.
1: Yes, sir.
0: I will.
1: One real me that
0: I'm a make it
1: one real Mohunya. One pretty and
0: amen.
2: Amen.
0: I don't be a bow by
2: you.
0: No, no, the end of the all we are when you go to any other day, but I found so many who did
1: any.
0: Oh, guys, any panel.
2: Oh,
0: calm down. Katuna said, calm down. Not the only power will be around.
1: Yes, sir.
0: Onyai. Bonsam can see a man.

0: ya mum se nso se efie da e wo yanim e bai no odifo se aye all night mu all night
1: that's right
0: there's an ka bro fuma ke be kan se all night mu pro max aha ni e be koso no anya sem ketua
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0: okay
2: make us in the atrium.
0: What are my eating?
2: Pim, pim, pim, pim, pim, pim, my back at Jesus, my registration.
0: Okay. To hear you.
2: May catch her one son about
0: Patrick.
2: Captain, you may have four. If he a china communia, you may be a say. Almost shall register anymore.
0: Okay.
2: No more use or number, no more the afro.
0: Wow.
2: No more the afro.
0: Wow.
2: No more the afro.
0: Wow.
2: No more the afro.
0: Wow.
2: Of Rawa, the Obo and Manian is a prophet Jima, eh, young, who are dominant Nancy.
0: Hallelujah.
1: Amen. Amen.
2: Wow. Amen. Wow.
0: Amen. Amen.
2: And tis on your throne or toes and granua.
0: Okay.
2: Me kai wansana ba.
0: Hallelujah.
2: And to be nyako.
0: Amen.
1: Right.
2: Sure. Bosumi July kakrake any August wing. Ni February ope, chi February ope.
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2: 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Ame kesiye ba.
1: Salati.
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0: Bra.
2: Bra.
3: Yes sir.
2: Brashama,
0: Shama Government School.
2: Ye buye ponato.
3: Fine visitation.
2: Nyango pwa brene ni ase.
3: Yes.
2: Eh.
1: Eh.
2: Entu bise radia.
0: Aniu.
2: 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Ufre radia. Obeshio. 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Obetio.
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2: No obeyama.
1: Amen.
0: Amen.
2: Bro mwase.
3: Bro mwase.
2: Amen.
0: Amen.
2: Amen. Me too. Me too. Me too. Asika fofo. Me too, a sika fofo.
3: Yes, sir.
0: Hallelujah.
2: Our First Timothy chapter 6.
3: Yes, sir.
2: 17 to 19.
3: First Timothy chapter 6.
2: Ahunya fua muwo Ghana.
3: 19. Oh, two at the fofo.
2: Two at the fofo.
3: Ahunya fua muwo Rias.
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3: Kasa chewo.
2: Two on four.
3: So on mene akukru.
2: Ma won jinya kukru kusem.
3: And so on four ni
2: mwa hunya dia. Ma won fa ahunya dia. Ahunya dia any hot dia.
3: Won fa wenin tu o
2: nyanko pa wan. Won fa wenin tu nyanko pa wan.
3: Oma ya di nina
2: ma ya di nina ma ne do. So se ye niye no so.
3: Se wonye ye.
2: Do good.
3: Enya wo mo enyuma pafem.
2: Se.
3: So on chadie.
2: Won chadie.
3: Feso.
2: Chadie.
3: Na won santi.
2: Ano pay chadie. Fani Jefa Bimme Radi. Nama won santene.
3: Oh yes.
2: Nemfa Shefap.
3: And she shefap him.
2: And
3: to her
2: mamma
3: ma
2: dad.
3: Ma won hun see da.
2: Dash. Let's not me a so.
3: No cren quan.
2: No cre enquanmo.
1: Senior Benjamin Quan will be what?
2: Oh, but you want no cren quan. And on
3: unfailing.
2: Fa who shemobi. And I'm a man, number be a can we
0: home.
2: Okay. Number is
3: 0559 8294
2: Romans chapter 12:12 will say,
3: yes, sir.
2: And ye are what he can the king, papa, ye dear Adam and Munyam at the winning.
0: Amen.
2: And so when he does say at the banking, or see the camera when ninja,
3: mamma, when he does,
2: but when ninja when he does,
3: yes, sir. Who hear me?
2: I will hear about your toe was it?
3: Moon cramp,
2: no cramp, I boom one, and your prophet actually ever been
1: bothered.
2: Enti,
3: yes sir.
2: Namba na mede ama wa kire ya no. When ye nije bi said e wa hwe kwan a won sanka no. Adum wa bi abue kwan de ama o. Enti e beba.
0: Amen.
2: Enti ko dan Yakobon ase wo san namba no so. Obi an na nyame ase.
0: Amen.
2: Dan nyame ase. Dan nyame ase.
3: Yes sir.
2: Eno kura na o se.
3: Default to you.
2: En ase anwum bi me ka me to a kire.
1: Amen
2: pa.
1: Amen.
2: Oho. Na ko Awurade Yakobon anim.
3: Yes sir.
2: Fa wasida. command.
0: Hallelujah.
2: And you're ready. Yeah. Yeah. Yeah.

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2: Yes, sir.
0: Hebrews baby verse baby. E bet me a 13:5. 13:5. 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Now they are playing the hours. 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
3: Papa waho.
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0: Every say.
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2: wow she say ma odum
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0: 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Now we are cook room or make a
3: year.
0: 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I don't know the hairs. I dear no.
2: Amen.
4: Amen.
0: Mustn't be I no crew.
3: Papa, I went no cray.
0: Prophet Isaac Wabrensio for
4: supernatural. Me be for.
3: Hey.
0: Emmanuel.
2: Amen.
4: Professor, what's in the Bible?
0: Samre no mona, apostle called Joseph. Aye, or chairman, sim. No, I brant ye. Or can ya, miss Sam? Paying us and get one more bob, I'm ranting and watch him or dining and put them near dinner. Nag, or the two miss my son, ya, miss someone or baby, and yes, and get one. A mamma packy, or deny, or ye say.
4: Don't
0: say. Shame me. See you. Sir Brantia. Yes. Minim so can Brantim po. Hems or so cast up a bemu as a baby. Yamede mayo.
3: Papa.
2: No day.
0: No, they may be yam.
3: Amen.
4: And the rabbit chan ho.
0: If ye be a munipa.
2: If ye be a munipa.
0: I wish ye be a munipa.
4: Be a munipa.
0: Enye enenku. Namba na ya register maono. Enyame.
4: Enyame.
0: Enyame.
3: Enyame.
0: Ifi urade.
3: Enyonua.
0: Ntuwodi ye. Kola ene subi.
3: Yes, sir.
2: Amen.
4: Kola ene subi.
3: Yes, sir.
4: Obodi ya kola ene subi.
0: Kola ene subi.
4: Yes.
0: Ye wangu wadi mbe tumibia. Na fayo onhu adi ya nsuna sobe.
4: Sir.
0: Uwa awa maketi ye jumanu wakosu. Uwa ofisi ye jumanu wakosu.
4: Sir.
0: Oh, a port to ye, Juman, Wakum, who a foam
3: tea,
4: Wakosu, Kosubi,
0: and your brody for Casao, Red Yuku,
3: yes,
0: Mumpia,
3: yes, sir,
0: Emeradi,
3: yes, sir,
4: man,
0: Namini was say, Mena Kawomen, Opium Dan Yango Pombatons are framing, and no, because in Yammy Mammy 100 years in coming here,
2: Papa,
0: and Ropas or Jiminamuni and Amukoyame. I've ever been with them in Nick Rasmati Piano, the other Pacho, Pacho, Paul say, me who say, Mena Kawomen, and to the HM, and to the HM. But what's what you say?
2: Muda, huh?
0: Say, Yanko Pomba double, I mean, 100 point something, Krana. A bedu bribina, if we ask him what you want, I mean, she be.
4: Spectator.
0: A radi, ashimi, movie, be
4: sure. Oh, I do want to do so.
0: When I mean, young uncle.
4: Oh, man.
3: Yeah.
0: When I mean, young uncle. Yeah. I ain't, you know, young go.
3: Pray
0: Emma Ghana.
4: Amen.
0: Na go na yeshi.
4: Go na yeshi.
0: Go na yeshi. Obroni bi nyuma wetre wose. Nibu na ne benyi na kwa

0: Daniel Muma and a catcher in Bukantinizer say. And another baby, I would get any new. And yet, quite. Kebaya, I'm a foot to in your face. I may throw a hint at him. So to me, yeah. Oh, one in now, crew, I am man. A bit me a camp on in a day. A crew.
1: That's right.
2: Yes.
0: That's happening, you know. And a here for. I am Yati Awei, a doyen Mubruhua, Subinia, Diamanipa.
2: Yes, sir.
0: A bit me up, wow, and my cow bonny a day.
1: Oh,
2: no, my God. Into a henny, Mama Futu and
0: Yama Futu and Yoffe.
2: Not fatten and nay, come
0: up, fatten and nay, cow bonny goo.
2: Not fat and here for a yes, son, with Mumu.
0: Amen.
1: Amen.
0: And to say ye to midday, a doyen dear Mubruhu, or dream of bronny a here for no, and to Mrs. Sour Mumu,
2: yes, sir.
0: To me, come a bonny yet, then.
2: Wow,
0: who's ye?
2: Daniel chapter 4, verse 27.

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1: Wow.
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1: King James Bible.
0: Thank you.
1: Wow.
0: No your hene. E wo UK, United Kingdom.
1: That's right.
0: O ma see Israel for. Amen.
1: Amen.
0: Oje.
1: Patriots here.
0: Oh, yeah, me chepen. 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
0: Unyama sun ye different.
2: Yes.
0: Wadisha ye different.
1: Yes. It's true.
0: Umuniketo ye different.
1: It's true.
0: Wo ufuma die.
1: Yes.
0: Wo ufuma die.
2: Yes.
0: Nenso die ye wo die. Unyanku pounde.
2: Hallelujah.
1: Hallelujah. Hey, papa.
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0: 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Ke wade be prosper.
1: Amen.
0: 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Ahunya die na
2: so. So that be.
0: In Shranka,
1: amen.
0: Would the answer shop prophet was he? Yet, Tien and Como,
2: be
0: a twacko,
2: amen.
0: And the Bayer Wabrabo, O'Connor Benyana,
1: yes,
2: amen.
0: I've obey whom's a own top pressure be a mo. Oh, no, be any, I can see
1: the bidder.
0: Now, oh, shine a sec. 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
0: 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And you mean so bonny been a Troy? Your friend P.B. Brown.
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0: ame pa
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2: yes
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0: Tinyame shrew.
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0: 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Tino o ka to se ye ni kure tena ho da o ya sa.
1: Yes sir.
0: Ye baba na chiri kwa na ye. Bracket in Jesus.
1: Yes sir.
0: Beshia die.
1: Yes sir.
0: Beshia die.
1: Yes sir. Bra.
0: Now be a sharp.
2: Amen.
0: Soon, soon, family for Nam family.
2: That's right.
0: And now be bing.
2: That's right.
0: Adi a muni ma me catch them. So who did catching Jesus Adum let me to kill one?
3: Oh my goodness.
0: Ye bow do ye and count. Ye two a doer and yet you ma.
2: That's right.
1: I
2: am
1: afraid.
0: And yet you ma.
3: Yes. 2 minutes, I can't know.
2: Yes.
0: And yet you ma. And yet dear. Obi kanchia sa wo frewa. O sunsun be kwa koto ade no.
3: Debi.
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0: 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Say ade bi said ni Israel.
1: Yes sir.
2: Right. Hallelujah.
0: 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Enti wo nsura de yes sir.
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0: 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A cool baby were punachi. Mama, I am more 149 times 3.
1: That's right.
0: And tea meat cacra, a cansan and winsia boy. 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
0: Oh. Where they are in Namus is here. So, Prophet Jim, I catch them.
2: But one knew.
0: And I'm boy.
2: No crepper.
0: I catch them.
3: Yes.
0: Nyame beti wi ma mamu.
3: Amen.
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2: That's yes. Right.
0: 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Matna makunya mu ye.
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0: Want to America. Na monko line so.
3: Yes.
0: Osuru nshiramo.
1: Amen.
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1: Amen.
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1: Amen.
0: Exodus 23:25.
1: Yes sir. Exodus 23:25. Exodus, it's here, you know me and such. It's a moon, a do no no. Na monsum erade, munyanko pong. Na was shrap, were dean in the moon. Na may ya dear a fruit.
0: A radin ya ring in amphimum.
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0: 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But what if yanumumu? 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
0: 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On also the 31 Ghana Abba Sisiya.
1: God bless you.
0: Out of what to Tumrikati said here, a quantifobi A2.
1: Yes.
0: Eye nyame.
1: Eye onoa.
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1: Eye onoa.
0: Adomne son.
1: Amen.
0: Adomne son.
1: Amen.
0: Mavis Nati. On also the 51 Ghana Abba Sisiya.
1: God bless you.
0: Out of what the Wahoo to me Biara.
1: Yes, sir.
0: And also Abba to me 200 Ghana no.
3: Yeah.
0: Also for the frame of my
2: okay.
0: Was he a friend of Christabel Ajako? Or the 10 Ghana Abashis? And K9 Bakery. May I me one fast Yajua? 200 Ghana City.
1: Bless
0: Esther Kunsen. 51 Ghana City.
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0: Gifty Boche. 5 Ghana City.
1: Bless you.
0: And Abrochre, Akosua Mankwa, Akosua, and Efra Papa.
2: That's right.
0: Yeah. Doctor, or the 154.90.
1: Bless you.
0: Or the Abbasisia.
3: Bless you.
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0: 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Not just a name, no. I want more Buama Ghana, and ya mamre, and ya mania, no. And they will move to me, Abo home by Senya Bebua, Bibibia. And so, able to me, every pay your honor more. I had dear Jesus, and you make one a trusser. One person, me, you will send your Bebua, that to be noble, Frebin, Kojabe, being Koka, Nasa, ya car, Ghana, Mamre Bia. I'm say, I no heard before, and you will cry, yet maintain that, and you're fine, go see him. One more chance, one more year na send your Bebua, near that to be a no, Becca Kai Mufrano, Namufrano, so, and your Mamre, one more to me, as a mucking, and a bibiam. 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No more, but sons are mamma, a bear, oh, Bubba, could no general dean, not to say, we cried no. 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Plan B, a
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1: 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Save for the Unborn Generation. 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
3: 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Mitre, the most prestigious community soccer gala in town. Emre Nadu, na afia we die, ebeyo ja. Aha! 32 teams from 32 communities. Anona e chaguono, wankasa unimodida. Ye biem, e chasye live. Ewo tema, Committee 2, aye Mexico AstroTurf no so. But ansana no, ajese oba na obe peke o registration form. Ewo the premises of Plan B FM.
4: Forms no I 500 Ghana CD. 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Akwenye da ho edemaw. 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Oh, anu de wa ye ho pa.
3: Ah, obia ntutum ne kamfa o se ene Plan B enkamom na afie we tournament ne de e yesronko. Na make 22nd of August 2026. E copy 13th of September 2026. 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

0: Siapa no no en su ye papa. 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Na ye wie we nyina so a, that two teams nyina. Obia enkokwa, achede befu, ewo homa obibia.
1: Afi aya kai. Coaches beba, team managers beba. Na afi official aye scout team a eba no. Aye Kick Nation Sports Agency. Se open chichi mubia. Anase for sponsorship. Ubetime afre.

Alright, so there is a good news for y'all. 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I mean, oh yeah, gospel artist, oh yeah, reggae dancehall artist, oh yeah, high life artist, oh yeah, hip life artist, oh yeah, Afrobeat artist. Nah, say, oh peso, promo to unyum. Our plan B104.5 FM. Say, be a single, EP, and I say album. Akwenya kesiye, ababe toho edi amal. Friend number is here. Niye nin come on 0551656655. 0551656655. 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
2: The boys are ready. I mean, we played a couple of friendly games before coming here, and I think for now the boys are ready for the impending assignment ahead of us.
3: You have any injury concerns in camp ahead of your games against Nigeria?
2: Yeah, we made that correction at home before we embarked on this trip. Our key and main defensive midfielder got hurt in training and couldn't make the trip. But we are building everybody for this job, so we think we are okay even without him. So we are just game ready.
3: Nigeria has won this game against Nigeria.
2: Just between these two nations, it's always a top line. I mean, everybody goes in with his full arsenal to try to carry the day. Don't think of this match. We haven't seen the team yet, but we think we have the boys who can really go out there and defend the flag of Ghana. We are motivated because it's Nigeria, and I think they also do the same. I mean, matches between these two nations, we all know. So let's see. I think the best team will carry the day tomorrow.
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4: I'm very proud because our coach supporter has prayed for us and we are getting. So my message now is Ghanaians, keep on praying for us. You have not done yet. We win the medals, yeah, then we can speak. So 104.5.
1: Wei ene nsemwa abrante no ade atuja pokigra enura otimi ejina nanso edi nkurima woko nanim na yente ni coach Ofori Asare ade atuja se ni mrante no duduo na e prepare ebia lusu oma e konkode no nso yemfa mpaibo enta umachi
4: Commonwealth Games in Birmingham. He's never had any big competition.
5: So when you blame the boxers on things like that, then it seems you are not happy. It's very, very good when even the opponent himself said that he knows that he's going to fight a very good boxer, two times Commonwealth champion, was creating awareness, the quality of that is Wahid. But it is Ghana. We didn't put him into the position for him to repeat the medal. So we don't have to come out blaming him. He's this, is that. Those things that he had. It's good that we won and we continue to win to make Ghana.
1: We any and someone here opening no editor coach Ofori Asare wano ena okochi Black Bombers ewo eye jumadie num aseda wobo eye evenante no abaso Amadu Mohammed ne performance ewo eye tournament ni 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
6: Miss Wanda actually the para swimming for swimmer for Team Ghana.
7: How ready are you for?
6: I'm ready to put in my best to do a personal PB. And if my personal PB is enough, it can take me to the podium.
7: I know
6: my opponent very well. But I'm also a champion, that's why I'm here. So I'm not scared of anybody. I'm here to do what I'm supposed to do.
7: Personally, for you, how happy are you to be part of
6: my country here in Glasgow? And I'm very happy, very excited about it.
7: Your final words, what should
1: Wei ene ensemo aye abrante no ade atudwa atu ena o kirese obebo ne homoden na ene matimi ai kama Ghana Olympic Committee President Ura Richard aye aka povi ade atudwa se Ghana e hope ba ko aka e boxing mu ebia emfa nani ento aye Amadu aye Muhammad Sosan se potentially obetimi aye bibi ade ama oman no yentie aye opening no.
8: Slow start for Ghana so far. So far, the first athlete to advance to the next round, in any discipline at all. How does that
9: start slow sometimes? But the important thing is that there are many more fights ahead of us, many more competitions ahead of us. So we are just waiting to see what will happen in the other events that will happen. The boxers, I mean, they are very fired up. I mean, so this win will inspire the others. Yeah, we have about two ladies this evening, and I think three girls.
1: Wei ene ensema aye Richard Akakobi Esquire wono ena aye Ghana Olympic Committee President wachese abrante aye Mohammed obebon homoden enti yemfa mpaibo internetchi now yenkopie mu ewo Jonas Adete 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
10: For me, I always say Switzerland is one of the best places a young chap can go there to develop. Yeah, because the league is quite intense. We play like among each other for like 4 times. Yeah, so it's very, very challenging in this league. And I think it's not one of the best 5, but it's also rated as a league with a lot of intense. So I think it's a best place for a young chap. One of the best too for a chap.
1: This is Plan B. Wey, and in some of the champion defender, Jonas Ajete, Sergeant, Wade Atuja, and Yadibi Emma Ete for Elho. Now, Yakwa Kras, the folk Bobo Kono Akache, Naochi, every year, and technically, one more ultimate IS signings, and on villain. 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Phobia never say that until the bones are rotten. Beautiful people with beautiful colors. 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
1: Yandachint. Alright, so there is a good news for y'all. Say, we are new to me. I mean, we are gospel artists, we are reggae dancehall artists, we are high life artists, we are hip life artists, we are afrobeat artists. Now, say, we are promo to Unyum. 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Say, we are single, EP, and I say, album. A Kwenya Kezie, Ababe Toho Eddie Amal. Friend number is here. 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

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You watch seven on a panel swab up on Sima, a do enum. And that Juada Pita on Sabos, and the Tosso, a Juno Enso, Fim Pimino, a Juno Ensian. And a payment or your better body, and I say, Sen Hantum, Shasopa, I am ye, I do ye, no pay one mammy no me no, that's a and we have a fear. No pay and Nasia, any cabia, and can't need Jim Cronkrona.

Aquabana, I will see. Who's your penny catch? Sub Berryman, Ernest. I'm in a bomb at you, don't say producers and obey. I'm sure I'm a tell you, man, no permission, where you know Chamiama or no. She didn't the other night. Be this year, Kofi Sechi. A man for Kofi Bakwamaka. And open your metiasipa. All the social media handles in your demo life, oh, you made the age agree and that you are the age. Oh, for the man who say no, also bet me a boy near coma. I want bet for 10 times video, so I'm up at them life, oh, Facebook. 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In general, the HB will have him see a.

Mr. Daroma and some medium from Pania de Beba and watch me this year. The Ewimu Bobre, such and church and Opedia and Sasumono, Edabetraso, Tobocra Tems in the Pippin, so and watch your bedding come on and command your memoir, Quenya, or Freddy can obey me after Basso. Watch the Wadra and Open Coma, and you mean the Babidino. And watch your first toss me near the best, so your man will forbid you. And I pencil my devil simply and I pass with me to my boo. No, what triple pounds my Adrian. No more Quenyan or pay, no sweating your frabba subium or fetus me. No, no, no, no, no, no, no, no, no, no, no, no, no, no, no, no, no, no, no, no, no, no, no, no, no, no, no, no, no, no, no, no, no, no, no, no, no, no, no, no, no, no, no, no, no, no, no, no, no, no, no, no, no, no, no, no, no, no, no, no, no, no, no, no, no, no, no, no, no, no, no, no, no, no, no, no, no, no, no, no, no, no, no, no, no, no, no, no, no, no, no, no, no, no, no, no, no, no, no, no, no, no, no, no, no, no, no, no, no, no, no, no, no, no, no, no, no, no, no, no, no, no, no, no, no, no, no, no, no, no, no, no, no, no, no, no, no, no, no, no, no, no, no, no, no, no, no, no, no, no, no, no, no, no, no, no, no, no, no, no, no, no, no, no, no, no, no, no, no, no, no, no, no, no, no, no, no, no, no, no, no, no, no, no, no, no, no, no, no, no, no, no, no, no, no, no, no, no, no, no, 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

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as some pound. I'm paying two chani be my information centers at Nancy's of Mumbaji Penny. You two made your better and Quabem, Adi Amaye. King Information Center, no pay. I will be and can pump any mantel. Mr. Garlic Information Center. 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

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I been at Kutushi number 2. And open as any be a modia. Prophet Agrippa Information Center was in and Grand Pumpuni Mantem Yadamasian Opey. Authority of God Information Center. Chumakuba Infifi Mantem Yadamasian Opey. Mama Millicent Information Center was Chicha Manti. A Piemantem Opedamasi. Yes, Sumo Information Center. That will Infifi Mantem. Central Region Open as in Biamodia. But Dusty Ventures Information Center will cut New Bridge on Opeda Masi Live Sound and Information Center Opossumasi Apia Mantem on Opea Monsuna Sini Biamodia Arico Information Center Ewe Dukroya Dudu Apia Mantem on Opeda Masipan Tom Achadia and Heba Information Center was Suboy Apia Mantem Eda Masi Afi Nyame Bachelor Information Center Jumaku a France and open a Zinibi Modia Pan. 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

pen and sini bi e modia. Ragia drivers and opaya damasi and opa. Abubuya drivers and open and sini bi modia. Ukada riders and opaya chiamo. Have union my motor bicycle, so come on you maso. Now more demotive from frequency not to plan B. 104.5 and opaya damasi. We be so on my match radio in the bo. I say, Kono, the Pemun United Massapa. I don't pay my mention of the phones or Tama Community 2. Sansona of a coastal also a Tama Community 2. Doctor Lassa Niki Kimo, Tama Community 2.

One way, Juma, for no permit, I'm titty will be in command today. No permit, Yanapa. I fear Mamma Bakwa. 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See you, Edma. 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

my information center no volume no crazy and open. Mr. Garlic Information Center. 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

www.1bfmonline.com.

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Oh, I'm a Munka say, Pina Nepra. And I'm Soma, Ghana Police Service, and I'm from MTT, the Omichima. 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

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What I said, Opania, friends are Kwame T. Our D. Infusion, Adrian Anson, 47 years. 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What the fias in Visa Porpore, a June 20th of Fimufia, a bar, two, one and a seven. Your friends are Kenya Cabaon, Kenya Cabaon.

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1: 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But ansana no. Aje se oba na obe PK registration form. Ewo the premises of Plan B FM.
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1: Afi ayakai. Se coaches beba, team managers beba. Na afi official. I scout team at Ebano. I a Kick Nation Sports Agency. 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Obetime.

0: Sister, I crowd on my main corner channel, and I'm a man at Chimana Quaba.
1: And I won't
0: go on fire. We move Bob Bray, such a church channel, and to us from Famaya, and what you know, where did the work at Tems and Zubi Peace? And he, I don't back up now, we say, crowd on my main corner chain,
1: don't be a
0: man at Quaba. I don't back up now, we see an open watching. I'm going to go to the house.
2: Yamia, this weekend, you be see a kind of crew.
0: That's our own.
2: I said last week, you're training. Kakra,
0: the one some men I know, Menano.
2: And then we know so about
0: the way we had the end of men pet. The men pet, what that's why I won't say we be a come on. We had no boom pet, there's some number.
2: You feel baby, there
0: be memedia no.
2: Sure.
0: Do you know,
2: I'm going to go to the house. Honorable, Titro, baby, a young poor, no quite brain, 20 maybe a mepo, a mepo, a one no. If any was a bona busy honorable pie, and the yumbe and Jonas Bibino to me, or Honomoso Cacra, and the mamma came and said, and to your drobbini, saying, Kenya, but more dear, da, sir, of fog light, and over so dear, so a dear my ye. 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
1: 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My money warning, say, Bayanka.
0: It's me, Bernard, the man of her.
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1: ne bano Frederick
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1: izi ono na je
0: the best in P.
1: Yes.
0: Yes.
1: Or TP.
0: The best in Ghanaian language.
1: Yes. On
0: that's
1: that
0: right.
1: Day, yeah.
0: That's right. But by Saturday night, I say, come up. And you know, you're born a banabaso.
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1: 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Dear near different was Kuma Yeruko, but dear, oh, my mediman, a Morgan, yes. And there any birthday, and you see, Yamano, happy birthday. Your fa plan B 104.5 FM or so. Na Yamano, happy birthday, Yanko Ponshan, and the Nenis Wadi Huninan into me and Brem, or you see,
3: okay. That's right.
1: Kukuru kukuru ni jaya.
3: And I know so be jaya.
1: Okay.
3: You wish us one and the kukuru ni can't buy. And so ni asem.
1: And no nenye kukuru kukuru.
3: What's up, everyone? Open watching.
4: Me just so busy.
3: Boko odie.
4: I
3: don't be able to be
4: able to be able to be able
3: to be able to be able
4: to be able to
3: be able to be able to be able to be able to be able to be able to be able to Yako baby. Na ya mama die. Na waden wafa. Wo so mfa ma.
4: Of us na so wedi.
3: Yes. Echi na mso me fa me ho adwen a. Wo de de wo se kukurukuru ya ya kekere kere beja.
4: I say, ono ochi hati o. Na de why na so wa beja. Enti adope asedani di be mo twa pa kwa me se wa hwe so na at the platform so asen achi a. And they can at as for yin na so e kan e ka ho bi. 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Now, Anu pays ye the any APM or in Tintin Fidin Sua. Now, the trick will say, or 2-4 or say to 2 a Santa Henny and ordinate some A to the HM say, O Shay Ghana, a young ho, Yapomudi, a Bian out to me say, a idea, a war of mine, Akumumu, intimacy, say year Apomudi, who Eduma, I say to me, a year who ye, a year who see you, ye need me, a Jumano, let's say it's me, or mine also it's me fattening to my petri, and I say, a Ghana hire car, a Apomudi, who, and some items say Ghana, so it's me, Jina, and send me a fee, a well, 2-4 or say to 2 ancient and so and no. Now, the immediate one so and so free, eh? The Ghana Education Service for Akachi and almost some day among them, eh? To JH, we say, eh, prepared to me say, I dare a friend of misconduct, and I say, eh,
3: 1 year,
4: yes. What you mean, I dare to say, oh, my boy, it's just, you know, I dare a cost of fine, you know,
3: yeah.
4: A Malcolm home meeting, yeah, no, no, CC, I know, a more day, a year, I dare a friend of punishment, say, you told BH, and I say,
3: punishment,
4: yes. I'm watching the more the Ancassa, and you know, so I'm so petty. Say, oh, the Suban Bonnie would just by Bonnie be Eddie O Scoomu, and I'm so petty. I don't make a pine say, and Rano anywhere the Anosuya, I did fee, the Ghana Education Service for Akachi, and so and no. Naya in Primprin, Ununyam, me, I a freno, Prof. Bernard, Kumi, Boati, no, didn't honestly didn't send El Tuja, HM say, what Jim say, Ghana Hanum say, no, you buy a university is now Jim say, idea, if you buy university for a dash by Biedi, and Osha and Berman out, Jim say, and Berman, I say, no, more, but idea can't let us now. uti mu se na ebi mu abom ti na ti se bi ma sha asoma die no jo ha na 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say e so ni pa what me say enkwa no so met me abom ho what me say table tennis championship African youth championship program what me say eno no e koso na e championship program what me say under 15 championship what me say emofoi mo so met me abom ho modern pa to say met me age gold medal ade ma e o man Ghana what me say and also yeah the papa the more mine Ghana now in Pimpi the traditional lady leaders of war be a friend of Ashroni and almost somebody among some to judge him say I dare galam so to me say woman more and I say I'm gonna be out him say I dare a home of power but she ensure what I'm more put him out him say ensure any power to me say we dear and yet will be she and your crow not to say a moon namu cry and also say you and care because you're quite queen I'm a cotto dawa 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And I must say, you are fighting Galam, so you are fighting Idiga mining. 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
8: Obidi she Kofi Sechi.
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8: 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Because M's uncle in ten video no so I never trend the pants on TV.
3: Osamum.
8: Ane.
3: Ebia be a wodo de ne fire na.
8: Sa.
3: I say, oh, me hu be bia person odiko.
8: Oh dear. But you tell me from back the account na.
3: Yes, I'm fan for.
8: Sa e footu e me de man ko a mwa. Sa o ye producer me boa. And so management ho. Weekend na manfo enim se meta ba juada ebusa me. Abra na some of the trending events eko so amiko bi eko di dwume di chia me. Se ah na station na ya ko plan B wo ni online vlogging ebia platform bia. 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Na mo fa start online vlogging. Se dwume di ne ko so na mo twa videos nketenkete de to.
3: Oh and mse o monetize you.
8: Sa mo online
3: o we TikTok. Where YouTube now short short videos are
8: short short
3: yes
8: come asa
3: come asa
8: when you get morning come it's here for
3: morning come
8: I think I was some ba easily come monte so abra a former member of parliament Carlos Kinsley Ahenkra
3: right.
8: 60 years now the color black no you do gold atoso na you celebrate enyonyam for Carlos Mede wakwenye ebesa weshe no a happy 60th birthday.
3: That's right.
8: Na mede inchi akesie ama MPP mooni nina if we the national level. Sa mibe do regional. Ye regional first vice. Joanna Frances Ada. Ah, unam mwantin su bebi ya street nese maintain.
3: Order two on.
8: Order three.
3: Three
8: the ballot paper.
3: Okay, that's
8: ballot
3: right.
8: Paper number three. Maintain. First vice. And you know, na MPP delegate and far and two mutrim.
3: Right.
8: So soon I made a queen be chia a year tema west constituency funny na and that the men single out to be a it's as a miasma beca and pin for
3: do em penny penny.
8: Near tenese and right you could pee a year Pentecost.
3: Okay.
8: So for a kujo temple. Yes, shasy if ya da ya call. Islamic Voice of Islam
3: Mosque,
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3: Okay, right. Meda Senti, communication team member, the man officer, the man MP Bottom West, Honorable James
8: Tamabuna. What we do with treasure you? She say me officer.
3: Communication officer, the man. That's right. MP Bottom West, and Yatineka James Tamakru ne Yatineka no. Ajuman,
9: minya.
3: Boko diye.
9: Oh nyamia aye ye. That's right. The weekend was a very, very packed, tight. Me and my me home shut down for me, but I had still had to go out because when you are wo be ma na chese go ni chia.
3: That's right.
9: Obre any hard work and sacrifice.
3: Edumadin
9: sir, Edumadin na se utimi eye.
8: Any uncle was me fro ba me papa Carlos birthday na wo be online.
9: I say we say we unti unu say we MPP for there. We are now with the share one kwa mukona.
8: Oh, that's
9: so
8: we need.
9: But yeah, dear.
8: So Obi do Obi want to interview you.
3: Obi, yeah, come on.
8: Gold and black pan.
9: And I will.
8: Don Cappuccino. Not party no look very attractive.
9: And only a moment in time for you. And now plan B, the other now come was him.
8: Only a two or so.
9: Ayo. I know, but we open say, young Kriti, I didn't say be a horn of mother. Me, for instance, I've watched a couple of times.
3: That's right. What I say.
9: And the plan B, more boy, Juma.
3: Yes.
9: Let me man up, my mentor, she and be Emma, a year Ghana for you now, baby, it will be a now. You can't Ghana for the now the first Ghanaian. Sesie ka say the first gentleman of the land Ghana man Penny John Mahama obo adwuma na enum na no pay kura no bi be pie e wo yen yete mahama say I'm telling you and then no community too e be ye butubutu
3: man Penny na nka say mu
9: ba wonu anka say gina mu sort ya say there was here wo yo no wonu anka sa no ene wo ba tema na ya be pa ade papa ho ntoma
8: obekankoko
9: o de ka no tum na menka sa me nka ma say pa na ayi ya ka se 24 hour economy ye de ehu enwuma bebere beba no na no ba announce de yan but emu bi ni ebenya market sort ya she under the 24 hour 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
9: we are tea tina menko tia
3: ajo bro
9: tina menko tia
3: enti open bo enti mama measure said with NDC yeah enti no when e wuje mind is in your mama measure said from phone chain Ninans NDC as political party no leaders. They are better born say what the rules big wa kwem say one a ya appointees or more position ewa ben moon prempreno or mum fast had be an infant war. As a benefit pina gusukra position as a pre side biana e bawa manukun. And the entire team nangasa political party as NDC no Maba Bonti Chima size swing banner the amounts of so as a political party. 104 and no ada ben chef fro na ebe sonko afri wo hu amode begu akwama ebe ye sabi I say kokobo ada mo na okura position still on pese omo sa nya position wo and this amaiko no en she hu ni sey
9: me da city

0: they say, what is the party doing?
1: Mm-hmm.
0: So what I say, mm-hmm. we are any government as same, we are any buy as same. We are pure party issue.
1: Yeah.
0: So what I say, any him say, omwa our party mo anso. Ena do imudu do na eye adwuma wa ye de ben abanmu na so many appointments wo abanmu eti ye ka sey no National Executive Committee I friend said neck no se womu a womu ewo mu no obi di she oni be adwun a ebi so ewo mu a womu agasa nso they are members of the neck.
1: Oh yes,
0: ena womu anso so so sasa so eye a friend say government appointees. Na me pebu sa this is a I'm just curious. You know, as a concerned member of the party, and I may be right or I may be wrong. Let me give that caveat. Na me fasa you know fan to one more party no penny for nangas idea and I'm on almost so almost to a dear fast seminal. Yeah, Rafifi, if you have equity, I don't know all canoe. Ni colleague and neck members, no. Sabre Binukra government appointees. You can mention several of them. You understand me. But I don't think that is what is important now. Eti anamo ben na womanga sa omwe tu. 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Womu ma deadline ya, they said deadline in anawe debe. Aba abebitwe muko. So what must hear. But me as a person, if you are asking my candid opinion on this, me want to say, "Ehun sheda in here, sir."
1: Ehun sheda in here.
0: Ehun here.
1: She say.
0: To me.
1: Mm-hmm.
0: HSS. Say ehun here. So on beka say we call a UDR. Any on man say six months to election.
1: 6 months.
0: For a juma 2-1-1, sir.
1: Yes.
0: No, sir. No, never idea ben. I mean, me sheda in here.
1: Now, can you say that me ben and come first? I Dibian and 2-1-1 from my presser positions, no.
0: So can they still hold that Dibiano now mo pre? Now and also bet me I standard the delegates who will be voting NDC delegates are you bet wabano you bet me Johnson who said you be who one more we are committed bet me empire committed towards positions are one more one more pre no and those who will not be committed or they cannot be committed because of Omo play double offense rules. Say we no wo ye party official. We say so a government appointee. Na better na juma you udon sa bako eso ni mama mienu. Better na timi di asumu ma iye. 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Enti ekame kwa anka yenja wo omo. 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No, we are odi the oko so ye I na appointee juma oko so ye. Because as it stands now no. No crab air bakupe. 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Government position.
1: Ebi on bekwana omelu.
0: Wokwano kolu.
1: Won't me ma back
0: if you woko fia kwa ko defi. Na wane ne mad womano kopim dine. Enti na womusro no.
1: Okay.
0: So otimas here. Womusro pa enti. I don't think this thing it will work.
1: Enya Juma.
0: For me, yes. Maybe it will become just a mere rhetoric.
2: This is
1: General Secretary Dima, a political party as NDC.
0: Now, General Secretary Nagasa, me see in the coalition now, one more neck, and you have a brain sucre appointment, you know. And your next decision, our day, Babontiana, say we, and you have a few questions, or no other personal decision. You understand? This is a party's position.
1: That's right.
0: On sir, elections, as me.
1: Okay.
0: Na mega say any woman shall see free through home.
1: But the question is, any say who has a bill, why is a man quacko standing for position in war, party him? Miss Nuka appointment, Miss Bia, and Comamia. I didn't remember Mamma Nimku appointed Juman on a man in Yena or Manning Yasun Faso.
0: That is also another issue we can discuss another day. You understand me?
3: You discuss but then, it today.
1: You're discussing this here.
3: Discuss now, it today, my brother.
0: Tio. The thing is, one say, Adiabia, oh, yeah, you must be fair.
1: That's right.
0: So, Tima say, fairness. I was say, boom. Now, and yes, you run on, no, won't cry about position. Yeah, can cover come crom, crom, the board, so near, dear. So, 80 is one pass, and pen for you run, national chairman.
2: 104.
0: General, I don't know, chairman. To another, the debrebe to one was board chairman, Eddie Magapuhana. Yeru a fifi kwetu ono su die okrom omi na obi adi ne die betoto ana na eno die obaka chem se eno anya djuma. It is work. they go, they work, they sit

0: Now they work for the government, okay. And they are paid because of work as board chair, any other day, and so on and so forth. It is almost so mobile far, no more kind of party, any. I was comprehensive. A can be a free chairman, national chairman, so. I kwa ku see a friend say a floor member and I grasp you to full in your so. Me and kofa a certain category of appointees. And kwa na yedi sa message yi. 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Na mo say ade a yedi kama a free so ebe kan obi a e wo soro ho. Ma anu ate abasi ade a. Then they have the right party bia one ne hyehye ne the rules and regulations governing elections ni ade. E no de na che say boni bia nye wani wae den but mina meka se ke minkwa ne ka minkwa di anki yenja wa omo ne du wano ma nanka delegates ni omo ebe tuwe tiyom ni etuwe tiyom obu wansu wa ukura sa position na still na obetu minsu asa afanshi ayene party e yin so
1: 104.5
0: rule so obetu me plane ye so I mean we should just leave it
1: da
0: yenfye said ya
1: but still on sa issue no yentie me wo best barely 45 seconds video concerning issue ya fififi ya vikwe chenin simbi okan yentie na yemrezisi ya yentie
2: office to which he or she was appointed by the president or government must resign from that office at least 6 clear months before filing nomination forms. The affected officers include ministers and deputy ministers. B. Chief Executive Officers.
3: This is Plan B. 104.4.
2: Analogous Office. C. Metropolitan, Municipal, and District Chief Executives. Now, for the avoidance of doubt and for absolute clarity, the category I just mentioned, the three categories I mentioned, those intending to contest at the constituency level shall resign by April 2026. Those intending to contest at the regional level shall resign by May 2026. And those intending to contest at the national level shall resign by June 2026.
3: A further just
2: God forbid, if any of us drop dead today, NDC has got so many more people who can hold our position and do an excellent job, if not even better job.
1: Okay. And Jabuzuani at General Secretary Duma NDC. Fifi have a quite
0: we a same way are okay, you know. Let's just say what they to hold there. And all categories of party officials are almost by present.
1: Right.
0: But we will be at the time upon whom.
1: We will be at time upon whom. But still are in position.
0: Obedi.
1: Ebi kusu opposition.
0: That's what I say.
1: Mama, mko James. What James?
4: Eh, me no say. We ni abe mano. Eh, mu eh ashen. It's a party ne babigu. Party ne babigu. Ipa shede nim. It's in one more higher appointees, no. I must say, no. See, a castle of more M. Ginaba, and it's a party in Ibigu. It's a mini abema position, but I mean, that is on a lighter side.
1: That's right.
4: We see if one must be educated. And to ministers of states, metropolitan and district chief executives, board chairpersons, government advisors, presidential staffers, regional sectorial level appointees. Woman in a part of Unkofua.
1: Yeah.
4: Here the National Democratic Congress, FSA. Womo resign and sana. Womo a contested for positions in the party.
1: That's right.
4: Na minimum shadow no. Shadow my police station.
5: Yeah.
4: And my constituency.
1: Constituency the end there am so.
4: And you have been on back constituency now.
1: That's right.
4: That's fine. And so clearly we have timelines no. January.
1: Yes.
4: Ye papa fifi fi afikweti.
1: Ene kain.
4: Eka asan se mu ya ye kacha anu video so no a. Neche se. Debi asan ya ye kano. The MPP no, you can never compare it to the NDC. About law, order, structures, respect for party hierarchy. Unto me enfa NDC to toye hon. Because, minami okan ni January, nami nimso mounfa nye juma. I knew it. For a party like NDC, I'm minimum revo for the normal thing. And enya me masemwa, I was a metina hanami bubu with the mom free advert. It's an say, papa few weeks you could get the casa and no akai. Reasons why or no sha the appointments in Muno and sana wababe twa wababe genasi and to swaba. In fact, we do see a video in here.
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4: And you're for the interest of Ghana.
1: No.
4: Say, a member of a person appointee, it's not say, no him, no boo, no her Ghana, man, ye ain't. and also appointing internet baby or one. It sounds almost 6 months deadline.
0: Yes.
4: Now, TM and your bema so Cassano, if you feel if you get a yard drink. It sounds as a wood gem now banal barrier. But if you are winning you an indie. There's any wood do a bemun.
0: Eh, much.
4: Ebbe bow. I'm with you, I'm with the design on so much. It's you know, what I'm trying to say is that Phoebe, if you have equated air can ask him, what's one man no chop? What's your video? No one man no chop, chop the end. National cake, no one. Says Omu Diko, and we're going to get in. Oh, we need to appreciate some of these statements to know exactly. You say, out of the abundance of the heart, the mouth speaks. Send your nipple, see, Jane, or San Ocasa.
0: Yeah.
4: Wamon is a banner wa bemu no baby didi. And you know, so who did ya bemua? And your men jemu nanko ya party juma. Party juma yaka. Ah, and is mutu ya party jumaka. Nobody pays you salary in party business. Maybe a kadenka krebia de be juma na de bemo. But nobody pays you. It if the person is an appointee and wishes to serve in the party, men kasa minim ya bema ya drink. The logic is that also jar no no some party no. Party na de ne ba bemu.
0: Yeah.
4: That is the logic. But so the conditions been to wa. And just a one wabino.
0: Yeah.
4: You are chopping.
0: Yes.
4: And one can so one man no chop. And I'll be the when yes someone make out one musu. They are chopping. Can I say chopping? Hey, good board chopping. One chopping. They are chopping. It's you know, sir, and now designation I'm Mimikitano. I am a communication officer. This is Tema West.
0: Right.
4: At the national level, NDC, you know. Now I'm ranting a kita a bema Malik Basinteli.
0: Yeah.
4: And in your bema Samijev.
0: Yeah, yeah, yeah. CEO of
4: Good Gold Board. Yeah. Why her position is here wabi. One more chopo chopo. And you know, nia. You have a few week and say. Womu ti mi en sumu. Now womu mbe ye communication ewa party numu. Esa say. Womu nye bi chopo ewa bimu. And tigana for yanyana asona. Yon hun, but I kesi ye de frena. So yebe buwa ema. Fivi via Vicuete, then General Secretary, Emma NDC, Nimoya Ding, Nasa, Wamaya, Wama no Chop, Rasmus Ninja Bidia, MC Ebeboa. Na Yambesa made it too full, I was saying, Wana say. What can I say, be or say, say, Obi a woo, our party in the moon in the crown, you be no be ashen and nine. Say, O NDC in the Nautia, NPP register, you be Brabet Rooting.
0: Oh.
4: Metro, because sir, there was some party. Few were coming. Now we pay it to make catch or say, "Who are you? Before there, I was shower now." And your best will catch on. It's a party. Someone was some no. Sir. Yes, Sumbia, sir. Who few will be into me, Sumbia?
0: But time of my musa, my party AMPP. Sir, Obi Freeman. See, Benny Obi, I should be a night.
4: I say, yeah, what time am I, ma?
0: But so will be
4: one of the TMA.
0: But you will be a
4: Sema, you are my maintainer, make communications officer. I meet me be my non Casa Semino. Essence, your best reality, Cassia Pan. Sabbe, or to seven or can answer, Miss Meto Sabbe. So be tough him on my party, Miss Yah, yeah, I made in the say. At the Pepper be a free party.
5: FM.
4: Answer, I remember by doing one man no chop once. And so one more day, one more two chop. Just empty. Yeah, I am my assembly. Yeah, yeah.
0: Okay.
4: What more a year were MPP, no? And a year were NDC in a moja crono and Namu.
0: Yeah.
4: Sabi Minuanum be our NDC. And as I'm making, I'm just saying it to encourage the next generation of politicians to continue to be politicians.
0: Right.
4: What was that? Politics, you know? If we be above a baton, Hokakra, by perception. And you know, there are honest and decent politicians, but Sabi, you're in Shedam Boom, who did it? Se se bebu no aye ba no ye de akoma pa ene ba politics no aba be so enti mpenimfo e bi o ma no kan sem bi sa no a eh ne aye ne se ebu ya bem minu aba me yoti hei so wo si sun and the waba me nyili se lawyer fair kra ne se nya cafe no twa mumu ni ade se wo be PF studio ha na wo be te se ne general secretary e ka se sebe impredia sa Auto from CC, been for the Ashen and I, Intino, dear. Oh, come appointment as someone come appointment as him. Okay. Then encourage my brother to be a politician. Send a bayer, initiadum, vision, a kitano, or best or the Sungana minor. What because we are back, no Abesungana. Besides, I say, Oka Parliament, they will position any majority. Send a bayer, de biano, there is debates. And some no buy at the better, Emma, you bobo. But all in all I can say is that. ye di kan bo mokoko se ebe huru e wo honum
0: okay
4: ndisi ku nu ne be huru
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4: 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Wamo yeno. They are drawing unnecessary attention to themselves.
0: Okay.
4: Now, wamo drawn so na si yuhuni yebe kebi ya wumu njaya niyenka.
1: Maybe so, say in case endi MPP mo ba ben mo, na sa Rusia endi si foye, mo ba fa sa kwa nubi aswa ye.
4: And I've asked, what is the reason we will do that?
0: Okay.
4: Say reason wa hwa yebe ye. Ye ye nye because one man no chop. Wamo si one man no chop. Anything or more,
1: yeah.
4: One man, yes, you video, no do one man no chop. Because of kind,
1: yes, yes, yes,
4: yes, yes, yes, yes, yes, yes, yes, yes, yes, yes, yes, yes, yes, yes, yes, yes, yes, yes, yes, yes, yes, yes, yes, yes, yes, yes, yes, yes, because one man no chop. Yes, yes, yes, yes, yes, yes, yes, yes, yes, yes, yes, yes, yes, yes, yes, yes, yes, yes, yes, yes, yes, yes, yes, yes, yes, yes, yes, yes, yes, yes, yes, yes, yes, yes, yes, yes, yes, yes, yes, yes, yes, yes, yes, yes, yes, just ministerial duties. And in we basa no or some fat party role wa. E che se Ghana man e be sofa. Enye one man no chop.
0: Okay.
4: And ti enye beye.
1: Right. Men so me da asapa. 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It's about Ira Gideon Boakun, a deputy ranking member on finance committee. Hima Danuya finance minister. Abeken ka budget concerning say money agina be bia ye no. 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
0: yo minia medase na ansa na no minia e kasa no
1: e won 4 minutes no
0: 4 minutes
1: yes
0: yeah what is why no 4
1: yeah yeah mrin tino
4: eh also one man no chop no ka
0: na emum ni se wo kan se bia service bia enye no kre se fififi abikote kra kan se e fe ni se one man no chop a minyi ni se ne boni so e no head o kan na o no o ka se o se wa se eyi eh so bi wu enda
4: Nigeria. No,
0: because video of that, you need to know. Party, no, your party, papa. So they should come to MPP. MPP, no, you know. My party, now, my, you say, my, you say, Pansam, Sano, and I will be my major.
4: Bro, you need to see the pot calling the kettle black.
0: So, be what you see, Africans, you know.
4: Bro, you need to see the pot calling the kettle black.
0: But that is the truth. Eti, and Crawford, Omuhu, yeah, John Kumano, I didn't know Omuhu, yeah, or MPP, you know. Dana yanyanipa omukoye wo nejuma no ya na that is a fact. So what are you telling me? And then o person o chen just ayi emfuturo na wutugo Ghana for eso so na nempo de wutimi na don because obi anim MPP no mo ahyase no mawie ye ne ba bia makwakoduru mo de mo pa mo san pam ken so nka ho na mo be hu mawie ye enti part na gu ma member myself so na menkasa na
1: 3 minutes on that.
0: So when we talk about employment, and now I say, or see, or no, Gideon Boakun crowd, or see, youth employment,
1: yes.
0: Now, on no worker youth employment, I say, you see, now, we should expect, say, it be a party for being ever cast, and yet, MPP, or no, now, Gideon Boakun MPP, also now, or no, yeah, a special advisor to a friend, saying, vice president by Dr. Baumia, ne one more abysmal performance. Eba ejuma ceremony ade nyina no no otwa no ho e no obeka sey no ya wo no adane ne ho eye a e fe ne sen wo hunu suo na wasan so atwa no ba beka sey suo no ahunu na MPP time no na employment at sen even let's take only a year youth employment na your unemployment rate na eda 14.7 what must here we eye factual figure a free Ghana Statistical Service. I want to hear the Ebab one thing. 14.7. And now you can say, me no can say, Obi. Say, you can't unemployment. It's what? It's what?
4: Abba saying.
0: Abba 13. 13.0. So that means that A whooping 1.7 has been reduced from it. Mm-hmm. And
1: I'm a boy. And
0: I'm a crown for 2025. Mm-hmm. And so this year, I'm far a mm-hmm. report to be on your day. Emma Abonti.
4: 2025. I'm going to say, never man.
0: Say, and you're the best.
4: You know, when I'm with you.
0: Oh, come on, Utum Namingasa. Oh, Casa no Mikasa.
4: Me, Eddie, Casa.
0: Would you come on, Utum? Now, say, and you're the best, the crown. Mm-hmm. At least it tells you the efforts of buying air the egusu put to up. More on my dear policies now the buyer towards tilted towards a fairness and you to know employment. And I said by my youth across what Uber John Ma no air can say say a fairness and say economy no higher bright. Uni my young one year I knew a time. Say and then you know a ban we buy ye na send a year to two or my no Ghana your economy na any ma egusu. Echo a year, yes, streamlining your ma for the better for Ghanaians, you know, and no, and how or more, and utia ma, atasia can or dekika kazan same way. Because Obi, my main call a employment, who and she share by the by. Yet the name of a initiative will bring the idea. Yet the aba, Ebua, a year, a mebunu, Minka,
1: Mubi,
0: and national apprenticeship program.
1: Okay,
0: and Kwada, Sebi. One more janka for and now mobro for new be our piano. Near Tamno, near the Nash, a year master beans, I say a year at the pump, say a year tailoring, say a year seamstress, say a year hairdressing, say a year it be a beam cry repair phones near the engine. What you say, you train you for 6 months.
1: Okay.
0: Now you are your son, so I'm our card dear. I would be quite a question of brass. That is our Bible jetry, and it's an open wire wall, a Jumera program, and we say. NEIP and a diaba and 410 million Ghana cities and a buyer chat one ma ya de emma or manfua ya feel sell one more ideas not necessarily sell company po uni company now idea no what the call na ya the good say any who say oh this is a good initiative for abet media bua ma a bimu cransa call manua they give you money
1: okay
0: self acquired and fuck away juma and yeah no 1 million kudes and then usu gusu air koso you knew 1 million
1: okay
0: that but ebinumu gusu aye ye em say the minister for communication and betu denche enche bia I forgotten the figure but in somewhere thousands just say nipa you training one more. And so, yeah, more.
1: And the question, Ghana football
0: send this phone. And you for Juma,
1: Ghana football send this phone. Say, major campaign policy, which is 24-hour economy, no, we have.
0: 24-hour economy. You be a one seven, make catch the wind. Ah, and you be a market.
1: Okay.
0: Muno chiyango. Ewo aye tema.
1: Okay.
0: Eti tema phone yina baba bedidwa. Ewo aye the 24-hour. Market ya a modernized market.
1: Okay.
0: Who we are Bomadiana Yonko Jumediano. Now Koya said
1: yes.
0: It is ya ka a buyer ultimate creti enuma edimo manfoa and no na ye NDC a buying
1: okay.
0: Ah John Mohammed Nanya MPP
1: for Nakanama.
0: Uduano don't you write yeah a bingo Tama was an idea no yeah.
1: Communication officer for MPP Tama was Yonko.
4: Obedis Yako visit. Me who great dream. As I say, upon one seminal cano. M so nim. Near Ecosso Ghana. Just after
0: Ghanaians are listening.
4: Your man Penny John Dramani Mahama, he declared no 2024. Oba Bemu, a January no. I think so. My sword no cost run on the shield from CT. No, this sword no shield from CT, you know. Now a revocation of appointments. So, okay, yeah. Now me pay figures no. Ewo, the same Ghana Statistical Service. So, mu capture ya. I'm person me say share Ministry of Employment near there, but I don't know. Say, omu ye mischief ni sa na ya na omu ja ema news items ni pen edera. Statistics no anka sa omu de be kasa no.
5: Na
4: enya unemployment TMEA.
1: Okay.
4: Revocation.
1: Okay. Omu ya jiji omu.
4: One thing sa news no.
1: Yeah.
4: Ah, a year 541 appointees.
0: Yeah, di 14 juma.
4: 1,201 appointees upheld. 331 special exemptions cleared. 1,539 total. Just say, now in thousands. In the various sectors, about 41 sectors. Appointees are, yes, woman, a letter. Woman SEO.
1: Woman for Mojuman to war.
4: After 7 December, Biano. Woman for Mojuman Sayeding and to war.
1: Okay.
4: A SEO Ghana. Woman be revoke appointments first 3 months of their office. Enti no sa time bebu nu ka ho enti me nim bebu nu statistics no dey adwuma no
0: me say mama o figure
4: say na me pesa me nua be mate ase ne say enkomo aye bo ndeyi and your revocation of appointment and other appointments.
0: And so why are you
4: near can say unemployment rates no? And I hear no near can was among the youth. A cause of frustration. Obi the bisamini abema say no cry and I say no cry. On for MPP and this in Tunching. The youth are getting frustrated. In fact, if you are being no, near ma won't me a vote do be TMEA. Near ma, yanum to me a vote do do be our Ghana ha 7 December. A ya campaign promise ah, womu di kind. Ah, ne womu shet mu. 24-hour economy. 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Sa no kain. Wankase obesisi dwe DBR, committee 2 markets. Minu winyine ni mse. Committee 2 markets no. Suwo si, ewo hono mwa. Enfe nipa 3, on a 3 shift. Let's be honest to ourselves. It was an employment policy. And on the year campaign. I mean, okay, say, me be some in your bema simple question. I mean, one answer wa want me, yano. Say, nipa, eh, and a 24-hour economy nafa. Me cancel, make a gems, I'm throwing dust into the eyes of the listeners. And to be person listeners, any yamre, no muko internet, kwa we. I'll put it on my socials. I have it here. And on a mission at the bar, but I'm sure the worker says, Kona, or Nimore. And to bet me, I can say ground zero. Oka DVL, your friend is saying Adenta,
0: yes,
4: and a friend, Temahabo. In fact, Temahabo cried, and no one will 24 hour dada. No one will my shift system dada minimum conform one night ever habo since time immemorial. And your end is if one at Yaba GPH employment. Our my year effort 20 when we come to filling stations, binom. Your new filling stations are what Temaha running 24 hours. What we are trying to say is that. Yenya, your papa, sorry, and Yenya Bema. A guzi tando, ana.
0: Yeah, one day.
4: Womu day, a disya kasia, and out of a penitus. $4 billion, any sika we chat also, a year last year. Menoka say, budget, our more locating massa employment policy, no. Aya just $10 million dollars. Equivalent to 110 million Ghana cedis. That is, Uyi Fris can make up $3.99 billion. And sign a policy, no? I be a policy. Okay. And no pray, no more pray, a cut a sword for market, no? The youth have been frustrated. Okay, the more you come out and do the PR government, no? The more the youth are frustrated.
0: Okay.
4: Figures, no, I'm on the year campaign. Say, yeah, yeah, for youth. Yeah, yeah, yeah, say, Muba, Muba, ye, sa unemployment situation, if you honor. Muba, and young man, and some mobile chunk of Emma youth corner. I'm with the frustration at Nephi. I ran Coco, I frame my Greek minister. I catch him with you say, Yaren Coco, they are young coin. Because one page may be a master babuni.
0: But that's it.
4: Now, my person may catch up to one say, when it comes to the issue of youth employment, Sabbe, maybe will be caught Eba and your BD. Meaning, Samuel Berman with the same play. Yeah, can't. Yen can't see a banning him. No one fasa issues when one young woman. Na adadano etuncha. Sabi sabi abadam for one a simu aircono. Bebrena air some frustration ni and Emma womuka chintampe.
1: Right. Yes, I am. Abusia James Tamar Gray, communication officer, the man people at my worst and the attendant can't walk on.
4: It's
1: a small thing. Na and sana meba me chief one chin kratu and I say yamre is ya.
3: 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Time Asun. Mitre, the most prestigious community soccer gala in town. Emre Nadu. Na a few way dear Ebeyo Ja. Aha! 32 teams from 32 communities. Anuna E Chaguno. Wankasa Unimodida. Yebim E Shasia Life. Ewo Tema. Committee 2 Aya Mexico Astro Tefuno. So, but Ansanano. I just say Oba now BPK already. Registration form. I want the premises of Plan B FM.
5: ASAP forms no I 500 Ghana Cedis. 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

0: 0551 656565 and I said 0551 656656 0551 656656. Hello, good morning.
1: Good morning.
0: Domi Mayo.
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0: Padar my uncle.
1: Yo, I'm a papa nya manya is minia. Namisha onabu opoku. The steel rubber, not a chama, I end this year the neighbor. I'm a yam, Mabuna, Yapra, Bra, Bra, Tipa, Leti, Incident, Dinner, the Puno, Yapra Bombetta, International Chama, dear, Honorable Pompus, Onubian Preho, and a greater car regional organizer, Honorable Anthony Kunu. Hey, acting mine, or back for Deputy General Secretary, I'm say, Papa, where you are a bit national and impasse on an airport for intestinal. No, the back of the minimum, if you are showing the asset. Because I do my wife, Yaman, this, you know, and talk on foot. Then this Yamanu Pono, if you pardon Papa, if Sanya Saba Mute, the Messiah and Penipono. Minia, you can't 24 hour economy, any employment, any one Yama, then NDC, and Mabunya Juma, Omunya Juma, Ejaya so. You can't buy out Babama, Mabunya Juma, ya, and NDC, a manu Pono. MPP, Babi D, 8 years, Yabaka Possibly D, 8 years, a Juma Ben, Omu Bema, Mabunbema, Mako 20 Quenya Bia. You had on Papa Napos as Napos as a day, and by another of your company. And you must be a Pibaco, and our boys, you said, Tom Fala Momentum Groom, and Papa Moto, Papa Pragan in America. The end is yet a Juma, a Juma Moyan Foleba, or more Copensia Momata, Abraham, and yet you have to be giving 1 year.
0: Domingo Medas, good morning.
2: Good morning.
0: A Janimo
2: Medas,
0: young queen.
2: Ana payment chia oni ma oni ma chia e bonko mono. Namin ko intention charge if the secretary. Na na bi as vice chairman. Na obi akosi kusu a onu do ba for Accra data Accra ma organizer. Na agye ruka onu do ba for treasure in the national. Yo, ya bi kan nan. Da chama mu di ka kan ni ye. Na ya mara da ho da da o. MPP say, who better position here? What
3: way is
2: that? And that way, and yeah, but then this moment, I'm going to say, I saw this for me, Womua, on the summer to be here, Juma. What do you say? Don't you remember who had ever to put here the other day? Who go away to work away? Pass on one of them. Pass on your team, I won't go on. Now go on, cream, cream, who pushes the bazaar. And at that 24 hour, one corner in the other year, what did they want? Ah, 4 years in our summer. Ya to aba atia wo matio because ya do beti ya e ma so so eh and there is what you was beti wo mu because one na that go grow no mo jaro do a ho hele wo ko kumgro fo ma kwa that 24 hour kono me monitor ti ni ba
3: ma no chat is lord
2: our back for you organizer
0: but I say good morning. Hello,
4: hello, good morning.
0: Aziz,
4: yes,
0: AK $1.
4: I'm going to go to the house. 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tracker. And then sometimes, you know, some people in Yakunya, no, everybody do, no, so next, some munker, I did a bit, and then a couple of them, and then party at the Yabaqua. Oh, no, no, no, no, no, no, no, no, no, no, no, no, no, no, no, no, no, no, no, no, no, no, no, no, no, no, no, no, no, no, no, no, no, no, no, no, no, no, no, no, no, no, no, no, no, no, no, no, no, no, no, no, no, no, no, no, no, no, no, no, no, no, no, no, no, no, no, no, no, no, no, no, no, no, no, no, no, no, no, no, no, no, no, no, no, no, no, no, no, no, no, no, no, no, no, no, no, no, no, no, no, no, no, no, no, no, no, no, no, no, no, no, no, no, no, no, no, no, no, no, no, no, no, no, no, no, no, no, no, no, no, no, no, no, no, no, no, no, no, no, no, no, no, no, no, no, no, no, no, no, no, no, no, no, no, no, no, no, no, no, no, no, no, no, no, no, no, no, no, no, no, no, no, no, no, no, no, no, no, no, no, no, no, no, no, no, no, no, no, no, no, no, no, no, no, no, no, no, no, no, no, no, no, no, no, no, no, no, no, no, no, no, no, no, no, no, no, no, no, no, no, no, no, no, no, no, no, no, no, no, no, no, no, no, no, no, no, no, no, no, no, no, no, no, no, no, no,
3: me say you no go ah e na no na ya go ni na ya ni na mo ho nyina o mo so mo ma ya nya video be ti let me ash say the mpp call kana e no kura na ya no kure
0: okay
3: you ah 24 economy e ya you no e wo hopa pa pa pa
0: the
3: mpp for abroad we are the elders is an impossible here
0: me dan say Aziz hello good morning.
5: Morning, me and Bama.
0: So for mommy.
5: With them.
0: All right, young queen.
5: I know for anything more than for my honorable you make. Nana B. It is from Ponko, dear Michelle and Nando Pay. Now we'll go see you with me next year. Me and Bama, you're back at Takoi, while my friend K. Port, oh, my year, Juma 24/7. Port, oh, Mon Castle, Mark Pong. And that's a nana, so you know, 24/7. It's a 24 hour phone on Monday, and yet there will be Sydney. It's a bride made never do to Angel and Noon. Say Uncle Port and Uncle, because Port will be in, say, Edmund 24/7. Ghana, I will never be home on me Edmund 24/7. It's at the noon to me, Kata Ghana for the wind to me, and made never do it to friend to put room Ghana phone is a port today, a Edmund 24/7. Now about budget, finance minister, this will be two jan. The best way about education sector honor. Former government, no bomb audience, obesity, excuse
0: me. So, for my medasipa, hello, last caller, good morning.
6: Good morning, Aja.
0: All right, Bright, what called you?
6: Ah, Namedia, chair.
0: Face your opinion, uncle.
6: Namedia, papa, now come, one more by. I am a mentor lawyer, Zuma, all wiki, and any honorable carriage, my cafe, the network, where TBC. I mean, Kai region for say honorable Amos Blessing or call for regional secretary, time soon, Munkano, now Muntuaba and Famano. My member, yeah, honorable Atu Force, finance minister, Papa Yanyano, so far, our mind Ghana, who should be the economy, now honorable finance minister, and what to near my year, am I facing about from. And yes, he didn't know on there a kutia dollar no papa no. Papa no upon no more day papa. Now, baby, I am an entity to it, almost 24 hour. Me part 24 hour economy. My excellency, John Domani Mama, I promise he got a phone. Says a test maybe as a TA operating 24 hour.
0: Who could them
6: a quarter? City temership, only a 24 hour economy or. Uko behavior of we year 24 hour economy. No more be brina and I said on the money mama or mu ye. And it's an entity for Mutumu. Yeah, Ghana for Yahunya Mapa.
0: It's
6: an entity on the money mama. And in our buying we for mu ye Eddie Bo my Samuba Muko Fakano Puriata and Bro my Ghana.
0: That's say bright a man as some way a free body if you call Benya with your man down finance minister. Budget of Peking kind of Nekwan Swan, no. 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
7: why are you talking about Dr. Bamiya no ye minister of employment no ye vice president
8: no work was done there and you're on the addition and on the disagreement
7: no your vice president
8: our kumsi no muji sika so omo ye and fish
7: na na je ni pa na wafa
8: sika kwa omo di sika no omo ti afa ma anya dwa bia but not me ba nya but
0: 45
8: na so yeah the policies are bad and ya di ebo amabu no
0: omo ye ma
8: e ti ma ti anya na na ndc ya munya ye
7: e Dr. Baumia Oboni din we vice president na Mr. Bisa na na je ni pa he no ba ye wafa ewo employment sector
8: omo ye
7: ni me pesa me tra ni se
8: and that apprenticeship
7: ni me pesa me tra ni se me ni abema no wo mama no ho akire na na pei ndc fo isan se ebusa ne simple question anka obi di modbe ye mu newsletter say 24 hour economy afendi pa ahe with me and Yano,
8: send a bear money.
7: Yeah, can employment once send me youth frustration.
8: Speak to that.
7: Now, media, sir, topic in a better toa, and you mind me to me to one, I say, well, the Asempa Nabu, Asempa
8: Nabu. Up to now,
0: 20 years. Among folk of Bakwa, my comments also, my uncle said in Yansapo, Germany, as well. So, that's now, yes, I be sure, my cramunina.

0: All right, so there is a good news for y'all. Say, Oye Nyumtuni, Oye gospel artist, Oye reggae dancehall artist, Oye high life artist, Oye hip life artist, Oye afrobeat artist. Na se ope so promote unyum. 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Say, be a single, EP, and I say album. Akwenya kezie, ababe toho edi ama. 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Ni e nin komo. 0551-656655. 0551-656655. 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
1: 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Time Asun. Mitre, the most prestigious community soccer gala in town. Emre Nadu. Na a few way dear. Ebeyo ja. Aha. 32 teams from 32 communities. 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Ewo tema. Committee 2 aye Mexico AstroTurf no so. But ansana no. Ajese oba na obe PK o registration form. 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
1: 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And also our honum. 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That you two teams in na Obia and Kokwa, Achede Befu, Ewahoma Obibia,
0: Afe Ayakai, set coaches Beba, team managers Beba, na Afe official Air Scout team Ebano, Aya Kick Nation Sports Agency, set open JJ Mubia, and answer for sponsorship, Obetime Afre.

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I'm my Instagram on so ewo ho and also your plan b 104 point

na wetin mi ababeshe TikTok on so yewo ho e ho so e plan B104.5 FM e ho so dra be like yewo be share no wa comment e dey amaye e wusi amaka ne sana me kai wo say na adwuma die bia wo di say niam na wo ton dia wo ye bia no na papa say pimpim e beti won ka no e ho be hia so do babe dan plan B104.5 FM ni abon ho dewro e dey amaw and untino freying it was 0551656655 0551656655

0: Elsia was so tinny as a profile, Jumedi, and Plan B 104.5 FM. So, at the first segment, no Ebashisha, so and ne a Joadan, I'm said Joadan Biana Pomodi Hong Kongo, and a yedia, our first segment, and so
1: later,
0: Ebron Hospital for a bit nursing. Then, Dream Hoy, or Mrs. Jemima Ohene, or no a health promotion officer, and whatever Ebron Hospital. Now, what you topic are you ready for Hong Kong mono? A cholera, and don't see a beckoning chain near Manachi, Amano Aquaba. Auntie Jemima, watch you.
2: Major also,
0: but you say you have a call.
2: Yamia Dumo.
0: Okay. And now, what you topic no? A cholera, a Hong Kong mo, and near Barbara. Okay. And don't you know, your brand of coins, your best chassis, your room too.
2: You
0: will call every room too. Baby, I took cholera. Cholera.
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0: afibia de no
2: ai ye nya kra no e ye 1.3 million ni padodo o enye sika ni padodo o na friend is saying ye nya be
1: 4.5
2: to 21,000 to 143,000 deaths out of 1.3 million no omo mu from cholera afibia no between 21,000 to 143,000 deaths ewo we are seeing enti na esi ehu se cholera no e mo ankete nkete na de ba na nso e cause yipa
0: damage
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1: this is plan B
2: ewo 5 adan ho baby e no ko tete de ba hasi
0: in crime
2: 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ye be bo ho ban obi be bisa se na cholera no den na how does it spread and I said beba ne se na obi be nya cholera ni bi okay fa ne se me wo cholera ya we no what is say me yare wa ba menchen wa ba be 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
2: 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say I had the pono near all experience no cholera bet me I a cholera ya we no
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1: 104.5
3: quickly say udo sa so mu na na yare ni ebe show and as e bit take some time am a yare ni dual system ni man sa wa sha say show symptoms no
2: e di be 12 hours to 5 days answer ubo mu say symptoms no as start
3: show
2: enti maybe to say say na e ka no where di eduani bi a e contaminated and an show bi e contaminated ba run sa now dey di bi a sa enye se wo ye na no wo between 5 days 12 hours that's half a day
3: aha
2: e ko si 5 days no
1: bo se na fe symptoms no after she say e show
3: until within 12 hours to 5 days ni there wo bo se six symptoms na cha say e show say cholera yare no wo nya e den
2: enye bi
3: enye bi. Okay, so say you who send you to me, am I Yareno? You transmit it. Okay, say Yareno beats me at the sign of beginning. No, now if Yareno say media news, Yareno cry. No,
2: okay,
3: so as I say, it's okay. I remember who say, ah, see, Yare, yes, I
2: a sign pass a color radio, cassa, a sign, a sign, nipa dodo. A very alarming. Once I make up about death rate, no, a very alarming. Send your own, sir.
3: That means you are drinking, you are getting air transmitted.
2: It's transmitted from a sick person to another person. Send your mekayan, so me wa yari any be. Now me jamming nine. Me jamming nine and I say me fear. That is when I made them more and more and a course of cholera. May you my pee. But me, yes, I dear way. Na se me keep good personal hygiene. Me inform wa mwani pie. Maybe me jam nine wo baby pa me we are my flash and I say send me my year
1: 104.5
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3: okay enti yetimi ati ase na yaka clean environment na mi bi se yare no be bia sanitation
1: this is plan B 104.5
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4: okay enti eno ne ya sake treatment no
2: me pa cha
4: e di abom miraculous clothing no say is it different from malaria pa cha e different from malaria cholera ya re no e different from malaria. Yeah, shiny and be a phone line, so na it's a phone for one drink today. Nothing so one same beside Emfa Emra. Every say a be a phone line, no Eddie out to bet me to a drink, and I was same beside Eddie about 0551 656565 and 0551 656656.
5: Because Marcus, I mean, my young year saying, Messa Bontevianity, Mequacotun, and what's an estate, what you say, be much of your tie, as you must say. Oh, more man, as you say, that it's to serve you on a cock of Thomas, no cotogiane. Now, do I see Nipano, a name being Kuya, Marcus of Car, and there are any next out of the means you will be. Over to Marco Campus is saying, oh, I know Bia Bia for some of Bian Edwahano, Edwahabe Brom, Nipa, and no minor. Oh, with the important for the copper, I will be a young colleague now, so can't be a dancing knock happen and the woeful. And upon me, you feel if I be some muggles here. Why are you being on your career? Was in Yakola for anything? No, make can be changed in the woeful. Show Ebinia, and see the Amimaya, who yes, some crowns will be in the young cotidia. That's one young in here or Habeba. Okay, I'll go to Junior, but I'll say,
3: yes, I'll say, my chim.
6: Ugana, please don't know why, my dance, my duty.
3: Evangelist, what can I say?
6: Sister, don't pan who am I about road?
3: You, Edina, may I say?
6: Monsieur, a jack of food. Ninia Bahana, Lieutenant, I demand coming in that I didn't see regular stop. Another four Kenya, Mr. Vivia. Marcus, I call a Lialia, and if I would be kind of fine. I have been a I'm going to see me. Dano Mubwa, Marcus, the infant CRP. And you know, my man is not going to be so I can say in the bar. If you're here, I'm going to be a little bit about the good thing.
3: Yeah, that's Evangelist.
7: Oh, yeah,
3: Miracle.
7: Yeah,
3: Miracle.
7: Yeah, yeah.
3: What
7: are
3: you saying?
7: Yeah, I'm going to say, eh, my boy, I didn't have this.
3: Okay.
7: I'm not going to say, yeah, I'm going to say, I want to say, I'm going to say, I think we queer papa in Kanka, yeah, yes, come on, the Ankata. You know, yeah, I'll come market, of course, you're also materials in the Yemen man. Oh, no, one will be either our co market. If you are a crowd, what you know about the Yama? Or either what told you, that Kanka can never be you, but not care more. Or who plan now, but or who before Alberto, but no, this was also materials, of course, the number be you, instead of the panel ruling, son, or Neda.
8: Yes, madam. Patches saying, I don't know. how an answer challenge, but for that kind of challenge, how would it be on? Well, if you say, and can Sahoro, then there was one essay, catch a winning, and I think, say, meaning, say, na Ghana education say because one say and many people are also for phone as I know but they are some on call for no and na many people who any in there o ma nyie wi dia e no e be education kakaba palana be of no wo kindergarten be nursery how say dia hundi ahundi e tete on as e won dia say the leadership on the education system if you know. And it's not say, oh, say the way I share the way I solve your problem. No? And why I share Ghana, who calls it a coa? Yeah, yeah, best as you get in my woo. What but now when you know, it won't cry, any panel, the age year 20, I was saying, the age year 18 and 19. Oh, can you find your woo hospital? And what you know, why I solve problem? And why, she wouldn't say, man, I could say, you go for the acquired video, a coma quartama, fishing abo, and a month for Sabbath. 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Because in the many people who are, I would say you're preventing. Because who could do the ruin, sir? Who you're waiting to ruin, sir? Every year, COVID by you cry, baby, I say you're too bold, you say, I make an area when they say you will be the number now. So, mapping is a net and the other thing, what could to Puano, 8 9, and will be the camera that also. Oh, and nurse is for the fact, or more, Jumaya, because you subani, the subayo. See, I mean, come, no marble or more, I'll betray.
9: Okay, yeah, that's see, a jahin. I was saying for Fredo Medino and Fa in C. Aya, na as a Missa Bacope and a by Aya France. So, no, see, a cobani say, baby, yes, shape baller. What should I say? Ochese ye she bola na cholera obitimi nya bi te se musie no ebo ura umu a
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10: 4.5
2: 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think I see now we can use it near the ye if you ORS.
9: Okay see I think say no one in Simisa a buy Auntie Jemima Miss Ronan Simicato sorry so
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10: this is plan
9: b ema ye the health segment no eba ebusia Mrs. Jemima Ohene enka ena muti ye no no e health promotion officer e wotema eban hospital ye better na se so be kain sa ema ye di jumedie ebremu ebusia ke ho fred de ye ba ye the second segment no ebe sheshe so

0: Ebusia was so tiny and supposed to be a plan B 104.5 FM. So, and share the second segment. No better chess on answer and my phone copy him. Ewa Adole Catering Services. Ebusia, what's Adole Catering Services? There, let him say, Jan Pethier, a ho, and a medieval airbury. So pegane jane so paman for frost dear e ya Adole Catering Services e ho and I make come for a day amount so pegane so so nini nano e ya Adole Catering Services e ho and I make come for a day amount e 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
0: 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It was 0245 707628. 0245 707628. Say again, and I will part of the Adole Catering Services. And also, do we need a bit? What's the MCO Ventures? Yeah, then you said, yes, and I'm Papa Fee, a ho, and I'm a dewo, a burry car, Papa Fee, a one MCO Ventures. So, Opeka to Opeka High MCO Ventures. 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It was 0246528380 and 0248637923. 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
0: 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Eya Saturday ne Sunday bia en ye beshia ni adia kuken si no ashe shesu. Enu ntini ye bia registration no ede atum. Ay ye bia ede atum. Ene ene ye deadline ne eye Monday 27th July. Enu ntini ne ube fa forms nan jesu. Yeah, we are and any day chatwa. Yeah, for forms, no, and any day chatwa, yeah, for forms. 32 teams, 32 communities. Forms, no, 500 Ghana cedis per team. 500 Ghana cedis per team. I and no any forms on a boy and not a brother for dear. But I'm a Fabi our plan B FM. Hey, yeah, you were tema 2 and 3 junction. So come to 2 and 3 junction. So a ho and a plan B FM. You were and not to do better before forms and nay, yeah, and any die a chat to him. So name Dick and Kaino said you might be an uncle's and a shas here 22nd August near Quaco Vienna 13th September 2026. A Saturday and a Sunday Bia and Yadia who can see no Ebershire so Ebacoso and will Mexico Astro Tefnes or Tema Community too. A ho and a who can see no Ebacoso. Now I feel Biano yet a scout ba among best scouting players. I feel Diano official scout for program no a Kick Nation Sports Agency. Kick Nation Sports Agency. One more NNA, any one more digima. Aye. Na, dear, omune se. Udi mkunim, meche se, udi first position, eh, champion, na. Ube nyache, dear. Eno, eh, cash prize. Mega trophy. set of jerseys and half is gold medals. Second place, a cash prize set of jerseys and half is silver medals. Third place, and so a cash prize and half is bronze medals. After individual awards, a becosmicha and crank credit, and no a best player, top scorer, best goalkeeper, and a fair play team award. Dinano so a becosuna dear de Bakusu woman is offer forms and then qua dia dia chedi becofi. I offer forms and then qua dia. A chedi and udi becofi. It's 32 teams in Nano, Obia, Eddie BB, Ebekofi, and only a dear Bakua, Edde.
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0: 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Now, you may be a decision, and you may be a dama, and on my soya say, Emma, your day, a bronze, so bits me, and would dear Abeka home. Kick Nation Sports Agency, Vena Sports Water, Little George Health Shop, Rafael Medical Center, and our things, so Ghana Made Stores, one more, and our soya say, Emma, your day, Plan B FM Intercommunity Soccer Gala 2026, no, a bro, who pinch them with dear chair, me dear, now. For so bit to me, on submit to me a car forms now. Janambe, then in penny from Kitchen Home and Como 0551 656655. 32 teams, 32 communities, one knockout gala, one champion. And to Plan B FM Intercommunity Soccer Gala, yes, still a buffet bay. Every single PM, a war, as a man can see, and we're Eastern region of Ghana. It's also 12 plots, I bet that's your tongue. Now, sir, see, a chavo, a dear fang, baby, a dano, a de ye pa, and unto the betimi, a dear si school, ubetimi, a dear si, sorry, ubetimi, their residential property, sans so, and ubetimi, a dear si warehouse. Minim, sir, sir, see, when it jehon, and unto no genam bain, and in penny for entry jehon, and como 0551 656655. Jenna Franam Bay, then in penny four, entry to home and come more. And say, name him say, your more frano, one more, I'm a quaint eye, one more bit in the fee. And until the term, my parents' association school, and they are general home at the summer school. Eshesheso, I summer school, Eshesheso, and unto the Hube here, I said, Nay, I am afraid I'm a choir, one more bets in a fee, meaning say, Nay, carry a woman, and I send your name, Muba Quay, Juma Bejam of Fanon Quan with fee, then your winning dear one more, you know, and you were Chisa, and unto and at my parents' association school, Safa Banabra. 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
0: 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Lady Elizabeth Kesewa Noti, Ewadin Jemuha Ono, and a CEO, and my cares, millinery, and beats.
2: Prophet Nancy,
0: young Colin Chain, Yamanachi, Emmanu Akwaba. Lady,
3: Omnia,
0: Machu,
3: Yenia,
0: Patrice Viaboko.
3: I don't know more, bro.
0: Okay. Now, what's your topic, no? Hey, managing fame.
2: I don't know.
3: I know Akosua so well because Debiano, I'm close to Akosua. I see her every day. Na se Akosua eye famous. 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
0: enimo.
3: Iti no fame no eye, it's like a widespread of somebody's name.
2: 104.5
3: and then how should I say it? Success, achievement. Iti no, I mean, say yes, you will be a famous anetche say. Apart from the people within her circles, no, the outside world also knows that person.
0: Okay.
3: And I mean, the kind cantor was say, fame, no, your positive fame and negative fame. You know, so be a famous, sometimes it is for positive reasons and sometimes it is for negative reasons.
2: This is

0: but for what reason?
1: 104.5.
2: Negative reason.
0: Internal. You have a negative fame, and you have a positive fame. And most of the time, the negative fame, its impact on society, negative. But at the same time, a bit to me, a man, they will make their lessons. It can make people make lessons. Say, oh, I see. Yeah, did you maybe show me that? Now, me do want grow.
3: This is Plan B.
0: That should be. If I'm saying me boa conta, now me to me boa conta. Me do me to what they say.
2: For the wrong reasons.
0: For the wrong reasons. And I say a basso say a positive fame there. I mean, that is the actual fame that will be a genie just because of a be and a giftings and their oyenty. Based on our environment, your religion, our beliefs, and all that, sometimes a be over. Somebody I would want to see as famous. Let's just say, so you're famous, and let's just say, you are also doing well in what you are doing. It is sometimes, so be a me who saw you're famous, no. I go see, I may not accept that person. So you're famous.
2: Okay.
0: Because, be a, your new mama be in Shia. That will also not overrule the fact, say, only parading at
1: 104.5.
0: Any pain in
2: the fact someone accepting doesn't mean say,
0: oh, when you're famous.
2: When I own your famous,
0: when I own person, beg you to.
2: We're famous, you will be by standard. We're famous
0: by standard, or you're famous because certainly needing echo outside. And what can sound mean far away and bring you? There were types of fame. Yes, a bibe to me, your neighborhood. It's a be a woo fear, put them on. Be on me, son, I a guy. It's what
3: is Plan B 104.5.
0: A be a be on him, so what's on you? A be on him, say, ah, I could see a dear no more fair. Away, you want to every moon in a no say, ye po be on the one fair, won't I be you now, ye miss.
2: Miss Beauty Anna.
0: The Miss Comte 3.
2: Most beautiful. Well, I am most beautiful.
0: Comte 3 most beautiful. It will don't say what you didn't ever support them. Aside that, you know, your world, your friend is societal fame. It's like the society around
1: 104.5.
0: The nearby or the closer society. It's a bit to say we a juma or plan B internal. It be a committee two markets. Phone yina ni makosia. It be a uko hoko ye interviews and blah blah. So they know you. It's within that society you are fame. And then it can go to the national level where now to say akosia once again. Plan B is widely spread across internal. Obi wa wa ohun with that, but only more. You be so I could see I had the other so or not. Sometimes or cassa song can some so ujemo na ye bujaho. So I mean what you do in that environment. And your work global one. Global one in the nature, so what's our mind? I would do a man, yes, a man, my for frost.
2: Okay, yeah, here's social media, dear. It's your social media film because I say, and there you and maybe I see your way. I'm saying,
1: only FM,
2: and yes,
0: social media film. I could see, I don't know why. But a kamia yese oni pebiano e what that craving for people to know
2: them.
0: It's me wo we ebi a minya ya obi ni me akose nya ya obi ni mno sister onya ya obi ni mno understand it you know. Just say your boarding and I just say hey
2: me
0: suma bedu
1: 104.5
0: because of

0: craving na wey mu no ema nipa sese social media ne so ababa bua yinti no ema we always want to go there to do something said ye be here amount for be go say ye to me e ye bribi aha enti no ayara metaka in psychology ye ka say people would relate or go for friendship based on three things: inclusion, affection, and control.
1: This is Plan B.
0: 104.5. For these three things: inclusion, affection, and control. Social media, the inclusion, just so that people would mention my name, so that I will feel belonging, so that I will feel say a nipa accepts me. And people know me for what I do. Into no say, Ebia, about your voice cry and I me wa. Me the camera esi menim. Na me say camera po. Yeah me phone ya. Na me the chubby be massy. Yeah.
1: 104.5.
0: Me social media. Me na Facebook na me kotu some videos. I'm like, then all selling. Then a person catch up and say, because you could see said there is nothing in what the person is doing, but all the same, why you baby? You know, at all. And certainly, obeying young craft will be in so I'm on my one more show.
2: Target audience.
0: I don't say a baby, but my world.
2: Send you, be an idiot. Send you, who you are, also the other way.
0: Anyway, into yet to me in train a kesse. Yen to me and train a honey kesse. But said the I can send me the BBC ever to her, then people would know me, people would see me. And I could see the exciting thing is that se ufa u phone na u go through social media na. You get so excited when you see that people are following you, and that's when you're light. Sometimes when you be here, oh, yeah, just your picture being out there to who's when you're light now, when you're why because of that inclusion craving now, and what any part others anymore into the social media no, boy, and yeah, famous. I mean, because the slightest, the little thing that you say will be so chased that you can be in cool. And it is right. And you say, Amana, famous.
2: She's known for a teaching banku. You know, me say, oh, sister, in a chile banku on social media.
0: Exactly. And sometimes, some of your fortunate are they get people to advertise their stars on the winning thing. It'd be a silver. Or I just say, instead of using that saying, you use a different thing. Now yet to say the biani being kuno betchere no be before from.
2: Do I dada na?
0: Me nam catcher. Morini e yuna. Sometimes it's we be a packaging no. Why you being kuno we no say dia? Do di begum. Instead so di begum rubber more you see my you can say. But dia habani watoto we just so ne fede. And umwa si oh okay. Certainly, any opinion I need, me no. Into the sun, no so the better.
1: This is Plan B.
0: Into no achievement, no so cravings, no echo, and the money powers to go to social media. But because your social media, dear no, you are not a risky because, IT personalities will tell you, say, professionals, they will tell you, say, be away the two social media. It does not get lost. And you're it is always there.
1: 104.5.
0: You know, so would it be to social media? You ought to be so much careful. You have to think into it. Say, Charlie, I dey ya me dey go akotu we. It is forever. Into say a chinebi. My baby Danini party to be. Would I want my children to see this thing? Would I want my people to see this thing? If it is no, then you should be cautious of what you are putting up on social media. True. But and then we are not thinking about all those things because of the craving for fame.
2: 30 minutes.
1: This is Plan B 104.5.
2: Now we've been your social media and so here.
0: And when you say fame, so it be a you periodic.
2: I'm making.
0: It's a periodic fame, no. 1 day, no adjudin. 2 days, no adjudin. So no. At the end of the day, they are quite good. See a baby. Ah, actually, be a bit so do we want to say what we be to me. I'm quite here.
2: You say, the film, then say a time on that. So, see, an answer.
0: See, an
2: human, who says, yeah, attention span, abba for
0: you any satisfaction for anything. On say, an anomalous circumstance, can we open Suyanum Naya Browns you? Now, Nimbia, you are satisfied, so you should be fine. But on no moon, see any way you'll be say, ah, money colored, baby or home. On no man, you'll say, ah, wouldn't it be the mamma, boss, I should be caca. Ah, wouldn't it be the mamma?
2: The beer is caca.
0: It's no only panacas, and I say, ye need satisfaction, but I say,
2: say, ye need so, and you may be bro,
0: a may, and
2: so young
0: you. We are looking for something new, and also no the echo in social media. Oh, sir, internal, what would they win himself with the two honor, only panel, any pasha ya baju swivian, or be share, you know, or no sort of what a bisa say. I dear, we may have them cry and made their trappist stay. May then I'm with you go see me see any mercy. May then I'm with your person ama go see me see. And you see, the surprising thing is that sometimes they don't even know you.
2: Oh, yes. We don't know you.
0: And I know. Social media or two of you say I had a memo for us and by because you
2: say, ma, how do you move on you?
0: Aye.
2: Do you agree?
0: It's unfortunate. It's unfortunate. But I mean, that is the human nature. That is the human nature. Reverend A. Malfo Wahanko Becker say, I mean, he always relates
1: 104.5
0: to the fallen nature of man. And the Reverend Abeka Sam, they will always relate some of these things to the fallen nature of man. Seni Pasha Sintino. Bone any and you maybe ashesh yes so said they are cano. Your satisfaction level so you're very high. Intino, we are always looking for something new, something different, something you know, himself with the baby aquacotu one, or be cranny will compete, or be air challenging, or be is working against you, intino we have to be extremely careful what we put there. Said ya would you go to nana sometimes cry and you will be preaching preaching message not the back or two or so phobia will be any no a beer assembly or canoe the intent no was not in a way but a beer in the communication actually then people pick on it.
2: You take it out of context, not just say.
0: That was social media. They are about the lambas. Still, they go in. I say, why you basa? So that is what is going on. Was social media. Aside that, in social media, no, eboa to show the good things we have around us. But once again, no, or say an unswan wedding. Or say an anointing. Into the so we will be our person on social media. You need to sit down and weigh all the pros and cons, and then get to know where you want to position yourself. Say, eha, ena mepe. I mean, this is the line I want to do. I mean, we have seen a lot of people who started so well on social media. When they started, they were doing good content, but it gets to a point where you see, say, I say. I dare no Adani swap nefide a koto a line. Yeah, can't fame, managing fame. Na HS Uko social media soon kwade. You are going to be famous. People are going to see you say any pa ten crowd. They are outside your community. So you are in a way famous. Aha, it's no woko hono. Be specific.
1: And
0: be intentional about what you want to go and do there.
2: Mm.
0: And ukwa, whatever you stand for,
2: mm-hmm.
0: you make sure you remain there.
2: Mm.
0: That's a wow, go and go study for the right thing. Na ekobasa uko chia,
2: mm-hmm.
0: and that was you me a green.
2: Mm-hmm.
0: It's now so you're red. And we are there mm-hmm. with you. They are there waiting for yeah, you.
2: Fame na ne mama chia no bo ho ane kwane nature de ba social media na. I work for maybe 3 months. Now on the 4th month, me na ya board. Ye here biem. It is so person maintain fame in two months. We switch. And the wrong side because they say it's negativity.
1: 104.5.
0: And now looking, and you're very true.
2: Mm.
0: And people intentionally do that. A bimu of what almost said that you're pa, washasia, say, oh, you're good, go. Because, like you said, negativity sells. Bad news spreads faster than the internet. I'm going to pay the evil content. Nobody at all. Just so that on the tour, people will come around to criticize them. Hey, and you know, so yourself, you know, blah, blah, blah.
2: Mm-hmm.
0: As the more he receives those comments, he or she receives those comments. Say, hey, when I saw yourself, you know, then we you say, and now now so yeah, Imam now you say, when I saw you now you say, oh, mubba, mubba, it's no. Or receive your comments and I just say, oh, do you need to
2: So me show video and I say, Jemin, sir, I will share it. Me sham will be a, hey, now you see the me seeker.
0: Yeah.
2: It's an enough film, we'll spread it.
0: We'll spread it.
2: Mm-hmm. Yeah. Now with you, the next, we are more
0: famous. Yeah.
2: So, I say social media, and I think so. So, you hear, and I mean, negativity sells into a bit of content in nature. Or fact,
0: the negative ones. And sometimes, but even when they pick a story that is true, they add some lies. No more blending, so that people will come and say, oh, and yes, how this is not as if they are coming to correct. And I mean, it is a mind game,
2: an exaggeration. On be exaggerating or story, but it's a real story, not just say, and yes, sanity.
0: Sometimes, you know, they start with, have you heard
1: 104.5?
0: This thing. People even go to the stand of saying people are dead.
2: Or be content of making you know.
0: How?
2: They're spreading false news, say. As I see you. And also how are they doing the fame, you know? I've been saying, you know, it's dead me, or mom, and the page, and also all
0: can you,
2: say,
0: can you?
2: There are people that post videos of Obia. People come out
0: say the other day me who actor video.
1: This is plan B.
0: So quickly, I went there. Sometimes you just see it pops up. Internet video, you want to click and then read and know what is there. It's a only to know say a microphone be.
2: And also dear no.
0: Yes, you're from same bloggers.
2: Bloggers. Oh, no, so dear, no, lady. Young Tosso, near here, yeah, old Casanoca say, craving. By yan share dainty potty, who's a craving or dainty potty pan and money pad desire say
1: 104.5.
2: Famous, your cup craving a party, me will sure say, or other reasons in here. We bear an audience of so you're famous.
0: So, fame comes with a whole lot of things. Ain't you know, Obi or Hope saw you famous craving, you know, and then the next one has to do with just so that Obenya acquaintances,
2: connections.
0: Ain't it to say, Mimi say ya, Eja, Obia, any me? Oh, send me, person, me, ye film, ain't it? Then the social media.
1: Let
0: me
1: try
0: Akosia. Many Akosia. Send me by plan B. Now you pump him, see Akosia, me in traffic. Me try and I'm the Akako to be paid. Obia say, Lady Wayne Makosia. Said Akosia Jinny Dean, said your Reverend Jinny Dean. onimno bla bla bla bla bla mhm itu bon sena amount for air like pictures no amount for like pictures no then very soon obi probably to me be say oh akosua can you Black help BFM. Me get in touch with osimesi
2: mhm
0: you understand good aside that in so no ebia na me na me akosua try picture no what is it?
2: Sandra.
0: Sandra name me. Ain't Sandra name me no. No see, hey, Lady Kes. It's a kusia your friend, me say aye. Then once she is my friend, she also becomes your friend. So connection for for linking and all those things. Ain't the people also go want to fame because of you know, a craving and then connection.
2: Connections.
0: Good. And aside that, the people also want to be fame so that they can use their fame to can I say dominate people.
2: Control.
0: Control.
2: Okay.
0: Yes.
2: Any influence.
0: Ah, influence people. And that's it. That was the word I was looking
2: influence.
0: For. To influence people means you know. It's like, who need me?
2: Oh, who need me?
3: This is Plan B. Are you 4.5?
0: You a Ghanaian?
2: When you're carrying.
0: Oh, when you're carrying.
2: Hey, who need you? Waha.
0: My guys are because I'm like, because she are obese. Me chia no normally na me chia me chia. If it is obese, obese, who is she? Everybody saw she's one of us. Does she really know who I am? Okay, so you are famous in your own corporate environment. Minimum
3: 104.5.
0: I mean, just so that you want to feel bossy, you want to feel good and command people around you and influence people, you know. People have that tendency of wanting to become famous. Yes. And they are a hopper. And also, okay, I mean, I just stood and pretended as if I maintained it, but conversation consoir for a long time. See, later me do one and never say, Miss just so that she will feel good. Say, oh, okay. At least she's recognized me now.
3: Oh, like,
2: yay. Yes, I'll get one. Hey.
0: Must you be told before? Must you be told before? And they are like, are you not in our circles? Don't you belong to this association? Are you not part of us? It's like, are you not a Ghanaian? Me a Ghanaian. But me too. I play within my own closet.
2: But you have your current.
0: Man saluting. So people would normally want to be famed so that they can control. And then one other side is there.
2: Sikano.
0: Yeah.
2: Sikano.
0: Yeah.
2: Yes, you can cry. Ni a check dia who do.
0: And you see, akosia sikano is true. A check dia ne so works. A check dia ne works seriously. I mean, because myself, I have a few people I do sponsor with my beats. Into the so be any content na mishena. Oh okay. Oh, you be a
3: 104.5.
0: I make beats and then I gift it out. Yeah. So. Like I said, they are me receiving it. So my name Sandra na Eye Jumala. Sandra is famous. Now me will say, hey, it's na kusia beten beats.
2: Eh, when de?
0: Musa, Andrea na Eye sister yo wo boutique ya ba bemana tadi. Hey, it's na no just say ya bemana wig. Ah, now they me will say hi. Then my shampoo. Then I begin to plan. And if it means so, I now enter into that state of wanting to become famous. Said the boy, "Minya Achedienu." Achedienu, mum, they are no crap.
2: Achedienu, they say, "They say, and they so do stage."
0: I mean, yes, it's Achedienu. I mean, in the way of sponsoring and supporting baby boy who says, so would say contact me. Now, sometimes they tell you, say, yeah, my hair is being sponsored by Osimesi. And I said, my beads, they tell you, my makeup.
2: You say it's a PR package, you know, into the advert, and I'm real, we are fat, into one or two fear, say.
3: 104.5.
2: Yeah, you need to actually or the adverts. Eddie Amankrofo.
0: Yeah.
2: Okay. Ebusia Reverend Maxwell with Diabetes Nasi, on a founder of the Cross Converted Chapel International, Tema Community 12, Yonkoni Chain, Yamana Chimana Kwaba. Reverend Maxwell,
4: good Marcus. Fine morning.
2: Pachesebiamo.
4: Eche eti fo nyamya do me hu ye din pa ache matam fofo.
2: Eh.
4: Yes. A do me re nano pe dia. Asida na ye din mane din. Mhm. Mhm. And dia, you are looking
3: Sash.
4: 104.4.
0: Okay.
4: Semo.
0: Okay.
4: Na. Hey, na. You people refuse to grow.
0: Yes, so
4: all of you, I'm talking, I'm coming to you. Yes. What a shock.
2: Lady, who you ask me? I want you know what I mean.
0: So, dear, that's your son of me by Mekai.
2: That's it.
4: Yeah. Wonderful.
2: Yeah, me adum. Okay, now what's your topic? No, managing fame. And on the topic, now what's your topic? Okay, a fame. So, what is the difference between famous and popular? Okay, famous. Jack, if you have a question, I know. Then, so you have my Reverend Emperor, the minimum now on Faka Kranka, fame, no, send you a city, I see. And if I hear you question, I know.
4: Wonderful, wonderful, wonderful. Before I make a sound, Marcus, I think one of the most beautiful things in life is to be a famous person. To be famous is 104.5. Most especially if your famosity is for the good cause. It's very, very beautiful. In fact, without being famous, you cannot achieve a lot of things.
2: Oh, sir.
4: Yes, you cannot achieve a lot of things. Your famosity can help you to achieve a lot, especially, like I said earlier, in a positive direction. The state of being known or talked about by many people, especially this on the account of notable achievement. That is the little understanding that Mesomania about. Muso be a famous mechanism with you.
2: Famous, ye nim no.
4: Obi a wajini din. Beautiful. Obia Kanasem. Fame means being known or recognized by many people. It is the state of having a wide public reputation or renown, often gained through personal skills, great achievement, or notable actions. Share some of the key aspects of being famous. Public recognition. Be a name no. Be a car. News. Somebody we can gather here this morning only because someone is famous. Nasemaba until we say mekanasem. That's how great it can be. And so, the more we mention the person's name, the more I can ipanu wansem no na. Needing cop a
3: tree. This is plan B.
4: Or Papa Moon, not a cop. Bonisu Moon, not a cop. But they said they are medical canoe. So be a famous, to meet the insurer. Be a famous, a walk and password. To meet the insurer, case here, a canipana brabo. So be so a famous, or be a name no, a walk and bonus. So I also need to me say a quay tree. Pa. Marcus, do you know who is the most famous person in this life? Maybe I won't anymore. Emra me share topic ino na me a me tenasi me dream coach re personal impese mi hu nipa ubia almost everybody in this world knows his name. I mean, to, in my little corner, no, me feel say, obi, ah, me per se, we are since one confirm, nipa na me nim say, no, famous, no. Me per se, me who say, we are since one, how is the view of this person now? Me nim say, no, famous. So I decided to
5: 104.
4: Go to the internet and Google who is the most famous person ever lived on earth. Marco Zunim, dear internet, no catch him. Hey, now I hear him. There was no doubt. They told me, sir, Jesus Christ is the most famous person ever lived on earth. Me who you know, I'm stressed. Cha, corner, many a Jesus. The Googler, any idea of Christo Nibia, the Abbey, we are securing him, sir. The most famous person ever lived on this earth. But ye share Jesus Christ na bra boa wa bo enioma wa yono. On one kasano, Jesus Christ no when you read the book of Mark, Matthew, Luke, Jesus ye ubia wa introduce famosity in the New Testament positively. Yes, you will be a ordinary fame, and you are imparted the whole world. And I can say
5: 104.5
4: life. I yes, you live here. You will be a see hano. A dear, I will say, Ubiano unto me live be because Christ has set a standard for humanity. And he said, Google it me. I share me new. Ye nim akache se ni pana me no di ye huato no so eye the most famous person. Na je se enyoma bi wa nipa no wa se ye nsia. Adi ba ku ne the humility of Jesus. Jesus is so humble that we need to study his humility. Ena, I was wondering if Jesus really want to be famous. But who can kind some of the books in Luke, John, Matthew, and Marka. Obunse Christo se ora to krubimu eko saya lewa hoa. On person will be able to say onu na ye den. Ena saya lye. Onu na sa nipanu ya lye. Nto to make a che nipanu se so ukwa enkantru will be able to say mina miye se ni se ni se ni se. I can give you more than enough scriptures. Etre se Jesus's famosity must be studied. Why? Because when he went about doing good, he did not want the public to know about it. I wanted to tell you how positive fame can lead into generations and how negative fame can also evaporate over time. It will just
5: 104.5.
4: The name will vanish into the thin air. But Papa dear, no matter how why ya didn't work kukumukrano, nyankupon di BP eventually and it stays in the system forever.
2: Okay.
4: That is when it is done or your famosity is in the negative positive direction. And to answer na ebe tuasuno. What I want you, Akosia, to also know before we continue is that when you enter into your search engine and type who is the most famous person ever lived on this earth, Jesus Christ. So, and then most of my commentaries are going to go for Jesus.
2: Okay.
4: Thank you.
2: Miraculous Lodno, see, yes, so Mama Kes, I say Mama Kes is not from Ghana, she's still 18 years old. So it's a miracle, I can say still na 18 na.
6: Miracle, thank you.
2: Okay. Christian Sala, I say good morning. I say I think politicians are the most famous people. Sana Oka. And I think so yeah, a jackafi question now. I say, what's the difference between famous and popular? And so yeah, that famous
5: 104.5.
2: Mr. Yinyano, major. All right. Lady Kes, pass your microphone.
0: medasi so say e ka se obi e famous a se de yedi ka ya chira se no na che se wo no no ni din no atwete se and it is because of ni achievement and enyoma otumi ye and ni position bia okita aha but akosu ya woni me beji di se obi wo ho a oye yeah, name the power so the position. Oh no, you're popular.
2: Oh, popular.
4: Why?
2: Yeah, Uncle Fata.
0: There are some people who are well known, but they have no position.
2: Yes. A lot.
0: They don't even have wealth. So such people they are popular. They are not famous.
2: So yeah, but like I said, popular people, you know, they are liked. Yeah, promising. Without any battle or almost.
0: So they have the people approval. Yes.
2: I don't understand the BB out to say, Sebi, in policies, not there, ma'am. Oh, just say, we work only policies, only way. Now, so the popularity, no, everyone in your position.
0: That's it. Sometimes, no, yeah, thank you. Sometimes, cry, be a na. Position be a vacancy be a ye po be a man occupy. And sometimes say be an Reverend bitch me aye. But Reverend on shadow on your popular. Into we don't know him, we won't vote for him, we won't now Omar will be vote for me. Then my SI job, so everybody tends to like me just because of the things that I do. But me shedan kita influence papa bia and I said me shedan ni commitment bia me ye dear ma nipa. But just because of a bia me talent bini say me to me to you free free
2: tea. Yeah
0: they are not messy. Send your casano. Yeah they are
2: the enemy. Beginning I will make you submission. Okay. Say fame look I'll be famous.
3: 104.5.
2: So I tell myself fame we bet me famous but you are not liked.
0: Yeah.
2: You are not the empowering. But popular dear. Oh dear, you are liked though, irrespective of what you have or what you don't
0: Example
2: have.
0: For the crowd on mobile social media, no be
2: Bring
0: a subscribe.
2: Yes. We are popular. You are not really famous because you are not well, only anything significant or they every society no. But just the personality no, you pay. Ye pehawa or kasa, ye pehawa yen in yama, ye pehawa yen blunt, where it's under a on the or Canadian or corner baby.
5: 104.5.
2: Miss Ramma. So that's what I say.
0: It looks like they are both
2: famous.
0: Yes. Obi to say, late president.
2: Patch your microphone.
0: Late president Rollins. So I'm not saying why Ginny dear me. Nekasa cry in the party.
2: Yes. Yes.
0: It's so big now or not. Oh Kasa say ya and Nekala. Obi say yeah me bro.
2: Yes. You see
0: you understand. And no money Ginny Dean or your popular. But aside that, no, Sansu you're famous because of the achievement and all the qualifications we have mentioned. You know? And another example, me to me bo.
2: That's your baby.
0: Mamma.
2: Okay, that's all but I'm saying your mother Miss Ram.
0: On also or your popular no Sansu you're famous. This is
2: okay,
4: To add to the MC sister Antuka, and I think fame is to be known on a very large and wide scale. You are well known, but publicity, we can say that
2: popularity.
4: Popular. We can say you are popular because you catch the media attention. So we have plan B. One host program between this time to this time. You know, because of the media publicity, people can mention your name. But when it comes to someone who is famous, a bag and I despite their
2: own
4: we can say such people they are famous they know the last game but who until we say no we know you by the media attention so that is the difference and this you see it is for a short time it's for a short time to become famous it's a long time state of being known by wide range of people
2: okay and it's sad as I say this distinction Abba. But popularity me fame no me lady can say you can have both so what I say because you can be famous and not be popular you can be famous and not be popular. You can be popular and famous at the same time.
4: Yeah.
2: And you can be popular without fame.
7: Yes.
2: Can I say fame? Popularity is any fame in them. Because
4: we have fame.
7: No, so is it popularity and fame or fame and popularity? I'm trying.
2: It's you know, yanto asuna yanko yanim. Na yenche near money be let me just say using media aspect no as the fame and then the difference between the popularity and everything. Somebody can be in the media space and be famous because media is kind of informing.
4: They
2: say you impact a lot of lives. Because somebody can be just famous because of certain things that occur. Will be a famous because of
3: my motivational
2: quote. 104.5. You get that? Will be a famous just because an opebi or sorry, will post motivational quotes on their minimum lady beer, I think, or Twitter or X. The only thing I see her, she doesn't post her face, she doesn't post anything. The only thing she posts is motivational quotes. And she's so popular. Or post here, you see the number of
7: people
2: and she's famous Kangasa, but people don't know the face behind that particular account
3: like BFM.
2: So if you see the way she's impacting a lot of people she becomes famous.
4: Oh really? I thought it's popular.
2: No, she becomes famous because
4: you
2: fame,
4: don't have his ID.
2: No, we don't have his her ID or whatever. But the impact now will make you know. You said say fame. Fame, you are supposed to impact them.
4: Yeah.
2: So that's what I say. Fame is supposed to be impactful.
4: Impactful, right.
2: You get it.
4: Right.
2: You get.
4: But yeah. Not all people who are famous are impactful.
2: About the negative side.
7: So they impact, but it is either negative or positive.
4: Because the reason why I'm saying that is because you can be famous by your by the reputation of your late dad.
7: Inherited.
4: Exactly. Inherited fame.
7: And that one is linked to your father's bad legacy.
4: Exactly.
7: Good legacy.
4: Exactly.
7: Or bad legacies.
4: Exactly.
7: Yes. So that one, it could be positive or...
4: It could be positive or negative.
7: Negative.
4: Yeah, that's what I'm saying, that you can be famous and not impactful. Because this person who is more famous, we know you to be famous just because of your late dad or your late mom. It's very famous. When you're bold, dear, we can trace the...
3: This is plan B!
4: We can trace you down to your parents because your parents have had some impact to the society. So you came to inherit it. Not necessarily you being impactful, but you are famous.
2: You say, when you were making your submission, you said that this fame can be generational.
4: Exactly.
2: So that's my say. So still, the impact your family made is still there.
7: That's giving you the fame.
2: There is still impact. You have to say, your family opened a big company that is still employing people. Your father is dead, or the owner of the company is dead. And then you come to take charge. What about a fat charge of it? Who continue legacy of...
3: 104.5.
2: So, in a way, you are still impacting. So that's my say.
4: Okay.
2: You could have said,
4: So, because of the legacy of your parents that you have inherited, the reputation still grows.
7: Exactly.
2: And you,
4: and yeah, the said, sometimes the difference is there because you could see that even in the Bible, there are some who came to inherit a very good legacy, but eventually the character and the behavior they themselves demonstrated was completely contrary to the legacy that was laid before them. So it can be very dicey and deceptive. What you are saying? Abikra, and your mana wabe inheriting in yinano egusu kasa but one kasano one kasano wabrabo any wunioma yono it is conflicting or contradicting the legal system. There are people like that who won't say any papa a sedan shop stores amano a ubia enim brand no papa no free movie pe manager na wa be inherit ade no as a son no before you realize gradually the whole collapses. Company is collapsing.
2: So can we say a family fame rather, because if there's still the company is working and impacting, say the name of the family, you know, is impacting,
7: so
2: but on a particular
7: point,
2: person,
7: it is the name that is working for you.
4: That's
7: so
4: what the Bible says, good name.
7: They call it goodwill. So it is the name that is working for you and not you, the
2: you personally.
7: Yes, and at a point, if you are not able to make the
3: 104.5
7: by you.

0: advantages, any disadvantages of fame?
1: Oh, good God. Advantages and disadvantages. But I'm a me fast off wing example.
2: What a shock. Poor for me, how to know, remember?
0: Oh, you're about a lady.
1: Oh. Now, only soft one.
3: 104.5.
1: Now, we're who a briar to suppose, a rante. A briar domicom. Sister, sometimes, you crap, within the church environment. No? Sometimes, ujina ho, praise God. So sometimes you get to places where when you be yourself. I mean, just to feel free and tell the kenke seller, say, Doctor, or Doctor, ne boy,
2: Yeah, Kotojo is my favorite. Media, Nipa or Hon, Nipa and Hon, beat me.
0: Oh, my God.
2: Oh, yes. Yeah, Kotojo, Fama me. Who to me fruit trotro? Who fruit trotro? Mate, this is, yes. Yeah, it's true for me and the back. Una figure. Who cast an act of fame, say. Yes, because who do baby? I also see cry.
0: I'm not sure for the idea. Me and I'm in India. Oh, no, when you're famous, cry. So, but yeah, you do the bus stop. I mean, to make us be unkind in Bitchum.
1: Hey,
0: when you see Rosso,
2: oh, yes, you're that's me, but I tell you, see, you know, fame, Nubia.
0: Oh, boy, you're famous,
2: or whatever. But I mean, Sikanibia, a woman, said a fruit trotro just for to experience that moment again and recall certain things. It's a good feeling. But
3: 104.
2: It's a deception for people to think, say, Nkofo amu fruit trotro. It's very deceptive. Nkofo amu fruit trotro. Now, this mentality that Africa penned a wow. It's only in Africa.
1: Yes.
0: When you travel. I went to the market to go and get some food. The lady asked me to keep the money. Or see, there is not any panic on keeping the can of bony deal or plan B just of fresh. And see, you're the only chair, and I am this cat
1: here. Don't know, cram me, and then I'm coming to one market.
3: This is plan B,
1: and I'm going to be ready. Yes, oh, me, hey, madam, hey, I'm so, and you know, social media, I'm social media, it's a plan B. I'm saying, you understand? Sometimes, no. So, you be yourself. You are not able because all eyes are on you. Sometimes, I mean, myself and my husband, you to me, Kobe B. And you are like, oh, I had the. I'm like, oh, a handsome. You understand? So. I mean, we are famous, no? There are some people who are used to. They like it when people identifies them and recognizes them. You see them all over. But there are others too who want to keep it cool. It is such people, the way you see them, and you're like, eh. I remember me share Facebook, Nanama, my brown, or call baby now. It's like, I'm not fool who says she's the one.
3: This is plan B. 104.4.
1: Oh, be up a son in the picture. And she's like, oh, mama minkowai. But to aswana, I get it to a point, you now become used to. And you are like, baby, I'm a baby, me ya me hun ten, sana, ebe ban. Anna, you want to
2: change something? Yes, loss of privacy. You lost your privacy completely. A lot of bar attendants do na edgy tipsa.

0: because amount for Etwan Wenshia na sisani ye 10 cities sisani ye 20 cities from ni heart no person would be chow but what but wa share the left and right crow for now o ma twan ni Wenshia no 10 cities do jia ye nyira e be kan wase enti no the 10 cities
1: na wan pa na oje 10
0: yes odu fie wi a afei Nana Kuma here hot because only be any last two changes in this balance. No, any last, it's not from his heart. Those are one of the disadvantages
2: Let's say you go to this big shopping malls, no? I be out the queue, ma. And you see, you know the person, and the person knowing your status, it looks like sometimes you are compelled to show that guy.
0: I'm saying me last crana because talk kuku ama me bana ya me ko talk kuku no afi me picky dia I was saying me picky na nkati ani ni on yoma ti from behind me just say oh rev my chair me say na mako me say na dia talk me lines because as me see ya dia o me jai me say me ntia ka it's a honor na wey 20 to 200 cedis oh Rev, ma told you dia can reverse one and now she will talk kuku BD. 200 cedis is a man. Who better will complain?
3: 104.5.
0: So sometimes the advantages and disadvantages are just many.
1: Then they can say, "Who's made you that gift, Reverend?"
2: Disadvantages, you don't have your privacy any longer, and so you are compelled to walk in straight lines. And sometimes you are also compelled to put on some attitude. Sometimes you just don't have to look in a way. There's a wound to mean share chalote cry and kohaba. So all the time, no, your appearance should be on point. Not being so extravagant, but I mean, presentable, fine. Said the beya you who are you? Usiana, ne dressing cry, Ebema, was smiling at Shreno. Unlike Senko, beyond your famous, I don't know if I know, but Masariano, permission me, Pelati, the member, Torati, if in a, I was saying, Midarias,
0: and to the standard,
3: 104
0: because of fame, will be to me, per se, Okoto, what you were.
2: It's an expensive place.
1: Oh yes.
2: Yeah, very expensive place to be. And but yeah, well, a bit more almost to me upper down to earth. So that one goes to the management side. They are so humble. And they are human enough. I mean, they are just themselves. This is who I am. Me juma ne de me akosi baby a messi, and I me juma na ama mi fe. It doesn't mean that I was said they be ano me restrict me. So such people they are free. Ube do a now yen a de fan uchi ano say mia. They will let you even on the crowd. Ube mo wan say this is me. But I am in my sneakers, I'm in my t-shirt, be Charlie, major me frama. It's a new thing, ube expecting makeup be ewo me ho. We have people who have been able to work on themselves. but there are other ones as well. Yeah, it looks like, and you know, we get the day, you just always have
1: maybe, they are in character.
2: yes,
1: they're always in character.
2: Yes,
1: I see a church script, and they be a
2: straight jacket kind of life. And then, I don't know, I can imagine how that feeling would be like. But and one other thing, soon they say. It's a couple and they are busy, be our years or 4 years of mommy.
1: Mm-hmm.
2: You go somewhere, somebody shows you disrespect, you should put this person right, but sometimes for the sake of your position and who you are in society, you tend to keep quiet because Charlie, oh yes, I want any pebanta, people will tag you. Now social media will also come.
1: What do you betro, Papa? Betro, Sreni Abasa. Screw recording for betro. Now we are your boy.
0: Few weeks ago, I don't know if it is month, one of the musicians. Or took one call baby and so all free baby are all out of back room. And a nika akonya fault. Or a quine fin. Engine known to me starty, AC known to me and to me bo, and I share cano, and feel free tenno. I hear hot, and I'll do now. I saw TikTok camera Eddie as Sinusu, and I'll be Sagana for say, someone who dear fame to me, the youth, someone who dear fame, musician, who dear fame to me, oh, Nika Abbe, say, oh. But I will lead down glass this year. Obia, no, say, no, and because I check also pew, not on full different car on to me, Pier. It was on check and musa, or pimp say, mechanics, no bar. I feel a baby African one as own Pier. And to two the youth or two a muff can also no own say, and say, fool, Nasa, me to me. Ni hu nchire no mfefre te no
1: e aso
0: wo chese o shua e de no ntuno wa shua bi prekupe o wa so ntumi ntu obi fu no encourage you
1: we dey also no akara tu no hofo
0: that's one of the disadvantage of being famous
1: because they think that you are in this situation meanwhile maybe in ka omo muni mu we a wo so bie u lo wa o window e be e bi ko bi o be bo because of u famu ni
0: ntu yes we want to me. Because when him the entire onto me pay, caption na content creators for the be 2021. Oh, be shock you. No, that is one of the disadvantages.
1: Yes, yeah, disadvantage. But also,
0: oh, we can say, hey, oh, papa, ni fu ala sao, ni tu no bi, eh, bra bra bra, nam nam nam. Oh, we can say, oh, who say girl be crash a car, ni muba. Just say so because of those rumors. That can quickly spread and circulate. You have to suffer the consequences. Yes. When you endurance or suffering, there's difference between endurance and suffering or breath. Pressure. The pressure that comes with this thing. Some of us, we thank God. You make an iPhone be one same. A lot of iPhones now also the travel you a locked iPhones. Do one soon a borrowed iPhone no go suit ya. What you say? Why did you go in for such contract? It's because you wanted to do it to please the publicity.
1: Okay.

0: Let me add to this. Mm-hmm. Let me tell you, these people mm-hmm. can be very, very stressed mm-hmm. and depressed.
1: Mm-hmm. Oh, yes.
0: Yes. Can be very, mm-hmm. very stressed mm-hmm. up and depressed mm-hmm. because of constant judgment that comes from mm-hmm. the outsiders. Mm-hmm. So, they choose to bear it alone mm-hmm. in their closet.
2: 104.5.
0: So one of the disadvantage of being famous mm-hmm. in a negative way, mm-hmm. and they say they are easily associated with stress and eyes. Mm-hmm. Yes. Mm-hmm. Depression.
1: Mm-hmm. True.
0: Depression.
1: True. Because yes. I think recently. Me hun video bi social media na obi ka say we know them as famous people. Most of them, they are going through a lot. Mm. But because of baby I were drew no you hun say oh onu the only how.
2: This is
1: so yeah, when we hear how almost so without thinking about almost so because most of the times so the mental problems no we go through no when they ever help kind of saying the one ama kwani baby cry because if you know yeah I'm kwani bin most of them are going through mental problems if any panel were here no one to mention the so that is when they tend to take drugs so best suppress it feeling now old feeling
3: yeah.
1: For out, young who say, oh, you're okay.
3: Yeah.
1: Meanwhile, they are suffering.
3: Yeah, it's true. Mm.
0: And then, you were Nigeria last 2 years. No?
2: 104.5.
0: Mm. Yeah.
1: Mm.
0: You see, because she's famous in that church, mm-hmm. some of the things she's going through, she could not share.
1: Mm.
0: And see, two baby, I also for no being soon because of how. Our members idolize us. Mm-hmm. How they look up to us. Mm-hmm. We mentor them. No,
1: mm-hmm.
0: So all these things could lead to depression. Mm-hmm. And then I better say, also for penny way na wali atochi ma na obia kasi how
1: mm-hmm.
0: how no it because of this fame no na we are famous in a society obia nim say who dear. You are the mentor of my life. Mm-hmm. I look up to you.
1: Okay.
0: Somebody you are mentoring, mm-hmm. you can barely come down to his or her level mm-hmm. and tell the person what you are facing.
1: Mm-hmm.
0: Fame could let you keep silent or mute on this thing till it destroys you.
1: No
0: so
1: problem.
0: Fame can also destroy you.
1: Oh, yes.
0: Yeah,
1: I say fame, maybe it's me about when you're prepared. So when you're wiping, say, so you're famous, then a share.
2: Plan BFM.
1: Wait a minute, okay. Yeah, share to say, no fame, you're kind of who said you see honey pie, who advantages, and disadvantages. Yeah, share how famous people are no more. You're famous, no, who meets me a balance the famous life. And their personal life, because a two lives and I will live it.
3: It is actually one life.
1: Mm-hmm.
3: You see, you shouldn't see it as two.
1: Mm-hmm.
3: It should be one.
1: Mm.
3: So that is where you build yourself.
1: Mm-hmm.
3: Build yourself. Get to know who you are.
2: 104.5.
3: And once you know who you are, then you get to know what you are into.
1: Mm-hmm.
3: Mm-hmm. This is me.
1: Mm-hmm.
3: This is what I do.
1: Mm-hmm.
3: Then how do I blend what I do with my personality?
1: Mm-hmm.
3: So at this point, knowing, having idea of what I do mm-hmm. and who I am, I wouldn't have to let what I do
1: influence.
3: Now impact
1: my life,
3: my personality.
1: Mm-hmm.
3: But my personality should rather help me
2: this
3: to
2: is
3: manage what I
2: 104.5.
3: As I say,
1: mm-hmm.
3: so it is not near me, you know,
1: mm-hmm.
3: and on the ever mommy, I position myself in a way.
1: Mm-hmm.
3: It is near me, bono, the thing me, muno, my personality, no,
1: mm-hmm.
3: and on the was say a bwami, said the bear made to me.
1: Mm-hmm.
3: So it talks about my character, my faith, and my behavior, and all that I do. Intino say, me as Osimesi, near me GDNA, near me church, and I was social media as a presenter.
1: Mm-hmm.
3: enti mi social media na me wo asa.

0: presenter no. Because of me GDA any near me nimble me home health internal. Me bombarding sell me ankasa my bra bono. Me to me a control, me to me a shame also, me to me a crammy also. Said the bayer, me juma a me as a presenter, me to me a yin ye. But se me koko huni say, presenter a juma me yinti. And I was saying, me a zero 4.5. A behemi a honey distress no eban because now it is the outside world that is influencing me. But if it is my inner self that is controlling and influencing what I do, that one is more easier and it is more flexible.
1: Then any fake life, neighbor.
0: Internal say fake life, beba. Nature say, is now detecting to me what I should plan and how I should live my life. But say, if I'm internally built to know what I am about, what I stand for, and this is what I do, the control comes from within. Until I'm able to manage all those things right from within. Internal within me, no. When I'm saying the pamie juma me bread, until I have to go on vacation. Until my vacation, me ba, I will think and plan about new innovations. How can I present well? How can I look good? How can I do all these things between me a kasa without making
2: 104.5
0: and doing all that, no. Maybe it's not saying I'm a presenter. You see the impact, and there is this easy flow of the whole thing. But se me kasa mema me presenting skills, nana presenting profession are dictated to me what I should do. Because this is where sometimes you even feel you are tired. You are making a research and you are tired. You need to rest and you are like, no.
2: This is one B.
0: I'm being controlled by the work. So I have to represent. I have to show up. I have to know. But if you are controlling everything from your personality, from you, then you have there are breaks. So I make a break here. I make a break here. And it makes you more effective than you allowing the job to control.
1: So don't let the fame control you. Control the fame.
3: Yes. Yeah.
1: Take charge of the fame.
0: So that is where you build your personality. Yes.
3: Premature fame can lead you to premature death.
2: 104.5.
3: When you look at the Bible, when Jesus told the disciples that they should wait for him in the upper room, the promise of the Father, which is the Holy Spirit, will come upon them. No, what they will be able to achieve or do with that endowment, no, they may not be able to do it without the Holy Spirit. And to be honest, Emra hun konkron eba omusono, ema omwa hondia omutumi edie die juma. And you don't be surprised, those who could not wait in the upper room, today we can't know about them, we can't read about them. So premature fame will easily delete you from the system. It can kill you easily. And you see, fame can also change you. Positive fame can also become negative. Now, there's this media personality, it is very hard to say this, but I think I have to say it. One of the reasons why me finding it difficult to follow that person. It's a bit to me, I imagine, but me the same way to ja. I think almost about 10 years ago, and I may call one of the prayer camp, it was Bush B. I could see, I may do honor. And I may who say, media personality is so abaho. Abeji Shra, Abeji impartation. And a honor, I may who say,
2: 4.5.
3: Onwa dinanwa kase, this is my spiritual mother. Or shemi. 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

0: edano me hunse o ma born deliverance o mu ye nioma bebre ema mami prophecy bia mami no ema no no prophecy no be mu okoho eko daase but hunse mami na o se ye ni spiritual mother no our uncompleted church building or so many years ni they couldn't roof it. The iron rods, some of the iron rods are like they are rusting on the ground. And mami so a oye media personality no me hwe edomo a ekra mami any dear na no kasa betumi insra na no kasa betumi e dia ba you can say sa asafo no no me hu say when the lady comes back and she's on set since almost 10 years new, I've never seen this lady recommending that prayer meeting. Now talking about a spiritual matter. But till date, Okoha, Omunsa, sorry, Dan, Omunsi, which in my heart mean him, say, ni famosity or the siho, say, or beka bibi, I'm a man sign it to me. Like come together to help this woman anka sorry that I no crank on my CV. And me who say it can be double life, double standard. Mami we ye nimse or ye famous, but ni fame no de also on fan ni fame we ye and fambua sa fonus. Onuso on ye. And me mean to me indine to mean follow no.
1: Yeah. Okay. 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
2: 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Mitre, the most prestigious community soccer gala in town. 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But ansana no, ajise oba na obe PK o registration form. 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
3: 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So, ya be a phone lines no Ede atumbe to me afra by Jumedia. So, Edward Ventre and I was in Bisa Edia by 0551 65 65 65 6656. Ebusia, my Pacho Dini, baby, I can't say free.
4: Nana, I say,
3: Nana Pacho, man, is my
4: program now, my yen. I say, I am Munia, no, be a more station. Yen at ye for. I ain't eat you. Any answer, that is your own Indian. Who make you comment in the first place? You can't wait to. But the brave of what? Almost the way almost see. I can't stand up for it. I can see some 9 years. This is Plan B. 104. Much of everything. Sorry, Bria. I hope you know what you do. But we need to make a statement. And then I'm going to say, we're in our corner. And moreover, credit is not a problem. And you're going to have my channel. And you're going to be a big deal. So now, Casabi Bria, because you say, man, you know.
5: I'm not sure. Yedika ene ye papa Englishman sofo Englishman wa breaki adebo station so minister papa bebeni the famous turn topic na ban topic no at my chofo man at onkwam mene ji age no me na me the first person that word we famous say Jesus Christ ntene mo aya ampani fo ba mo chofo man no ede kan news no mo chofo de we say ma anya ye gwa mo papa Englishman ya misha wate ya misha me dia yakopa do na minni na 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
3: e wi se ma chim
6: ye no ma me akwisha
3: e ja hen
6: yes madam
3: pa cha ma intim
6: no ya ma mwene e di ma pa mu ya me chia ma wija fo ni na e ja ka fo ni to fi Ghana eni bia woni topic we tena Plan B de bia mu ya no come up because if I was subbing on the Unisika, Sene Awachi, Unisikan Sua, Sene Awachi, who are famous now. When him a branch, and I or a papa cra, winning a big referno, Cassius Clay, popular name, Muhammad Ali, no a boxer, or can Cindy, or say, look, when it is not easy to be humbled when you are great. Oh, sometimes when you are not being tested, that a yeah, say, oh, I quite win a man, I could say, you. A yeah, footballers from a quail brute, Chilebon, say, beer, well, call me up, Bruni, be there, be now. Look, enough for more, well, should be beer, who free now for be who or bar, which have a cocker and then an hour. Inti said, who should come to our war? Obi e bia trotro kra wo funa Ghana high ka wo sisa 20 Ghana 20 pesos kra oni meche ku na sisi a e bia ye tia wo hwe account ni more than $1 million
0: sometimes why I'm never very careful. Say I'm sure new mu na wo nya ho bra sha bon sak. Ada sha politicians no. Wo no nti managing fame na nkata no. This is nya sa pa o say nya me no ma o nya sa wo na wo di ho bra sha kam.
3: Okay.
0: So what you say? Nti especially nya bi before ni say wo say sad na your challenge wo kwa sometimes even as of for ni di nya o mu nyina. Sha obi o wa so say you say so bi to say Roman no me ba to sha before be ba be ye Roman. We father no, we are the dear of when you mean maybe a young pastor who share

0: and they called them Munia de Ocasa. 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Yes, won't cry about seeing the Ocasa. Oh, no, you know, a feminine, a fame. So far back when can the Ocasa, I inform Mamma, the most famous, well known, well leader ever lived.
1: Yeah, that's it. Eja Haynes also do dear about 0551656565 and 0551656656. Ebusi Amachi. Hello.
0: Hello.
1: Hello, Machi.
0: Oh, yeah, I'm in there. Marco, sir.
1: Marco.
2: This is Plan B.
1: Machi Amachi.
0: So I let down when you ask if I want to tell Mother Maya about some of them to ask her, because of a speaker, only tell me a famous means of more scar crash or movie. Yeah, any dinner, or maybe here they are Tema, because of a more scanning. Not so much speaker, eh, come on, I ask because of any scanning. I said, not on more, yeah, I said, yesterday, yeah, pa. And that's it.
1: Okay, yeah, that's a miracle. Sounds to do the about
3: 0551656565
1: Hello.
4: Hello, Matthew. Yeah, no, madam. Abu mo ye die.
1: Pacho boko na unswe.
4: Meso me hoye.
1: Pacho udini bebi akasefri.
4: Me de me san san me brili kupo dia.
1: Yo, me san san pacho ma inti.
4: No ba se mo ni. 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De be ya jidim bone. 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Yamen come home, no mamma, Jane and Munyapi.
1: Oh,
4: about why?
1: Yes, it has.
4: Bye bye.
1: Bye bye. Hello?
5: Yeah.
1: Machio, good morning.
5: Yenya Puma.
1: Bokona on Sueja.
5: Yamia Daroma.
1: Pacho Dini Baby Akasefi.
5: You made Mr. Sammy. Make us so few.
1: You, Mr. Sammy Pacho, minds you.
5: You, Moncom on air, the pa, my team Pitiano Pana
2: 0.5.
5: And Church and Amoman, I say, and Timester say, the Hans and Amoni Abundance of Food Gins. Ababishim, now I'm the only experience in Swabanama. I come. Patchy. Fame and Amokano, in German drink at European music, pa. Elino, I'm in real studio that. Now, those days, my father said early 90s, you know. Now, social media, in the studio, I recorded in Germany, and any radio station, which you be didn't cry now, your marshal. You want to say, my colleague, be catching so Minko back and one of the studios, but me most studios be.
1: Okay.
5: Now, you real, now, overshare him to feel with the good sisters, and I was having those days. Anyway, now we didn't actually now know Mkako. Yes, I will control them now. Who won't pay out your mash? Film, if you know. Into me room, I'm so I do attend young room. Yeah, I'm recording you, I'm a turn you 1-2 lie. Oh, now engineer. Hey, you mean, quiet me voice. 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
1: yeah das Mr. Sami e busi ama chi am
2: yena
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1: yo
2: masa Pascal, any Aleman, or Mutu, papa.
1: You
2: can't be some mechanic. Media, me baba boa basso. A jumapa, only plan B for a munina muye. Let us a musicano and come baby barco. A child right, a child left. At the same time, so any one issue, Namudina, so a discussy. Would discussy be beyond who panelists in our state doing the two chamamu. Mokoswanya, Naplambi. Yawazoye, why can a long man? Kofigana, it's your chief one in a Namisham. Why?
1: Yes, I'm going to show 0551 656 5 6 5 6 5 and
3: 0551 656 5 6.
1: I'm going to say,
3: any popular one never dumb. You can take off from you, one I am more dumb. And only my question presents. But see, Martin Luther and can't you?
1: I no pay what for you.
3: Ah, and then I'm Mr. Megadi, me backyard.
1: Okay.
3: And then my said, I'm telling
1: you. Afraid of catching.
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3: Chiao, Monsuni, and I could figure out the name Mungani, a giant. And I'll be dinner. Which I'm wondering why it can be for you. I mean, some a year foot to lay in church and I'm saying it is shadio. It is shadio, and I can't. And I'm afraid I'm a very commutive for Gamma Cabo. And lady, I knew Tetanonium, no, and I did a boy a bra. I mean, come on, why not?
1: 0551 656 5 6 5 and 0551 656 5 6 5 6 unso ubetimi afre
4: ediwa
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1: 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Hello
6: Marcus ya
1: Evangelist.
6: Yes, madam.
1: Pacho my interview.
6: Yo. Jaka fui. I'm that from Smith of 2 points now. To Ghana. And then I'm making an army of a Hana. Well, you got to be a manager 101 or 25 in my new town. Savoir and that phone come up. Now, Marcus, I woke up my new shower. I'm not sure if you're a good person. I'm not sure if you're a good person. I'm not sure if you're a good person. I'm not sure if you're a good person. I'm not sure if you're a good person. I'm not sure if you're a good person. I'm not sure if you're a good person. I'm not sure if you're a good person. I'm not sure if you're a good person. I'm not sure if you're a good person. I'm not sure if you're a good person. I'm not sure if you're a good person. I'm not sure if you're a good person. I'm not sure if you're a good person. I'm not sure if you're a good person. I'm not sure if you're a good person. I'm not sure if you're a good person. I'm not sure if you're a good person. I'm not sure if you're a good person. I'm not sure if you're a good person. I'm not sure if you're a good person. I'm not sure if you're a good person. I'm not sure if you're a good person. I'm not sure if you're a good person. I'm not sure if you're a good person. I'm not sure if you're a good person. I'm not sure if you're a good person. I'm not sure if you're a good person. I'm not sure if you're a good person. I'm not sure if

0: of football program. I can only woman say, hey, evangelist.
1: Mr.
2: Garlic.
1: Information Center. Hello.
2: Hello, Mr. Garlic.
1: Information Center. No. Now I am Messiah Baba County. Meant to me, I'm friends who fit your Anopana. Mariam Aswa Missy Mwa Yamasene in church papa mudia breye na me garlic and also in shrink and for no dear for menu when yaku for the amo fe adum me pa woman garlic in the debiano umbo my basis in way of so my offenet in nano me mammy also I feel so look at our talent so I Nita atale ane buwa dina mina mamayu kuntai na maye tempo titenia ubibakazi Yesu Kristo na adumu ni nano breno wase no sane 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
2: yes Mr. Garlic last call amachim
3: ayo ah Mr. Garlic
2: Facebook. I say a very educative program. I say greetings to Mr. Eric Kwaku Cranting. Okay, yeah, that's a sound so we do message about Facebook. So, yeah, can you hear Jacka Fui? Question, I know the question. The first one about Facebook, you know, so yeah, that famous fame and popularity, and they will be saying, oh, mummy, you know, let's see a good difference. The mummy and one and what dumb. Patch your microphone.
4: Popularity were dumb.
2: Mm. Okay.
4: Because somebody may be famous, like we're saying, or famous in the circles, in the chrome, I say, with a particular thing, or yeah, the achievements. But would be all your popular, maybe be any penny, any musician, or shed on your shoes. The papen asked me, I don't know.
2: 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Okay. And now, Yerezi, call us with another suggestion by HSA. Sometimes, no, they, we are famous, Nasisi Kakakra Bounce, and you look down, Oshe Omo Mo Sebi, Kakrani Omo Sem, Nuna, Ubo Menim Tia.
5: My majority of such people have not really worked for the money. Most of those happens when we inherit upapa nadia as one brand and a winner and to know a moment of my own manager no na
4: past life, how they used to feel when they had nothing. Said they are not a Motiano or Omurefi. But it shouldn't be. Sikanka Sano, it's Miss Sanipa. Sika position and our authority. So position or power and money and the same marriage. It's Mrs. Sanipa. And you see, Mema maybe Becca say amplify who you really are.
2: Yes.
4: Amplify who doesn't change you.
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4: No, yeah, would say, oh. But on your being a beer. Nani subai ankasane ne bob ne ne ye ankasano. Na enu epi.
2: Okay.
4: Intinu most of the time no. Ye kanu de ni ye sre se sebi. E radia pija. Either by inheritance or hard work. Mesre ma nya abadai emma enipa etwa mechia because once again the school song be or say it pays to be nice to the people you meet on your way up. You have to love them, always make them 104.5 for the same are the people you meet on your way coming down.
5: Sure. Se sika ne etumi ma ko pride epedia and the Bible see God resists the proud and give more grace to the humble. Ntifutu amiwo emaye tifo no say say we sika ba fasum Christo.
2: Okay.
5: Na ahumbrasia ewo Christo munso no enka wa brabo ho eba ne sa obetumi anyi ache a wo japa de so no ebe ebibesu unana nanana nanano.
2: Okay. Patch up for us or to Japreko.
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2: Okay,
5: Metro Coin Panel
2: Lady Case.
5: Yes,
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2: Yeah, that's safe. Emusia Ote, Reverend Matsuo Budienka, Ono, and a founder of the Cross Converted Chapel International. Tema Community 12 Sanson out to Lady Elizabeth Kesewa Naughty or you see you and my cares millinery and beads. Ebusia opese one ya bid your full and young comedy biana beji ibefre office line 0551656655 0551656655 5555 it's here and support for media Facebook for mom with my friend mom went to me and for both drivers Yango drivers Uber drivers taxi drivers trotro drivers mom call long journey and I feel so kind of ride this nano you better master said the bear damn with my video into Plan B 104.5 FM so I said in chani bin koma abele chop bar abele ewo tema committee three of organize ho eno wo sound so ene bi enko informa kaso bo jasi funi na and I feel palm wine jasi funi na I say ko ima awas and 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
1: 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Your choice say abino no stretch a free initiative for the buyer no a idea to me this is about 900 million Ghana cedis any idea shame
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1: Yo. Yensha in Samna say we and fam mount. Edia Yensha Sim free a International Monetary Fund at IMF. Now Emprem no kasei or my gun yet ye tiko share IMF Jumedia Nasia. 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

0: Abu Sapani.
1: Yeah, so to me, I can say, Right, in the prime, no case idea. I had some committee, I am market or the dear for Eddie Jano, Nene, to make you no cause war. OBD,
0: Metion Capan,
1: Jan Sakam, Rasebe, Jenny, Edema, Amount for more Tama West, Honorable Lawyer James, Enu, our Hanusia, Yanuno, ABD, and community. Why a card of Jania, Yan Quayan?
0: Okay, Manan Quay.
1: All right.
2: Honorable Arope Yamawaha, Edipa Plan B 104.5.
1: I don't see a customer will plan out for your presentation. That is fair or say, Media Babe. You will know the case, the market, Nimu Bema, Yama, no more time you are, so move it me. Who bets me at
2: you? You, Minia, Medasipa, I'm the Senna Yang and I, you know, the 24 hour economic market project, no pay a flagship program of His Excellency John Dramani Mahama. Actually, it's one. Of the year associated with the 24-hour economy policy, I did buy. And you know, that market to be built across the length and breadth of Ghana. At the west, we are doing a farm and they are cutting short. Market no module, no more different modules depending on the size of the land. I think it's the fourth module. Third module, no market, no, it will come with a lot of other facilities. For instance, there was a clinic, there was a police station, there was a fire service office, there was a friendly saying, maybe a bit of stores, a bit of a store in your

0: her soldier, you will school for Uncola, Celebea, market women, no more Uncolan, Umbenya, baby, and Uncola Naco school while they are in the market, so don't be to Menya, as soon as you know they are concentrating on their market business. And you to know more of Sans and Regimano, also to me any BIA, so that they will feel part and parcel of the market. Mijidi say, you to know to be part in the process of the building now. You know, they will feel as owners. And that's all doing a Bepwa, my eat me as a market. Now, you be building market, so I have quality, I bet me stand the test of time, I bet me see the deadline, so I hear.
1: OBD.
2: That's right.
1: Yes, and you see, Rashebegeni, Edema, among from water, my west, and in the watch it, your memoir, and they every air cost of our hands here. Yadi, Elsum, Yatif way.
2: Okay. I will bring you a better sin, one man born now, fast away.
1: Oh, Hapa, one of the bladders, one in them when Oguswa, you descend your backward break. Your backpack, the best was when you get to me every pay.
2: Ever does in my man about
3: 0.5.
1: Yes, so yet I'm saying.
2: Okay. And Abusia, Abu Broncosia, and Athens, I don't back Cabana, and we see. 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
3: up. Plan B104.5 FM, Ibsia, a beer prem to break us here, and I was so with you, Yantiaso, a war and some room, and far a mana, we a woman swim. Na a idea, Bram Mampenny, John Dramani Mahama, and in the NDC job of Dramani, you couldn't bond to a wafi 2024 about 2 domino. A dear Bako sends to the 2 and not a kind of partner says a Ghana 4. Any one who did it to Obama won one. Any difference? Say no stress free. Not just say idea. Say Obama beko aye investi. 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
0: 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Na Adia Bako, but to me, Aka, and so, and I said, okay, all that girls senior high school, and you won area more and more. A banner so Ember Modin Pa, na on training, Ember Show, Nan Fay, on her say, on also infrastructures, a hood war, which we be Abre Umat for Sono, over to me be Abre Sa Ulas, a year girl senior high school, if you say, and Punto so Abo, no pa ya, or Hine, Popro, your warm, potem one moon, and so a year or day, or dinner home, a year that dear con in Sia Ababu. Eya no yet paramount chief Adema Kenya Cinema 2 traditional area no sonom
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3: 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I've also a good year, and you better one and seven on Crabbing in Iadia, a bet me a cosua, a tibomodia, sell Odewa, Buffan bet me a bania china, dear Sebi, Bosumia, or Mama Kwame, Tremfi, Sebio, now when you are those who are all phones and answer her phones. Or more H much made the measure or Sanabos Neda Tosumi and Sa Ecopem or Sanabos Neda Tosso Edunu Motre, 3rd of August to 28th of August, and to made you know Yadebani we here in January and Supa. Or more H ma and Opebia, you made the measure here and upon what we came. And we are no me no came 2 p.m. Now or more H me upon Ope number. One and Penufubi to me a dinkuma or Sadusiane at the Chomedi welcome now. But more than answer, we all bet you number way, Nane and Penufu Akasa Amai. Number and 0303203864 Yensa and Fanny Beam 0303203864 But more than answer, Penufu Nankumubia canoe, Mati me a dino away. So quick one, Facebook, I will share by Kofi Ajman Blackman say, we all may ha. 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
4: Ah, Obian to Tumne Kamfa, Ose, any plan B and Kamumna. 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
1: Afe ayakai. 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Aye Kick Nation Sports Agency. 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
1: 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Akwenya kezie, ababe toho edi amal. Friend number is here, ni e nin komo. 0551-656655. 0551-656655. 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
4: Fajo, Jedi Kano, sir, me kwenye technical director, sir, Kenya Boni, Nelson, Enyanukre, Enyanukre, sir, Nyanke Yajuba, but Enyanukre, Ubiyane Minka, technical director, what you will be. The woman is, me, Ghana Education Service for inviting me for a program. The whole of Ghana, Papa, Ignatius. It's me Kosra, Fezzi. Second day, me Kosra, taking my seat. Third day, me Kosra, Abim Dako. And you want to house me a technical director. I don't know. I don't know. After third day, I'm here for you to ask for Dabongo. It's me Fida Mango and Masaba back to me, please. Your friend is a winning back. It's me, I need to be. I don't know. So many of the FMs in Africa, I don't know. So many of the FMs in Africa, but many baby I'm a coyer. One more, I won't run this guy. But it's minim a winning back. It's minim minim Masaba back to me, please. Oh, your friend is a winning back. It's minim minim baby I need to be. I don't know. So many of the FMs in Africa, but minim baby I'm a coyer. One more, I won't run this guy.
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1: All right, and I am so a brass on set plan B. Come again, sports, and I am Monday. I'm not so set, yeah, the. Jumadiano Abreu, and 27th of July 2026. Meeting Editan Kepubi Okocha J. Ochin Kwanana, Aminum Brim na Galam Sinti, Minum Piota, the Sports Major Awe, Yebe Soreso, Aye 2 p.m. na Yako Baren. Before Sir Yebekono, and Yebehe, Naochi, and Sema Akoso, and ye a review na Abibianso, Etimi Ayakama. Shannon Susa, Naochi, Ghana under 20, Omaka Kupimu, Ewo, Aye Abidjan. Womo Eko Wafu, aye under 20, aye tournament. And then po, 2 p.m. Pepepe, yes, sorry, ya. Ghana and Nigeria under 20, Womo Ebisha, Esia Kain. 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Etemua ekopem 13th of September 2026. A 4 weekends, Saturday, Sunday, and a Jumadi no, yede Ebreo. Said the winning dano. Registration fee no, 500 Ghana City. And then registration is still ongoing. And to baby out timing can be ano, ubitimi, aba, na onso, aba befao form, na onso, why a part of the competition. Out timi say, ehuado dodia, e umuninano, onso unsa akabi. Enti Plan B FM Intercommunity aye soka galano. 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
1: o
0: si fi che ball no
1: obogum
0: obogum enti amanda o
1: mai eh hun
0: nyankopo
1: e strike e need an super o
0: yes
1: sa nye bia o koma e goose
0: ha
1: but what timan se ba akukra
0: o kan went be one boshon po
1: ba akukra
0: one boshon ba akupo
1: but e wi e ne de mfikire mfikire
0: oh yeah
1: obogum
0: obogum en e ade e won won be really no but yenim dia nyame tumi ye esan se nyame dia de bia nkofo bese nyame onye lefty
1: yeah
0: 104.5 one prepare you know say o tournament akoji
1: and ha
0: ha esan e beba na o striker oju hu di papa o se o ye sign him ma team na na won't be bo shot crama keep on point and now go over the bar
1: na je say hu
0: eh hu papa papa inti I think say enu inti e ko show menim ka hanka but e jidi pa say Carlos Cruz appointment na eba be baso no. E ji se papa no ni ebe si baby pa. E san se papa no ni information obo yi on fa go embe. Na so ye ka stability in the dressing room. Stability in the ye ka say the playing board na. Me ka say why are the papa pa? You could see an improvement from Otuado to him.
1: A discipline level.
0: Yes, mm-hmm. That one there, no doubt about it. But in terms of tactical wise, no, I think that that's whereby he has to beef because we have good players.
1: Mm-hmm.
0: When we say this time Kudu say into me and Babi, and the players on form, no, into me and Fabi Bray Amba. But I'm sure say for him going to handle the same team, yeah, the team division in Sano, we are hoping say he will give us the best out of the national team. Inti, you wishing all the best. Na me won krabi ma.
1: Okay.
0: Me boss me kan cho say this year. Gala tournament no.
1: Yeah.
0: Obeji.
1: Emmanuel Mungu.
0: I say in them intina me say me boss.
1: Okay.
0: I say Obeji. We say they are most Chelsea most sign players.
1: Players no.
0: I no feel say this year all those best sign players.
1: Inti e na fi.
0: Yeah, e na fi. O see washa say with the tournament no.
1: Okay. Waji.
0: Waji inti plan B dey no.
1: Obesanje.
0: Obesanje. Community league na minimum say obeko register but aside it no say plan B gala tournament no
1: obeje
0: oje
1: and senior we any be hu chale agro nso ne form
0: we say makai say me
1: boss onzo onono tournament dey starting e be first one second third e be oba
0: yes
1: oba and the best performance e wo mu here I think say quarter final na comments
0: quarter
1: mungu
2: mungu last oba ni oba ni first one na
1: last year the oba ni first na na e born on penalty
2: the year before the year before,
1: no. First game.
2: Yeah. The year before no do run of 16
1: run of 16 yeah yeah, yeah. And the best year run of
2: him said second one no be dia
1: oba ono na be oba 2023 dia no e bo wo ayo
2: eh ya
1: da bi 2023 e bo
2: 22 ni e bo tema sports stadium no.
1: Na the here near ball new town.
2: And near 2024.
1: Uh-huh, okay. And it be our
2: oba.
1: You started or come
2: 24 no of course run of 16.
1: Run of 16.
2: But minimum 23 no.
1: 20
2: ball has it. And some any first run. And also first one, first game na.
1: There be no first game near last season.
2: 23 there no make kai pa. First one na.
1: First
2: one na
1: ni
2: field.
0: Oh dear, who say?
2: And no cry. Okay. Cantona. Cantona
1: buy. Yeah. Cantona.
0: I'm joking. And no yeah, previous years.
1: Yes, yeah.
0: But this year, Osio Benji.
1: Okay.
2: You are looking for it.
1: Yeah. Because who say tournament we no akwa say who are be winning no. Ebe an ebe din say obeti me asan retain you
0: oh yes and
1: they were anti say obi eso be gina o ye new dia say agrone form
0: unze tournament so ye pe bragging rights
1: yeah yes oh I know there say no there
0: ye pe bragging rights
1: no say munku ayi ni ti so be gina there
0: yes
1: say ye wi a ye registration ni nyina wi a na bi afi bi hu team sa aba
0: oh any team be oba bi oba bonu
1: o so be bonu
0: oba bonu
1: ye na say o team pa
0: oh we galacticos of tema
1: oh okay
0: ah, I now see.
1: What's that? Nidino?
0: No, Dinia Tamaro
1: City.
0: City. But I'm a Galacticos.
1: Oh, okay.
2: A few of the stars never.
1: Never.
0: Hey.
1: My channel. Emmanuel Bunku.
0: Oh yeah, very, very heavy.
1: Yeah, channel.
0: See
1: yeah,
0: you, Mahobe.
1: Yeah, channel. Yeah, my, yeah, hey. Say, season, you
0: oh, yes. We've been waiting for the season.
1: Yeah.
0: We say, walk up now, ending them. But they say, end.
1: Yeah.
0: Bibia was as we are the way we are. And you who clubs, no. Ebi mo to talk about Premier League. Nipan, who are you, Tottenham, ne Chelsea.
1: Okay.
0: The two landing clubs. So almost na last is your window baby our league no more. Champions League.
1: So omu hun say last is yanku ya momo.
0: Say omu tu ne make I say they are rivals and omu somu jo menu. So as I say, na Chelsea press Tottenham be relegation. So as soon as na press Tottenham be relegation. Na Tottenham so press Chelsea in Champions League. But you see it's so you can say disturbing say Chelsea only Champions League. The players are moving to the club. And yet, because of Chelsea need Champions League, but I think say now football now is ska.
1: Okay. Players because maybe I can say team and qualify and co major tournament.
0: Yes,
1: yeah,
0: nobody
1: I
0: goes
1: no
0: there.
1: Difficult say Omunya, Matisse and players.
0: Yes.
1: Team.
0: But
1: this time round, no. Even Tottenham Hotspur crank or
0: relegation. The players are signed. And it tells you that now the football is not about
1: Akoye business.
0: Yes. It's not about the tournament you are involved, but Akoye is Kasem. Akoye project. The players look to me that I say because of the project. But in himself with 3 moon project because then as Fabregas and yet to the Arsenal badge.
1: Yeah.
0: No kisi Arsenal badge, so she goa. But transfer better on no.
1: Oh Okoye.
0: Okoye. So it tells you that players here, they be a make us nyame ba. So yeah, so it's in China. Conform even ba akoye players. Because Omon Kanokre. Omon Kanokre. She Diamondi.
1: Yeah.
0: During the World Cup, I seen you during TV at PSG.
1: Yeah.
0: As at now, Kikakoso Okore Madrid. I see why Debia he is willing to play for Real Madrid. No player Ben Kani.
1: Nano yemi no.
0: He does that thing. It is a tifa
1: one. Say Odi O defended Branda.
0: That's the thing, no. But you see, Mon Kanokre in chair. Ye nim
1: Chelsea player Ofi Argentina Enzo
0: Enzo Fernandez
1: Emre Bokoye interviewer ye bi say apart from London City Ben and Awunya obetena okoka Madrid o man suspended
0: so
1: because the interview suspended say na Saturday

0: are two different scenarios now. You know, and you're supporting a 7 year can player.
1: Osaya captain.
0: Na team no abao hu. Se opeo. Omu dim ko moka kra. Team no so Madrid krum ho.
1: You see?
0: And in central, you know, no, on peso baby san say after Chelsea.
1: Chelsea,
0: Kase Madrid, I'll be no problem. And you nim se player no so bisan sa onka. But Okase from City, London. I have found out Beko. I know say Madrid. Not just I show say na unya Real Madrid.
1: No, you see, Obeko, every player be a Barcelona and Madrid bound one. Who's been Kadabi? Edin so be Kadabi. So what I say, that's why the Premier League is arguably the best league in the world. No, uye Madrid ni Basaba. You can't say no.
0: Unchime put empty.
1: Unless Uju would say umpeso Beko. As at now, cry see Rodri.
0: Yeah.
1: Yeah, Chichino.
0: Yeah.
1: Say umpeso call Real Madrid. And that's on Peso Beko. You see, so season idiot, they are buying. But you see, one thing Amayati, as I say, it's not only the buying that makes sense, so but Uto we are, the chemistry the team will get. Where the aims and objectives are, this team best Tottenham, the players know. Are they going to meet it? Tottenham is signing, Chelsea is signing. But me know you say Chelsea sign no signing, you know. It's not for the league, but it's to make it to Europe. Europe, no, we have three types of Europe: the Conference, the Europa, and the Champions League. Where would Chelsea want to be with this marquee signings? No, they will really want to hit at the Champions League, and that is whereby it's going to be very difficult. This season or the coming season, you know, it's likely to say Arsenal meet Mary, they need a trophy.
0: Oh, Premier League,
1: no. Yes, it's likely. As I said, so far they've not really had a shake up, they will do one or two signings. But Osha, Arteta is the longest serving coach right now in the Premier League. Because Liverpool has signed a coach, Chelsea has signed a coach, Man City has signed a coach, and Manchester, Carrie came half of the season. So I think, honestly, it's likely to battle up with Arsenal. Say, it's a fun one there, hallelujah. But until I'm fun one, it's like you say, Arsenal is going to retain. But you see, Arsenal is also losing their key defender, that's William Saliba. And the replacement is going to be the problem. As I say, Saliba chemistry on Gabriel Wano. Nobody in the Arsenal back line has that chemistry. And that's where Arteta is going to sweat on his toes. So I think, Uyi Arsenal seen Chenya, the signings Chelsea and Tottenham are making and the other lower clubs are making, it's not bad. Every season you need to beef up your squad. But we hope, it will put them on a good platter when at the end of the season, because you can't make all these signings and be like Liverpool. You are struggling to even get the top four. And I think it's not bad. My main call Madrid.
0: Okay.
1: Madrid is so interested in so many wingers. Maybe some who are same way. You have Vinicius. You have Mbappe who don't want to be a striker, but want to also play the ball some. You have who again? You have Rodrigo. Say, Udi, Diamante Elba, why not Elko bench? Because you can't buy a player 100 million euros. Or 120 million euros and try to shift the player to the bench. You see, maybe someone is it Mourinho who is going to try and put up discipline or competition within the wingers or the front line of Real Madrid? As I say, Diamante no, or Bobo Vinicius no, or are you going to try and bring Diamante to the right hand side because of the both foot that are working? You see, Madrid are trying to become the back Galacticos, we know them.
0: Okay.
1: We say every player that comes, Madrid want to buy them, and that is what Madrid want to show us. Barcelona are doing one or two beefing in their signings. It's not bad. I think Madrid first aim for Mourinho will be the La Liga title. Osha Okoma Diomache on per Spanish La Liga no more than the Champions League. Unless maybe the season starts, they tell me that the objective that they are giving to Mourinho is to win the Champions League. But from what I'm seeing, the signings they are making in England, it's making me to understand that they want
0: it makes sense.
1: Ubisamia, yes, it makes sense, but their back line is where I have a problem because of Konate, De Hoise. The two of them are shaky. So, who is pairing Rudiger?
0: Somebody, Dumfries, Abba.
1: Dumfries is going to the right hand side, whereby Trent Alexander-Arnold go back to the bench, and the left. I think they are selling, Gonzalo.
0: Yeah.
1: And I think their left back, the senior one there, he's being maintained. But 4 and 5, no more problem.

0: because the Oisin is shaky.
1: 104.5.
0: He's a bit slow. Mm. And Moino is the type of coacher of a hard defenders.
2: Yeah.
0: Of a defenders are omo kwa kekrao. And Obenya that defend, you know, El Rudiger. But between Konate and Dean Huijsen, you know, that's whereby the main shift is coming. Into whether he will try to maintain Dean Huijsen because he was the starter.
3: Mm.
0: Season the end, you know, a starter. But Konate, Ebim, no. Konate is not bad. But just that Konate, no, Osheki Bebri. He was our player as at Liverpool. So we know how Konate is. Some people will tell you, say, oh no, Puvi Van Dijk. My Van Dijk, yeah, very good. But to tell you the truth, Van Dijk is one of the best defenders across the globe. Inti, I think say almost signing is ninja bad.
2: Okay.
0: But Omo make sure say do balance the signings.
3: Mm-hmm.
0: Because Okoye no two attacking now. Oshe no, now opponents no Eshe. Inti, I think say they should balance it. Mami Brafi.
2: Okay.
0: Me two clubs.
2: Mm.
0: Libya Metna, me come Masim. I am a Omo Besse Meka. Me see me supporting Ghana club, yeah. Because of the way they manage the football. Look at Accra Asofok. Tiana, you say foreigners, when they appoint coaches, they bring their technical teams. But it's only in Ghana. I don't know whether it's only in Africa. But it's only in Ghana. You employ head coach. You have to perform for Munye Juma. I in a system, Netisa. Wafa, o coach of your Abruchiba. I know what you're doing. Mono Anfa, the technical team. Wako fu lili. But your house from Mumbai. Wafu lili ni wanya.
3: Uli, the boza kapo.
2: And I say,
3: as coach.
0: Ono si opo lili.
2: Oh, Debbie, send any day, team na na mo.
0: The person mi bisa has in
2: his own. Any omu na
0: eka. Oh, dear, mi bisa has in
2: question. Any sa ni tiye.
0: Are you like Abano? Ye brand new goalkeeper street na na.
3: So no adin ni backroom staff.
0: Why can't you do that?
2: Club okrano. Oko Germany, man, who's all the Sir Lindes?
3: Yes, you
2: see, Oko Man City, you comfortable.
0: Aha, iti aina yen clubs no, yen yes adi no, ema yen coaches.
2: Sir, enona ebu horu maya na iskasemo, because ebi iskasem because coach no the obeji, any other staff no obeji no ebi ana club ni timi afford it. But I say if you there. You bet me no akasama what it in maybe so.
0: Okay, send me to Asipan. Aina say iskasema. Don't pick the foreigner. Pick a local coach. And in Ghana you need best local coaches wa ana. You need biana.
2: Oh, coaches wa.
0: Because unze usha kotokoni has o makofa foreigners abano. Does it mean say kotokoni has next is omno mejeling amayana?
2: Oh say and the
0: oh no mbese me to me sumi bisao. You see, it's so bad. Say your kofa coaches never after 15 to 20 games. You perceive pamu omo. Now supporters have got lucky training pitch. So omo ma coach
2: Mbappak. Say I swear draw blacks in Suyebi. Omo kofa Egypt.
0: You see, football. I think say yen or my Ghana. I think say yen yewechi. The real football kuni in yewechi. Can you imagine say time na slot elusulusu no. Na Liverpool supporters are blocking say omo man in co training pitch. In Sida. It is education wise we have to give to the supporters. Say a football na here. But you see, the foreigners that we are bringing, we've given them timelines, we've given them objectives. Yen Ghanaian football managers and our owners, do you have the patience to build a team? As I speak to you right now, Kotokoni has, me catch you say, before Kotokoni has been to me, Ajay Lake. Na Omay and Yama be bree. You see, before you buy no, you say has appointed Olele as goalkeeper's trainer, goalkeeper's coach. Now, maybe someone will say, across four state, don't know Olele coach now. So, what does he mean?
2: Say, Ehona has men fan say home ground.
0: It doesn't even make sense. On your player, goalkeeper's coach,
2: you know, Villeno or Parkinson.
0: That is the thing. It doesn't make sense. It doesn't make sense. A player, you're unveiling your park so. Na technical team go unveiling your park so. Come on, then player, I'm not unveiling your dressing room. Who does this? It's only a crowd fan kotoko. I'm open on me a sad way. So please, supporters need to say, signings are the two teams here. You know. Technical, we are kind of technical backroom staff no more. I'm parade. You know. The head coaches are not involved. The head coaches are not involved. It's the advisors of the clubs. It says, Nyama Nkoyia, they should blame the advisors more than the technical coaches. Because, say, Ube Blemi has head coach, say, Team Nadia, goalkeepers need to consider goals. Ono then obey, Yaman in Kofuson for Munye Juma. And I'm confident they are more some for Munye Juma. Ono Yan in Kofu.
2: And Mr. Coach Carlos Kurios Krabai, so Oden and Crawford.
0: That is the thing. Because when he said they are on Enfa, it leave the man. When he says Kasem Enkuya, just pick the best coach on this continent. See, Hasem Kotokoe, they can employ everybody they want on this in this country. Any coach be our country, we are you good. They can employ, but you see, manipulation.
2: Okay.
0: Omo Fagana and Yombe self manipulating. Fami player Webo, Fawebo, Fawebo. Why do you do that? Why did you appoint the person at the end of the month? Uno open so tiano, and you are manipulating the person. So only results in Mawa, ne you are sacking. They should put a stop to the sacking.
2: Okay.
0: They should give 2 years. They should give objective, but they should accept. Say Kotokone as this season, next 3 seasons, trophy no omunya and GBA. Omu ko pre FA Cup. As if somebody to me about Mama Cup, crowd omu ko pre no. But in terms of the Premier League, no, I'm gonna forget. Any idea? The two teams, no, they are ready to pick up the Premier League because they are doing some things, sir. The big giants of this nation's club, like I say, clubs in this country, no, they are not doing that. Look at, imagine Barcelona and Real Madrid, or Manchester United, Man City, and Liverpool are doing what Hass and Kotoka are doing. And go your mom, and you see the bad nature of our league is affecting our national team. The amount they occur in Madrid, Wafu Zombie tournament, Obe Bobio
3: 2022.
0: Bisa say Ghanaian players don't move board that tournament, Baku Wehinfa.
1: This is plan B.
0: Do you get it? So the transition is even affecting.
2: Mm.
0: 2 p.m. Set like Giacono. Whether the results will go in favor of us or not, that set of players, no, we want to see a better transition.
2: Okay.
0: To 23 to the national team, with Manuisi.
2: Okay, me da say Derek and what Ninkano na or the Nidia Abba Wahite on under 20 T comments about waso ho nafi yako yenim but then Mamincha Eric Osu Mensa logistics wanyasem kitwa Eric Osu mame 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
3: aso my main chagado fo nyina ni bibia kwaba yes, Oka a year and a 24 coach, Maso Kunadun in May.
2: Yeah,
3: Minoka, same say, Mahu line up will be was.
2: Abba, far too dry, and I uncle. Say, bless in a crowd, your body in crowd be any more.
3: Now, hit him, Tim no more born, so only all the teams. And yeah, I say, a cool view.
2: Oh, say, and dear,
0: oh, I'm
3: present. Yes, I'm crane. Say, I said, merry go round, be blessed.
2: Oh, say, I cry lions, a place home.
3: Dream
2: FC plays
3: woman.
2: Summer test plays
0: woman. Hey, some of your Premier League clubs.
2: You know, and you're there.
0: You're cobbler, no.
2: I mean, I'm just a manager.
3: What
2: Jamaica
3: winning move? I'm taking some interest. I'm taking some interest. I'm taking some interest.
0: I'm taking some interest. I'm taking some interest.
3: I'm taking some interest. I'm
0: taking some
3: interest. I'm taking some interest. I'm taking some interest. I'm taking some interest. I'm taking some interest. I'm taking
0: some
3: interest.
0: I'm taking
3: some interest.
0: I'm taking some interest.
3: I'm taking some interest. I'm taking some interest. I'm taking some interest. I'm taking some interest. Pun a dozen, na yenya options in it. Yenya den, ye man and trenko, bebia or memo nationwide. But Diviano, a Kamia quese, I say, teams bia, players bia, and teams bia, a new woman,
2: yeah,
3: players, and on wedding, a frog.
2: And I said, Jeffrey President, so on to me in a town for Yedma. And to what you can say on to me in
3: a town
2: and a dozen one a Yedma.
0: Oh, Assemblen Oyeki.
2: Oh, Ose,
0: Assemblen Oki.
2: Oh. Na me na meka.
0: Oh, Oko.
2: Jean for president.
0: Under 20 players they are from.
2: Yeah.
0: Omu no mu under 20 or mu various clubs. How see ni under 20 players?
2: Oh, there be yankan has ya semo.
0: Kotoko ni under 20 players.
2: I say yankan has. But asemo no okan.
0: Akan Lions.
2: Or asemo no okan.
0: Omu under 20 players.
2: Enti bisa no di enti okasa no nchirem.
0: Mi me bisa no si mi ni. Ba mi so unim.
3: Unim se players ya from.
2: Kame se yanko. Yanko na. Wadan no hon kroko jejong.
3: Oh, me had been in party, I mean, but of a so he played the devil's advocate. Mm. And every Minoka say, I think it's a coach, Max Okuno, the lineup. No, I say goalkeeper Shabu Rafik, Bahama Isa Kofi Junior, Kuma Hamid Fuseini, Benjamin Chivanyo, so cousin,
2: I'm a kind of,
3: Osafuji, Kelvin Nkrumah, David Keke Anani, Mohamed Zaidan. Fatau Ganiu and Daniel Alabi to wait any first level.
2: I think that Kevin Nkrumah is minimum under 17.
3: Yes, and Chivanon so player ma.
2: And you became United.
3: Yes, but also another. Oh, can say squad number
2: under 20
3: mobile. Yeah, we know.
2: Omo Bajiwo. I sir University of Ghana.
3: Ghana, yes, yes. No, African games.
2: Yeah, no come.
3: Yes, to wait any first level now, Coach Max Okunedu. The bat. Maybe the mechanic say.
2: You under 20 ni CC no as a agu. What you say Ghana under 20. Ghana under 20 pa masa. Ghana under 20. CC football no omonde aye academy, academy. Inti ye ba, inti Ghana Premier League ya yebo inti ye nya well known name bia. Ka say ye Premier League no bobia o folly under 20 ya.
3: Ye keep your match.
2: Ye be keep your match.
3: And to see the Obebro
2: Sire squad here do mu kwe ube unso Obebro tournament be we no ye be jaw mu nyina kwa
3: ni asanfa na new set of players na entia na African games ya ye king and at 20 year no mu boy ye bo we ya after 3 or 4 months. Yes, so my bro, 20 years. Ah, no, what I say? And yet the new set of 50 players. Almost so for screening ever pram. Ah, we 2024 African Games. Better 3 or 4 months. You just got 50 players nearby now. Omuni na play back a crampon one or
2: ball.
3: Met that may rest ask one number near compare with a year Omomo ball African Games. But who crampon him in 2 months or Jeremy say within 3 to 4 months? No, Omuni na brother 20 ana.
2: So we come
3: from no. Maybe who said?
2: You say every one for no. Do do one a football agent so.
0: That's the mistake African continent.
2: Hey, Omo a football agent. I don't know why. A football agent.
0: I don't know why.
2: What you say? GFA president or a football agent? Inti the Omo yani say Omo pep play Omo fa players ni bebre.
0: I don't know why.
2: I want agents in them. What you say? Inti at the end of the day no. Obehwe no na. Or the players need be column. We were media man.
0: Yes.
2: We were. I'm for money and code dreams. No, I can say play away our dreams. But at the end of the day, no. You be born na now money na fall under one agency.
3: Yes.
2: Nipa ba kodi ya. Eh, sir, no more. Ain't you a GFA president ya? Or your football agent ya? Eh, sir, big football business no ye. Ain't you no? Said you be 20 players no be ho.
3: Players ye ko na 17 na si ya wo. And a 17 AFCON coach Ogun and your Mokoye. Na se sa place ibe tumi die bi minim se bi wo
2: obi o mse enkroma ka
3: ho na twins no sa twins be no bo center backs
2: no twins no man from mo
3: man from sa place nyina ni se no ye yo mo den sisi a and a 17 no e wo mse e de a or say progression ni koso from 17 she say they say almost one under 19 bi ah o modom ko bo matches bo Europe and one at 20 so honum and at 21 so o ma for me and this 17 ya mo bo and ano AFCON ya na nsi a coach ogun yo mo koi no place ni wey fast and ye yo mo den ye ja o mo honum na the next year assignment never ba no ya some friend new set of 50 and a 17 players o mo ko screening or pram na. No, my can new ones, a be new 17, no. A be an idea 15, you say 15 womb, and you be 16 years womb. Obey me abo. The next a year and a 17 qualifies. And ya dintina and many miano, ye make sure say, you bet me a keep his player see, and now only 15 titrun. Oh, yeah, 17 million, you sure say, a be an the next few months, no. On my call, no, most ye, a more kid to my call, my name, a call 20, no. But the air answer, Omufi AFCON buy. Our main trunk for World Cup coach Ogun Diomokoen. She say, a job, Munina, so be mubom with Timo Mukobo, say, be bakada, you need a bomb, see. Omoa, almost
2: so, some come various clubs.
3: Aha, Omoa, almost so more agencies, no. Yet me, a bit mea tamubi, Eddie Omako, Akobo Trials, Efa, Waka, you need him. Neither said Yano, Omuninano, Ombes, or me, actually say, Yado bassa out in we. Na am
2: you know
3: where we
2: because
3: hey, I very bad
2: sorry.
3: And yet I was saying my continuity in this progression here juma don't mean can't say sir na 17 for your money coach ogum call Morocco na sin ya Uganda for yeye film yi it here to me en keep em webu emrantia no na for mu enko em bonness and a 17 beam na sa telepathy ni njuma and say bi obi already 17 na say the next few months obi obenya for 18 yen fa ne nko under 20 oh sa but the thing is say udi am yenhwe me no what I say the next and a 17 collapse be here e bi next assignment e ba na spend match be gba no ube hu say
2: different set of
3: players e be some fresh say 50 players mun ko pram ko ye screening
0: see 50
3: I said they be at 50 no mo ye. Oh, say you should have friend or mumu yeah you 15 or copena yeah you can create beef near and yeah can call. Oh, eh, dear, yeah, yes, shrimp any for and yet, oh, and yet, you to me keep you place, Ninche, ya cobana 17, a war, Murukaba, Uncle Yi and Uncle Five for World Cup. Yaba, place, no, he's in your yom day. Question is, ya yom, coach Ugum, he see, ya yom place in day. Okay, ya shimono, emu, say, and I edit 15. I him next year no many 16 of course a bit my then I keep you on for the next assignment. Ebiadi 16 almost next year a bit my day, a bit make keep you on for next year. 17 for no Ebia. Me need talk about next assignment at the end of the year. Ebi on the friend match be from now to December. Oh, you are 17, maybe you'll be 18 next year. Honestly, you may keep you. Sa ni yim ya agreti o muni ahwe o mo ebet me keep you for the next 2 years or a year ni asa mo ma ko biim because o muni mo mo ho
4: oh
3: sa ni e di build team kakra kra it won ya 18 no 17 no or ko 18 ni asa ma na den akobo 20 na yenya yem set up team na yen ko bo one a year competition you we ya ni aye den ya pamu mu anase ye jom 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from and then I'm in Tiasano. They be almost yes, my friend 50 players. Yeah, call pram pram a question. Screening Ben Amokoye. Screening Ben Binamkoye. Me once, you will, and a 17 players are one more day, one more enche muye. Ain't he sadden yes, repenny for Munyai. Aye, omo omo play. Then the umbers omo chase. Omo omo play. No, so no. Omo to me keep you omo for longer na. Me na me tiasi no. Say yes, omo omo play sa. Yakobo aye 17 USC. Onya onyambro 17.
2: Say play in the omo dozo. Omo obebri.
3: Eti eti omo na we we.
2: Omo time aso. Ya free agent ba.
3: Ano onyambro abro 17.
2: Omro. 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Ede omo sa omo time ba. Kuhu wa nyati manu ano no next year or you'll be so a time on
3: sana hudi ya wadi 50 na kani 2 years no bede
2: oh ya nina wye
3: enya mufei
2: 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Good afternoon, sir. About your first okay, sir. Okay, Ima, dance man. You need to open it, sir.
5: Okay.
2: Hello, good afternoon, sir. Hello.
6: Hello.
2: Good afternoon, sir.
6: Good afternoon to you.
2: Me pa jobi bi aboko.
6: Oh, you are my boko center flower.
2: Oh, okay. Ene oh hwa jo. Yenti we pa nka se.
6: Yo, me eh na na sam spefi kuma mana se.
2: Okay, na na sir. Opene yenti o.
6: Me ma sam ye ba ku pe. Eh anda eh ifu anda 20 we say you fu and never be bobo 2 o'clock.
7: 1045.
6: So be playing, said them, if I born in front of me. There is a data who could any massacre. Are you a senior who are more short tobacco? Even if you cross it to the Sanka, first I would be a woman boy, or Bamana about 2 minutes in the next week. Coaching in an anonymous young man qualifying nearby. No,
2: okay,
6: I don't know. 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
8: good afternoon
2: mbacho efro seo kasafiri minia okay, Bajo, you're
8: what are you going to
2: do? I'm Bajo Waba Ogana.
8: I'm Bajo Waba.
2: I'm
8: going to go to the Nedi. So what the 2 years and what I'm on, no. Okay, did you win 2 years now? So no problem with you, Krem. No one coming for you. Come back.
2: All right. But that's a bomb. Good afternoon, sir.
4: Hello.
2: About Jeffrey, so Casafri. Okay, opening into it.
4: I'm going to go to the house.
2: Good afternoon, sir.
5: Good afternoon, Kuja.
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5: Na ko chi se South Africa for 1 year to kwanto kwa ndoko cha adi baba woni chimwa baba. Ni Kuja.
2: Mse wode we football football nti ano de yen fan to nche na ene pa woni mu no ebia.
4: My league will be up after me about the baby. See my job on my first candy. I said, won't you have players in the car? You to do great job on your money. I know the more the mom party, I think I'm my source. So the money pack I created the idea to abandon the demand. When I say, you're white, you're the water. But so be a design of West Carolina.
2: Okay. Hello. Good afternoon.
7: Afternoon.
2: Me bache fro so kasa free. Master P, go for the fijase. Ya go. Okay.
7: Na kotoko to Frank. Kubu no wo South Africa ne Africa can do something. On kusi on kufa no dio. Ne kotoko ne de bet. Kotoko film ni mon kuma fana man ke. The process of the blood to make jump touch line. Na ubi enya ako South Africa. Ya ina ya kaya kadi. Baby ya kuma pa.
9: This is Plan B.
7: 1045.
2: Okay. All right. Good afternoon, sir.
10: Good afternoon, sir. Kucha.
2: Did you ask whom you are
10: going? You can tell me what I say. Maybe Kotokona, maybe I'm going to Pinyama. I see maybe I have a pony and Pesa, and you got no movie and laughing. You don't think Yamayina. Yamay is almost going to Google Pinyana. I said, yes, and I do a book for 19 a week, one matter. A telephone almost an omnibus in Yamayina by Happy.
2: This is Plan B. Good afternoon, sir.
11: Afternoon. Hello.
2: Good afternoon, sir.
11: Afternoon.
2: I'm from the same. I'm opening case. Okay, okay, opening into you.
11: Yo, Oko, wake up, people, and I'm here, sir. A fire gunner for a double. And I do want to cook, and I'm going to change them in what?
2: Yeah.
11: And Copra, and Ma, and Palenina, sorry, if you're bored. Hey, a giant many pack of crabby. No, the ball, not a business. Now, yeah, they are coming at it. Oko, that could be the Bonia Mawamu. So my shop on the sea, you know, on the very own business there. That could be the Bonia Mawam. You could be before the form so far. I wish I would go to your work for a week here. You are both best much near Vinia. No, Jay, you pass on my carbon sink or Germany. That's what you are called while you live here. Oh, no, you are the Katamayan. What do not see? See much is in our movie.
2: 104.5. Derek.
0: Ogo. Yeah, Memfa Glasgow Kakra. I think say Ghana Olympic Committee from Benunu Mensa name so the bar Afuka V name so. Almost some of the RGD agro. Say you call any Olympic Games. This time they're Glasgow Commonwealth Game. Afuka V catch say is something that we are trying to do best and we will improve next time. If Ghana Olympic Committee phone year ready ya. But your competitions no more kono. They should groom the players and they should invest into this SHS.
2: Okay.
0: The tertiary games no. So that we can get good talent and improve on them. See the heat that went on this morning. Azamati, Nirashid, they've qualified for the semis.
2: Yeah.
0: Heat in the qualify you. They do final now. And we are hoping that this time they'll give us a medal. And 4x100 relay, you know.
2: Okay.
0: I think said the baton change, you know. Among boy this time. All and yes, sir. I could have been in Crawford, you know. It was so a jail go almost.
2: All right. Era sepa bushan for, aha, ena, yede, jumadino, ABC. Na, mekono, mamincha, mekrum, osuno, junase, FYET show, no. And we are in a titru, miankasa, Mrs. Nimpon, Madame Grace, Coco. aka Ante Donko. 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

0: August and a second and an you know a basso and tea mima a bush and four nina a shedding titru a Bobby junior and a fee Bobby senior on a one year numinano a shedding tea Friday Saturday Sunday yin abishia a wo a year usuno junase sansa a year a young kuja and kuja I was a four year debisia na ochina yadidi ya uhubianso atu aso edatifu njinaasi sa umutaiti nukre
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Alright, so there is a good news for y'all. 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I mean, oh yeah, gospel artist. Oh yeah, reggae dancehall artist. Oh yeah, high life artist. Oh yeah, hip life artist. Oh yeah, Afrobeat artist. Nas se ope so promo to unyum. Our plan B104.5 FM. Say, be a single, EP, and I say album. Akwenya kezie, ababe toho edi amal. 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Ni nin come on. 0551656655. 0551656655. 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

0: Boyrim, Ewe, Yadia Seda, Aye, and Yom Twa, and he had dance here. Any other mouth trade and point and coupon 0551 656 6556 0551 656 6656. 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
2: Afternoon, what do you say
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0: Pamwa Mboko.
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0: Yere Nyamiasi. Francis Mamintio.
1: Yo, miss me then a couple of things. Say, Osatia, Miss Name, Miss Messiasi. 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Mekatrin a couple of things with Danafi. 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I don't think Danafi, sir.
0: Amen. 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Hello, good afternoon.
2: Yes, I did do have a moon hand for fee. I'm a certain young Danasi. As Dania Yim Kuan, a woman whom I made a man. Danasi, any of my concrete gunners. On share to him. I can only be a what? 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And see him with nine to three of my men in your pay. I don't see amen.
0: Amen. I'm sure I'll be brave. Hello, good afternoon. Me patcho odi ni baby akase free.
3: Baby ya.
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3: Boko na use.
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0: Amen.
3: 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Also the end room. I'm not too new back.
0: Okay.
3: Yami Shiva Abraham.
4: This is Plan B.
3: Oh, Benny Bobby said, oh, Ben Manasia David.
0: Oh.

0: Amen.
1: Yeah, that's a brilliant thing. I'm sure. So, hello, good afternoon. Hello, good afternoon. The patrol to me can't hold any baby out of the free.
2: I'm going to be back to Lunier.
1: Pakwaba.
2: Yeah,
1: Baby Abo.
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0: Amen. Master P, that's a baby. Hello, good afternoon.
3: Good afternoon.
0: If I show Dini, baby, I'll cancel free.
3: Yeah, very nice. Mr. Nati.
0: Okay. If I show my intel, Mr. Nati.
3: May I see. Been careful. Answer occurring the
0: moon.
3: The parcel, a viable money, a bonfire, a cram, and a wife.
0: You be bonfire, ma, Mr. Netty. You be bonfire, ma, now, with three amp on your coupon. When one can saw a saw, you be bonfire, ma, you're that's a saw free.

share the calls, neighbor. See her. One more to me, fraying, and I had to say, one more to me, I'm fresh. So, if you're trading and putting your coupon on your coupon, I send your coupon when she will be here. Now, you're the Mr. Nate, a point of contact. Edema will be biatch as an home at Dono. I watch you with trading and putting your coupon in himself or best son of your year. Yes, in Yanko Pau, yeah, you're a soft wall. You're a bomb pire. Say, wow, be sunny. I'll be saying, yeah, we're here with you, Dimo. And Mr. Nate, show on, sir. We be a word here, Jimedi. I will hear you, sir. Pretty and point Yanko Pau, you're the ocean, sir. Shall say, wow, be sunny. I'll crush a woman. I'll crush a woman, you're here. Man, century, and the empire. Empire, yeah, boy.

ma GDA. 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What saw ya we? 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The beer quino at the Amawe we? 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What then the home at two Yankopons wa? 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If

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0: Alright, so there is a good news for y'all. 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Oh yeah, high life artist. Oh yeah, hip life artist. Oh yeah, Afrobeat artist. Nah, say, oh peso, promo to Unyum. Our plan B104.5 FM. Say, be a single, EP, and I say album. Akwenya kezie, ababe toho edi amal. 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

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I fiaba. I just and rather. Uko PMO. I want if I want East Legon. 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I just say, Bushia 4 and Yado 4. 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

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He is the greatest of all time. 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Indeed, man. 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Oh my days, man. That's radio, papa. Now, so you call inside Ghana around the world, no swan. Now, by popular request, Daddy Lumba was a man, say that.

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And then Monday ya. Chese enkra e free aye Tamale Teaching Hospital Eba chese. Unfortunately, Abdul Samed Suleimana, Abrantie no ahwere ne nkwa. The tallest man in Ghana. The tallest man in Ghana. Unfortunately, no. Abrantie no ahwere ne nkwa. And I sent him who sha na chese no ho edodo no kakra. Aye ne left leg no. Na chese e kro bi e won ne left leg no eso a. Na e kro no e ha no e titi ne ye pa. And I'm so much as a philanthropist Ibrahim Mahama. Hey, and I dream say we'll be born on the idea. See, according to reports, no more good process. No, so send a bear Ibrahim Mahama, I be sponsor. No, no, I call you surgery. No, and it's so unfortunately, I'm not pay and cry a free tamale. Hey, but you say, Abrantie Afimu Ashren and Kwa. You may push your phone in Iako. Busuafunyi na nshedi. We are Rahusem. The tallest man in Ghana. 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Busuami free huwa na mede o eko video bakwa. Endra na eshas yese air trend ye. Aye asoja fuo. Wama ka bakon. Enafe no STC bus bakon. Aye ko din shimu. Now, according to reports, no, a soldier for now will mean a trim our boko. Will mean a trim our boko. Now will be named the abaya, I shall say. Bronois, a day in Ken Kesso. In Ken Kesso, a year Bruno Horn, I shall say. A soldier for Wamakai, and a STC Basi. A good din she moon. A woman trying to paddle on a prack a crack. Na fe wo hwe videos no a na che se diesel ifi cars ni mu ba komu e yade ana e son ye pa na wo twede amponya.

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Na in some way eko pie mu ewo court. Amene wo kasei. A reage as a branch no court a sentence no. Say one corner won't cut through 10 years. Walk through 10 years. And I'm said defilation charger. One more day a born no. A idea charge no ebu etiano. Timena woka say a branch here Elhasu Eliasu Kunate. I went out 42 years. Now who are brand here is any anabeti keti keti. Anabeti keti keti. I work with this our bunny way. O dream who cry, I want to ask you. Akwala 7-year-old, Peo. 7-year-old. They say we defile Akwala no. I wait. Court ashe. Say I'm bunny, I wait in Tino. One corner, one court room. 10 years for defiling the 7-year-old. If you're a brand here, you so air trendy. You shall be the requirement on it. You do a copy of Hong Kong. Now, Hong Kong, yeah, I'm in the UK. I'm in the UK. I will free UK. I will brand here back over Hong Kong. I will reach. Na ababa wane chira abrantia no sebi sebi yo abrantia no ato no muna chance amu no eko pie mu ewa court a chese wie ya me no woka sey asem na dane ewa court ho ema ababa wa wono ode na asem ekọ court no kese ye jail in 6

0: That evidence need be na made air brown. See, according to court documents, no, after say Ababa away, wakosra abrantie no ewo ni fie. I will free her no. Wama try wo do fie no na chese. Was sending abrantie any message. Obi say abrantie no. Say, are you annoyed that I didn't want to have sex? Obi say abrantie ni say nyebia wo bu efu. Say na me pese me de me ho eba ma wana. Na abrantie no so I reply here. Wo say o dabi, you bu fu ye kra. Na wo pese ni a Ababa wano so amma ho kwan. Na she say after first day no. Text messages as a omo mi enu omo exchange ye eno no. According to court document, Ababa wano assign kwa sra abrantie ni biem. Kwa sra abrantie no. After second day na wo be fie no. Eno wa sign test abrantie no. I say you violated me last night. I didn't want to have sex. And I branch here, so I reply here. I am deeply sorry. I was slightly drunk. Not just say wanunun bi kakra, and I misread your signals. Not just say I'm saying wanunun bi intino. Signals are na Ababa wanu ede mano no. Na wo fin say Ababa wanu e chere ne say oh, go ahead, go ahead. Intino I say I was slightly drunk and I misread your signals. It is no excuse though. But China woman said one woman son and yet excuse. A brand here no sebi sebi atonemona. You basically raped me. And a brand here no so try. That was not my intention. And I feel sick about it. That just say a brand here say and yet na dream upon and no. That just say a honey ye pa. I'm a war from wire a cry. And which tray? And Ababa wanted to say, I was a branch in a chianica. I was a branch in a chianica. And I branch and see no problem with a chianica. And he would decay a SN in USCA 5,000 euros. And which tray? Was answer yes, I was sending another 5,000 euros. Nemo, according to court documents, no. Second attempt, na anko. It's not just a 5,000 euros in a kodi Ababa wane ho. And when Ababa wane ever try it, you still owe me. You've just sent 10% of the money you are supposed to pay me. Not just a sika waji abrantiano. Abrantiano are sending the mu 10% to pay. I have 5,000 euros, no. And abrantiano so betroy it. I say, I don't have 100,000 euros for you. I can't pay 100,000 euros. And which way? Ababa wanna stand by. I say, you better pay. You better pay the 100,000 euros. And say, when I'm coming, I'm going to see you. I say, abrantiano wan jan tumu se wobe chiasika na Ababa wanna edge no nina. And which way? And Ababa wanna echo a court. 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years ewo Hong Kong ho. Ah, yeah, blackmail charges. I want more dear born no no. Blackmail and after false allegation charges. Omo dear boy Ababa wano. Say we free UK. Across the branch here or Hong Kong. I in which way? Over my false allegation, say we rape you. So one more can one more king. Now person will find one at the blackmail branch here. A branch here no interest car will paint you. or the Nako court. So what told me now? Court Ibu was someone 8 year branching. See Hong Kong, how there? I a pinch or ho. Go internet, no Susie Ajay. I did ja, ubi a trena dream. But you see, inside Ghana, around the world, no. A honey DC. Esther Reynolds will fear her. And Chalbessi Esther Reynolds in Khan. Nansa Meko Hono. But then I say, Emma Osei Locals, the event masters. I see event be that we need to be on. Logistics Rent House. Se open Deco. And I say, open local bar. What's in a home? I had the other call on Ebi su a ope wo bino wabuao with event planning and event management. And one will say locals. Me patch on fre 0245-671-053. 0245-671-053. Will say locals. 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On my website, and no. Oko Hatch as a cake, I hold on my own. You be home at my website to her. It's who the opener. 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I'm in Okase Nuvivi Kekechra over 10% discount at the mouth. 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Oh. A limited slot. It is a Wunyan for our registration form. We are a cool 500 cities. But more than so, be frame pinion for 0551 656655. 0551 656655. Plan BFM Intercommunity Soccer Gala. Yes, shas here 22nd August. Ekosi 13th September. Every Saturday and Sunday between this period and Ayede Bogali. Me patrol on fire form one. You say, you know, a limited slot. See, but more than a foul form. Sponsors, I saw you saying, MIA de Plan BFM Intercommunity Soccer Gala, Edia Bro, Kick Nation Sports Agency, Vena Sports Water, Little George Health Shop, Rafael Medical Center, and a fe Ghana Made Stores. Sponsors, we, and I saw you saying, Plan BFM into a community soccer gala. Edi ningina ebrew. Mr. Ose se na nkwalano ama kwanya omu ofie no. 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Obana, come for summer school. One corner, one question. Are there? Esther Reynolds, I crowd. The quest, Reynolds, ho. We are natural, the story of the day in April. Esther, Akwaba.
1: Coffee.
0: Na cool no ne ha na se.
1: Bibi avoko coffee.
0: Nyami adu me ho ye.
1: Yeah, I'm sending a white.

0: Ah,
1: it's here for social mafia.
0: Oh, Messay, Miss Mafia, it's here for the brave. May a banner crawl for a beam with the name. It's a medicia and quamma, men crawl for a creep.
1: Your money uncle.
0: Which ya blaze a bit brave, baby. I will be a hospitality barber shop, may by no old mutian and den. Into where, dear?
1: In Shakas and common, Munina, we be our tea, be I.
0: Coffee,
1: Munia,
0: yes, I'm baby.
1: What do you mean, fine?
0: And that yeah, far positive lifestyle choices.
1: Positive lifestyle choices.
0: Choices.
1: Okay. Say we asking the choice. Okay. Young queen, and it's
0: for Obanka Obianin it is.
1: It's here for any one more choice.
0: And in that year, yeah, share crying papa of a fast war.
2: 0.4
0: Barbara, but now call with Nim Nuenia Cody 100 plus. Yeah, call first one. Yes, measure and watch your weight, Miss Remo.
1: Measure and watch your weight. Okay.
0: Oh, watch check weight, kakra.
1: Okay.
0: So, shana wo ya ye niya ye niya. No wa check is any abe check. Oh, say bibi na woody bros for no wa limit. And I say exercise na wo niya na no so watch check it. Na wa wo in your weight, in your shape, perfect.
1: Okay.
0: Yeah, say limit unhealthy food and eat healthy meals.
1: Limit on healthy food.
0: Food and eat healthy meals, okay. Miss Ramo. 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
1: Okay.
0: So adosso bebre.
1: Inti yen shade yani a ye jino.
0: Say yes, uncle, that damn me, I'm pessy, you fufu, ye, just a upper prince, Koto Jane,
1: Koto J. Koto J. And now I suffer from another canal. Of y'all see any healthy fish now.
0: That is a no, it's a woody fufu,
1: That's the number all day. Don't mean careful for no without go to you know.
0: Oh, say so, oh yeah, protein.
1: Ah, okay.
0: Protein also say very important.
1: Okay.
0: And to udi fufu and na di the protein for fefe.
1: Okay.
0: And the protein bebre sa ba ka crave.
1: Ba go to you.
0: Ah, go. And as a wa be your salad be. That we di ni na your healthy food e be ma we ni akika ko we nim kama.
1: Okay.
0: Into yes ramo. Ye firi ho ya si take maximum multivitamins.
1: Okay.
0: Take as much vitamins as you
1: can.
0: Want.
1: Okay.
0: Into Mr. Ramu. So what shit na unto me take vitamins here. Now so we go pharmacy ya koto vitamins in a body. Anka oho kwedu oho. Your friend saying berries were hot.
1: Bebre.
0: There are lots of fruits all around. No come market. I'll be nya fruits. Kube kraunya kube. Yeton kube wo plan B FM nim ha onya kube nsue na wo no mai no so we energize o e ma system ni a fresh baby ya inte masramo ni na keka ho u check u weti na wo hwe ne a wo bedi na wo san hwe ni e fruit ni vegetables a wo bedi akọ oye mai no so be boa
1: o okay Esther
0: ye free ho ye call drink water ko fi na ka bibia
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1: okay.
0: Drink as much water as you can. Debianum show at least one cry as I said at least 7 cups of water.
1: Okay.
0: And all bebu.
1: Okay.
0: Not last. Coffee and fencing. So yeah, as I say, I can last one with Miss Ramon. Sleep.
1: Okay, and die hun yapa.
0: That hun yapa me o cow be back at trial so wow be that Miss Ramon. Oh yes,
1: sir.
0: Now obe quantum crowns our time as soon to Miss Ramon. Oh, wow, what at least 8 hours. And also, I'm not sorry, you feel so re-energized. Now, our system, now, yes, I say, you be a sign, a machine, crawlers, and not human bodies.
1: Obey anything.
0: Medas.
1: Okay. Obisha for Esther Sodi.
0: I'm a DS.
1: Obisha for Esther Kotobe. And now, what's in Kano? What the lifestyle, it's a bit, and all the brain. We do a real story of the day anymore.

So from the story of the day, bro, answer no. Few messages from Facebook, Miraculous Clothing, Miracle, concern no. But see, Esther, you are looking S-E-X-Y, pan. I just say, what, filiacy? Engineer Shamaba, I say, watching you live from Tardy. Greetings to W-O-1, Josephine Quatson.

0: One in a girlfriend, any your girlfriend, papa. 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
1: Anan kofi.
0: Abrante ya me kana se ni ndrada. 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
1: Yes.
0: And I'm going to call by now, sorry. 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I won't send you a call, sorry, and I can say, oh, Obi Waha, I think, sir, I'll be 5 years to a one brand idea, and I'll mm-hmm. brand you a call.
2: 0.4.
0: And I will 5 years to. And I'll brand you a crown and a jim quan. One find a crown and find jim sound. 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Aha. You know, or jim microphone, or can say, oh, can you know? Send ya by me born in you. Me a cocaine dealer, I'm robber, and then aha, no, no, so castle, caneno, no one, no man, son, caneno, not just say, and money, dear, what fam, money, son, no, not just say, or bobo, crono, be near dear. Now, I say, all your confession in the anon, not Nassi Bemano, or Shane Bunny, sir. 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
1: Bible crack I say say onipa o ka ne bone a, o si onyankopon no. 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
1: 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Ene o mfa ncha nai.
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3: Yes say. 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
4: Where
0: you
4: mean to me,
0: Cassian?
4: Mean to me,
0: family man. Into one,
4: say,
0: I don't find the banner man. Okay, Ketri. Yeah, that's it. Hello, good afternoon.
5: Coffee?
0: Ghana?
5: Coffee, now, I'm a missile. I'm a coffee. Also, now, the mina, so, what do you have to do? I'm thinking, I don't know, the better than I can have him one.
0: I shall, Papa, baby, now, shall
5: I? Baby, now, I'm in a day. Only a whole I better than honeymoon. I'm young to Gawai. Aha, I'm in a children of your day. Aha. Bobby?
0: Minia?
5: As a man, no. Tell my manager, so no, Honemu. Ah, yes, one naked piano, yes, I don't know. See, my manager, so say, I'm not like I want to talk about the banman. I don't get here, Udika. And I'm not an unfound way. I'm in a normal ten, Kofi.
0: Okay.
5: But I say,
0: but I see me breathe. Hello, good afternoon.
6: Yeah, afternoon.
0: Tola Kwaba.
6: Yeah, Kofi.
0: Ashama Taifa Boko.
6: Boko, Loya
0: Kukwa Estate. Okay. Yeah. Tola Mami Tewe.
6: Are you boy, a drug Jackie, man.
0: A Holy Ghost, na fano.
6: Dabi. Oh, boy, si kata dobu. Eh? We do what kwa sorry de mu. Oh, boy, and the best yet, eh?
0: Okay. Hello, good afternoon.
7: Afternoon.
0: Miss Naniana. Maestra. Omi Akwaba. Macho Bibi Aboko. Oh, Esther Joso. Okay. Mama, into your way.
7: Oh, so boy, no, on yardie.
0: One yardie?
7: Oh, one yard, boy, no, you're my bomber.
0: Oh, man, no, be a walk, sorry, I'll confess it here.
7: So, overcome, boy, I say, yeah, sorry, then, you know, Becca. Over she and yummy, woman, yummy pet. And overcome, boy, actually, yummy. And I won't go back on soon. So, now, would you quite solid animal?
0: Okay, Maestra. Yeah, that's it, Bri. Hello, good afternoon.
8: Good afternoon, Koki.
0: Pastor Bibi Aboko.
8: Koki Bibi Aboko. Bibi Aboko, Mamma, or no, Minna, sir. First, and solid binum or crana, why you be now a show second or soften in China, Oko. No, I could confess, the actor, no, no, about whom pie. That's my room. That's how I can come over, ask the enemy to go
0: see. Okay. Pastor Lumi, that's me, Bri. Hello, good afternoon.
9: Good afternoon.
0: Patrol with any baby, I can say.

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1: Queen of the Airways.
2: Kitty darling.
0: Nah, hey, I brand say, one find the banner man on one.
2: Catch it for umbra, you
0: are.

Now, tear calls a buyer. The Padodo and I said, Branson and Yadi. Say, walk a kick and some more, sir. Oh, I'm sorry, them ho. The bush of Waji, one mobile, one maji. Asimo, Shire Cop, Frammy Kofiana. What's your star Reynolds and can? What's your bush opinion can? And it's Triago Facebook. Yakon Yasime Fidian in the house saying, I show who see. A banner send you my dear Chiasso. A trade down point, Uncle Ponyard, more a bestia. A crowd.

0: civilized countries, certain positions, people are there because of their merit, not appointed by politicians, and they work and serve well. Look at our security agencies, puppets of the ruling party, ruling government. And so they are not able to open their mouth, even arrest thieves who ride public cars and are fed by the state. People who earn more and better, well salary and fringe benefits, occupying official houses with chauffeur-driven cars. Benefits come in thousands. They steal the most in the country. Go around the prisons when we go to give communion and pray for them. Uriah Akuko, Uriah Ponchi, Yachinakotu. Some remand for years, and yet those who openly steal and plunder walk our streets. What kind of society is?
1: What will be different between the special prosecutor's office and whatever office of law enforcement? And the reason why I agreed to accept the nomination is that this is a new office. Corruption has done so much damage to this country. In the conflict resolution, it is called structural violence. It's an invisible violence that kills millions without anybody seeing it. Taking millions of cities for oneself under illegal circumstances deprives people of good health, education, and all the developmental facilities you can give. So what I want to do is to be able to set up a credible institution with a credible culture, which will be able to block the leakages and the seepages. If I'm able to do that, I don't care even whether I am not able to prosecute anybody. And part of the law says that it is preventative, that if we succeed, we won't need foreign aid. I will say, with knocking my chest, that the amount of seepages and leakages at the ports, if we were to close them, our budget will not need foreign assistance.
2: The Church of Pentecost is over 3.1 million, about 10.38% of the Ghanaian population. And we have brought in 15,000 signatures. I believe that this is significant enough. If they give us time, we can even bring 2 million. Yeah, just to make a statement that this bill, we support it 100%. And so we are praying for the parliamentarians to make good arguments. They should know that there is a creation. This is a sovereign state, but the whole world is a sovereign state with a ruler. And then the one who created us reserves the right to tell us how to behave. If we leave the right to behavior in the hands of the creation, then soon every lifestyle will be shielded by law. Till we have some anarchy state, lawlessness in this nation. Now, if you want to have sex with a beast, they say it's okay. If I want to have sex with a pig, it's okay. If I want to marry my daughter, it's okay. If I want to have sex with a tree, it's okay. So where are we going? So the issue is not about rights. The issue is about morality.
3: Because we live in a world where we are told we are the leaders of tomorrow, and the politicians of the day have ensured that tomorrow never comes. Let us today tell the politicians of the day that the tomorrow they have been talking about is today.
4: We live in a continent today where, as the young man has said, our young women upon attaining puberty cannot afford sanitary pads, but our public servants have iPads which they do not know how to use. We live in a continent today where our leaders who preside over our health sectors have no faith in the health sector. When they are sick and their families are sick, they run away to seek treatment in Germany, in France, in the United Kingdom, in South Africa and India. Even our health ministers don't have faith in our health department. We live in a country and countries today where the political leadership have no faith in the education sector. They bring unto us what they call free primary education or universal primary education, but they can never dare take their children.
5: As you, you're banned. Omo amuchi omo galamse no. Omo atu omo. Yabema omo amnesi no omo asaba.
6: Then I asked him if he had ever been offered a bribe before?
7: You mean as president?
6: As John Mahama.
7: As a human being?
6: As a person.
7: Any human being in the world would have encountered, you know, corruption in a way, one way or the other, either being offered a bribe or a bribe being demanded. From you. What you need to do is to put yourself in a position.
8: This Mr. is President, did you take it?
7: No, I haven't taken a bribe.
9: But even to think about it, it doesn't, it just questions who are making these policies. This is what happens, that when you've mismanaged the economy into this hole, then anything sounds great to you because you don't have any option. You see what I mean? And this is the problem, that anything that is taxable, that can feasibly be taxed, they are trying to impose taxes on it. Increasing withholding, taxes on withholding, and so on. All of these are hurting. They are hurting the economy. These taxes are hurting. And therefore, you are not going to get the growth. And when you don't get the growth, you will not get the revenue. And when you don't get the revenue, you go back to increasing taxes to get the revenue. And then you are in a cyclical
10: But I can tell you, as my colleague, Deputy Minister said, we are not going to the IMF. Whatever we do, we are not. The consequences are dire. We are a proud nation. We have the resources. We have the capacity. Don't let anybody tell you. Like when Joshua, Caleb, and 10 others went to spy on the promised land, and only two of them came to say that we can do it. And the 10 went around the community, murmuring, you can't, da-da-da-da-da-da-da. We are not people of short sight, you know, and we have to move on, okay? So let's think of us as who we are, a proud, strong people, the shining star of Africa, and we have the capacity to do what we want to do. If only we can speak that one language and show that we burden share in the issues ahead.
11: Get the industrial peace. So you have ministers in the government have been performing like this. And if they are performing like this, what is the reason why a president is just going to take his green ink and say, we'll betray with you? There are others. Send so many MSs, because there are several people who have left my government, which I removed from the government. There are people. Neil Biano won my first term or no second term or that's all. But there are some of them, some of the longest serving ones, when they do so many. And that is the reason why. And I think there's good explanation. And yes, will be any MFA. They do all year. There's somewhere to more yet. And then I'm a meditation.
10: Thank you very much.
12: 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Now, your friend, Bissani, and see a man or a banana.
13: I'm a woman. You're
12: a child.
13: I'm a woman. Why?
12: Chief, but you're not a friend.
13: I'm a woman.

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Afe Jumea, Wano Etopete. Any emu information sentence. I would walk. Yami Betchere, Herbal Information Center. A Jumaco, a Francis, and with Infiniment. And Afe Adum Achadia and Herbal Information Center. And so a war a suboy. Na Erico Information Center. So Afe Jumain. Ewo edukro ya uduedu ena afi Uli Sounds and Information Center enso afa dwumadie ewo obusumase ekuapem Wadosti Ventures Information Center afa dwumai enso ewo Katamanso New Bridge Yesumo Information 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

Right, so my uncle planbonline.com. So I'll say presidency dismisses claims of distorted presidential remarks on 150 million release, Ghana City release. Inti, abayino, my pinyatina ya ba bosa ansam negu. And someone nam, tintan woman so, ene, amucha se debi, nukurebiya nim, in semua, nukurebiya enim. A newborn case is simple, not complex. Inti, deputy, minister for justice. You're a samsra, samsai, and your two general cancer. I said, Samson, the simple cra, tell us, no dangerous structures, structural detect defect on Malam interchange. Ain't he? Oshe, sa quantum porno soa, and yes, some ketua cra, it Malam a quantum porno, and a yes, chess, infrastructure be a honomono, and as a structure be on, no, yes, idea. I know a dangerous pa anti and also no NDC has worsened youth employment despite 24-hour economy promise. Inti James Tamakulu and I pay everyone cause one some jumedi and sono MPP communication officer Edema Tema West and the Betuja and so upon board questions NDC rule requiring appointees to resign before internal elections. Inti MPP. Sorry, NDC Amani Kuno. Yes, you want me for when you answer to me. And you say, Ope, the brave you are buying more. And I say, Ope, the brave opposition be a war party anymore. The brave you could be an fatwa. Now, what context? Now, maybe we answer and to me in concurrent. Lawyer court jailed man 20 years for incest against biological daughter. And T, when me now, or Jonah, why you want to mean TSE? Wow, ba, DNA beba. Nessa, Jokodemu 20 years, and he can answer nature my own to me. Echo Max Okuredu, okay, we're sports. I mean, you're in now quickly. So, Education Minister Office dismisses alleged AI generated fake video. Or says, answer no, no could be a name. I mean, Yambo and Tungu now, the baby answering to me in concrete. So, oh, and he, I don't know.

0: right, so plan B 104.5. Yenya Bema, Thomas, Aiti, from Ayensuanu, at Nase. Yeshe ni muse, waniaka, and so Ebeba Abekayens, I did two from the MPP, and so Ebeba Abekayens, and Afe, Yakweni. But Yadem Komono, Ebe, she just wanna say. But before then, Mami Dami Humra.
1: 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Time Asun. Mitre, the most prestigious community soccer gala in town. Emre Nadu. Na a few way there. Ebeyo Ja. Aha! 32 teams from 32 communities. Anuna E Cheguono. Wankasa Unimodida. Yebim Eshasia Life. Ewo Tema. Committee 2 Aya Mexico Astro Tefono. So, but Ansanano. I just say Oba now be PK or registration form. Ewo the premises of Plan B FM.
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0: The CFA no no and su ye pa papa. 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The betosumi no no wanu su ebenya sikapa. Ubenya set of jerseys and a silver medals. The betosumi and san wanu su ebenya cash prize. No wasansu enya bronze medals. Enya nunkwa. Yes sansu ewo best player, top scorer, wanu any golden boot no, and a best goalkeeper, golden gloves, obeje, and a fair play team award no, and also ewo no. 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
3: 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Yatina Sebs, ya, Bano saying, Jumedi, Dimidi, Edio Hene, Kinan, Nayabo, Apemu King, Ewo, Fidium, Ha, Yebeko, Na, Yachichi, and Komona Kama Kama.
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3: Thomas, Haiti from NDC. 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So passi abema oman Ghana ya wanha ha woni ma bi mu. No credit betumi ada ho. She said your justice is in some no kwano pressure to be conquer da ho sa. We need some hold we wey enumre yi anope yi depending baby oti yen firi bia no. Yatna sia. Ye di e ba be sum wo. Auntie Thomas Atnas of course. I mention Ben quickly now for entumi entus but before then no. Yes, so Chief Justice say
5: Plan B
3: Yenche vote buying Hong Kong you or mem say hardening.
6: You know, we're gonna hold elections very soon for the national, regional constituencies next year. And this is a warning to the delegates, I beg you. If you're going to be money matter, I swear to the Almighty God, we will not have a strong party at the end of the day. If you know Mr. A is capable of championing the party's cause, why don't you vote for the person? Why would Mr. B have to give you monies in order for you to be voted? It's wrong. If we're going to go by this, it's a shame. I remember 2018, some of them came to me in my face and told me, Alaji, if you don't pay, we will not vote for you. And I see some of them here. I don't want to mention names. When that happened, I told them that I was not going to pay a penny. And that if you're going to vote for me, you are voting for Alaji Sinari because of his what? His own merits. And that's what happened. I never paid a penny. Why should we pay? If you want strong, credible executives into run the party, to manage the party, let's be very careful, my brothers and sisters. Nothing comes on a silver platter.
3: Right. Plan B 104.5. 32 after 4. Thomas Akwaba.
7: Anyway, Oyine.
3: Bibi akama die.
7: Boko. Na mo odi bibi na ayira mi kaka.
3: E die no no a.
7: U birthday pa went to me. They remember no ko na kra na yi.
3: Eh asem o.
7: Eh? One can tell me.
3: Sana Yesu man beba.
7: No, but anyway, happy belated birthday.
3: Thank you so much.
7: Nakopoma kwantentin.
3: Amen.
7: Kwantentin ahoden wom. Fika nimde ne nyansa.
3: Amen.
7: Ani ahoden. Na fa bo bana kunko wanim se ohu unana no mo ni unana nananu
3: sa
7: ko nyako ponchira o
3: sa
7: pelo onchira on sanu enuma ya
3: menso me dance pa menso me dance jidi se bibi ay kama
7: boko Only want to your papa, Chimo.
2: Oh, yes, yes, yes. Madam Babwe Juma.
7: Babwe
2: Juma, papa, papa, papa,
7: me bona basso pa.
2: Sure,
7: yeah, dear.
2: Yes,
7: yeah, dear.
2: Sapa Pepe. Yes, so quickly,
7: yeah.
2: Justice, you're a baffle bonny say, vote buying a wiki democracy pa as a country. And town God, what do you have about you?
7: Yeah,
2: I don't know how it is. So, who experience to share with us? Yes, quickly, your room.
7: Okay, me don't say. Now, I'm saying, Baha, na my child, Kofobi, and I just say, Mama, how crank can you? And Metia, I ain't so no phone, you know, at Titune, a Sia Hinini, a Twa Hini for the branch executive, the ward coordinators, any. 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I think I only had no credit be a womb. Then call Penny Bianim, sir, Mammy say that.
2: Okay.
7: Penny Bianso, Mammy say, oh, Thomas, but you say, in tea, me get this, I ain't son of four. Eddie, sad deputy communication, I may be Eddie Babo, my basso.
2: Okay.
7: Any bra, my bra, my defending party, yeah, I bet this is them there. Me also a defending party, no. Yeah, me ba me koi ba ya, yeah, me,
2: okay.
7: I'm a defending party, no.
2: Wow.
7: In tea, no, me wo GD my power. 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
2: Okay.
7: And he had a vibrant youth, on Ajina, I'm mobilizing the youth. After I'm a part in one aya, a corner, and no Kula, maybe I will be a Michelle, Namim Bema, and Kunodia Bayo dear, go for good. Now, be beyond for any Maulo, and also about national deputy. Secretary,
2: okay.
7: Ono so oye bebunua ojani nine soa. 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
8: Okay.
7: Communication nye se oh me kwa yi afi akochiachi anase me kwa we se daddy.
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7: 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Okay. 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Say you need to have your facts and figures. Yes, who opposition po the ultimate to abo egu park no so. But who power there, all your communication is supposed to be what facts and figures. Na so when nya nipa bi sa na se nipa bi e ko se nipa bi echi na tu asika ma so oh one the enemy na work room ha oh yen na wa ya wa ba ma yie internet na se de pa ko no hwe adwuma no onti mi ya menua ma nipa no betima ye adwuma no onye na party no and that's what power na se party no opposition ko betima ye den aba.
8: Okay.
7: 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political parties are sa soon we o mumu no they will be limping like this but we need to remove me. You were giving my pastor. I see Professor Nyaota Makru. Any MSA Professor Primpom Boating. Omo dey call Supreme Court says delegate system. No?
8: Yeah.
7: Yeah, you want. Ebe bom pa say.
8: Me new say assembly be.
7: Yeah, me na assembly for court town to me and for judgment there. E ma na so me judge.
8: Thomas, what can you?
7: Yeah.
8: I am poor. Assembly na too.
7: Yeah. Yeah. Yeah.
8: Debi mun ye hu juma mai na. Yeah. Escape me
7: from. Yeah. Yes. Nanka umbe ye efi ho ama ya nasa uka uko election ya. Wati mi akadi obe ye. Amanfo numbe umbe doso unwe ampa. You are capable of doing this ana.
8: Yes.
7: Okay? Yes. Now why ye? Because me say, I'm good in communication. Eta me say, me call communication. Deputy. Now me di mini mi deka kala mi wano. Me di be buwa yo obe win the main one. Obe winino. Say ye, come bonus and may one some call you competent person. No, but come in who say, I'm not me will never come one. Me just say, I am one who end this communication. Ebegina.
8: Okay.
7: Now say, I'm going to say, delegate. Oh, I told you, I'm check TV. I'm going to check TV. I'm going to say, I do say, I'm going to be a asshole. No, I'm going to say, I'm going to be a corruption. Because Bobo's a better Michael Bobo's here.
8: Yes.
7: Now that we win election. No? Me too, I send me so many things. Now me too, I'm alone. I'm mi ko ji ye ana mi bo a ti so aban bi ma mi sika se mi fa nko ye bun tojume bi a mi de ni nyina be ye me di bi o ti afi e yes enu ka hu bi papa na the amusi politicians e ye corrupt no but anka politicians anka mu nya omu won ka mu agbe pa eni akoma pa so mbe so mu man papa ko bobo su ya na branch election crabo and that fm
8: bfm
7: mi ka npp for die ye omu ko ye na nfen ya yi consult die yi video bi babo to so hu bi a papa bi wa breath wa kota so aw mi pe organize keke o nso ni patas we se mami sika sa makoto abana mo mami 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
8: Yeah.
7: Nya ye nya etu ho ache se mribi etu kwa mun kuma no mu di omo ho to bo afode who farm one to one chair whom you are, or Dumano, and Muyeno. We did, they say, was who you are. They say, who needs count to me, quite election.
9: Yes. But more money for Nasu can be you, because Mobadi no, we no, and yes, you can, Yemo, we na quite transport. Delegate system, no. Na mo should I catch a delegate for so and I want to check him for Ghana for so when I yes you can delegate someone to have my name on my transport. Should we consider that as transport?
7: Ya be ye a dibina a baby ya a dibia any babet any babetana.
9: Okay.
7: Okay. Because also person winning, also person also usum on mine, and that's also already and that's a convention. Okay, Nasa one man that could not be on your competent court. Yes, Pepe, or better, Abama no a jow. Yeah, this will be a person yet delegate our mind. Because Musa do some rea, one way me fire politics, both MPP and NDC. Yes, will be a person yet delegate, send a bea, a minor soa,
9: the cuckoo be pie.
7: It's no effect. We did the papa we are canoe, Yakupon, and Wasum no die, sir, Omra Bontin Becca. Eno abeka
9: I said me dey dey yakan wa ha
7: ye nyen ye fan ye adwuma en ebi no so dey akokot mo jide mapa say good news and as I say papa enfri mu mra na sa delegate system no
9: yentwem
7: say ye buemu a odomi a wato mame undomi so a wato na wato atia me na me lusu a me lusu makwa abato na me lusu me wini so me makwa abato na me wini na obese sika na ada no dey wasa lusu.
9: Yes, but Thomas, may another problem? No, say. Yeah. Obiba Kachiro so we no anya delegate, and as anya vote na mede to. Nemo me ye transport. Ye tate.
7: Yeah, nipa kuno. What then? There omo o baby me dey fi kakra. Nipa kuno na 2 million in same. I say honorable, onye ni kena. Me kura si wa. Me ni fika me ma beto, na ka me ba to ma beto abama. Mi ken kwa o meto abama wo. Eh? Uso upe vote upe so win sa you now so as any no mo afre menu ns menu ns me so me be meeting e wa o me pese me to abama ma me it is not so aye embra omo koko season no no
9: o tell me transport. Do you agree said mama? Do you agree said mama transport?
7: Oh yeah, eto be your ma transport. Yeah, no credit. Oh yeah,
9: so mama said transport wa adan e do general election dia. More my transport.
7: No, to that, you delegate system, if you are. Even national election, even MPs need mass transportation. I'm telling you. Me humbi, but I don't want to mention
9: normally, you know, national one, I am in him say, Bia, oh, MPB, and I say, Abana provided bus, BC baby. Party that provided bus, BC baby.
7: ABT, me call party office, Echo Jet Transportation, me white cast, you know, it's all for free. I'm going to catch it all. Upa ma for MPB na interview no. I'm telling you, and the callers will come for the mekano. Eh no kwe trodo. Bas is si ho. So on fro. If you can pass no kwa so san che biane aduane. What some transportation now? Or some baba beto abama no. That day so san feed no. E ka ho. Into ni sky ya un timi nko election wa Ghana ha. Into same penefo. Yeah, penefo won say e yade bi ha edi oman ni nya. And na e create corruption wa mine mu na say impanifo mu na mu kasa ewom omu do ma no betum na ye yi afi ho de a onu chief justice na wa be ka no say imran edananim it yes you trend odun to the baba bontin me bo a nipa mi no ma bo omu dinu professor Frimpong bo atin ene Dr. Nyao Tamakru omu da court court say omu yi sa delegate system no afi ho they say chief justice ana me bo a ena baba bontin abeka. And I'm a boy, it is still at an enemy into all the prerogative power. So, be ma, sir, I didn't if you and I said, I better say, then, our whole. See, so, election on Uni will be your best sponsor. Now, see, Uni, I mean, and to me, that's how sick and cotton baby. Now, 5 year old ma. You see, me, Kay, or Henry, a bit of my coming to me, tell me, I'm the moon, I am fat. My defending party, and you're
9: election in the course of a campaign, when I'm saying campaign,
7: yeah, and yeah, yeah, yeah.
9: But on Namania, dear boys, oh, honorable TV,
7: and Lintina Yamubi, Yamin Kwan, Yamin, I didn't call election. Yamin Kwan, one sponsor, one, Yankasa, Allah, yeah, and edu college by person yes to me man na be pa wo ye mu no ye di boy and party what you say me ayenso anu me prefer ayenso no NDC communication no agina wo ho. Yes, that's the reason I'm going. Let me just sit in the back from the MPP. Go ahead and Yekuta. Yeah, and I'll share the election college announce election statistics. I war against 1-1-92. I said, I just want to say a swing constituency.
9: Okay,
7: and you'll be out there.
9: Okay,
7: 92 and for the MPP for encore election. Amakulebi and a winning war 96 Francis Ahose and a fire. And a 2000, mm-hmm. And a 2000, Godfred Ochery. On the put no, Oware Miss Wabi. Yeah, only new one man. Only new one, Nebra, Oware Miss Wabi. Aha, Godfred Ochery. On the put this 8 years. And so now, if you Godfred Ochery, na Honorable Samuel, I pay a buyer.
9: Okay.
7: And a 2020, Nana Yaw Teddy, into a buyer. And a 2024, Ida. I said, you are into Iden, Waba. It's a question I require swing way. Now, and your baby and this in a year, Juma, Ewa, I am Swano. About the school, I dine, Aquine, hospital, schools, and in your money, in your money, roads in this and your money, you know, and you end this in a year. But you got to a bar. No, it will not only be a thing change. Because of lack of communication. Yet, me, church, and you're saying, you're in top pressure, and my own children, and you tell him, will be ever.
9: No more about top pressure.
7: Allah, me see. And this is for whom is more born on this deputy communication. Yes, they know what I can do.
9: What top pressure, mom?
7: Ay, yeah, yeah, yeah. Umma, precisely. Nipano, umma, who say yes, communication, yeah, Duma. Press conference, now we hear. No church, you say, who call to the down. Okay, then to say your information centers. Our honor, what you are here? Why recruit you? And that's why we're forming a communication team. A Bibeko Radio. So, Nene Champion, the principle and ideology of what? NDC. Nene Church, Yen Semua. Every before we're fine. Because, Usha, on the history of this country, 2024, you're about Mahama Enya over 1,000 vote. I think, about Yenra Baumia, Ewoho. But, Ewo na delegate into any Sikabi Ewo Amini. Ni akotwa aba ama nipa ne trokan sadia sanity o mi kan dia si asem so
9: yeah
7: o ti afia isu mi meanwhile ye wo ni proper ti ma ye adwuma na ye adwuma ni ye o ti afia na so delegate onifika odemamo won oh and I say bo mi wa he o mi sun mi man no bi wo mechi no se mechi unu de ntia ye adwuma so yeah se bo mi wa ha enye NDC adwuma na mi di it mi ba hasa from Monday to Friday I defend the NDC party. And then NDC party, I'm defending.
9: Yes.
7: It's the one who be watching. Say, oh, Ebua, one by me. Oh, one yes, say. Oh, Ebua, say. Na, nina, sign your money, so a kahumbi.
9: And a yana kwe ye.
7: Oh, that's a yako. Oh, that's
9: it. Okay.
7: Consensus, you know, Esun.
9: Esun.
7: Now, you know, I'm framing. Messi de Amba.
9: Mini MPB, I'm too young because I'm saying, you know, uncle.
7: But me can
9: you ask Obi?
7: Ebua, I'm going to say MP. Obey me, obey ye, Juma Abomo. A boy, or the honey, or doing the consequence, you know. Into a walk room, you know, no, a year lobbying in Yamabio, a person that Yama, a year, and so no, about no, but one almost one and his own fast or
9: okay.
7: Then we can optimize here. One of the things I've been converted better, Nedja, a man for so okay, but not because of Sika, Obi war. No, I got to ya now. What we are competent person now. Obey a demon. Na ye will ask in chain. Into your best friend, Chief Justice didn't know at me, me dear, why are the papa, dear, air me there. Ye you see her. Nayem Buemu. My confirmed form. My bar, when you one on one, me no beca, massem, me de menus at the moon, at to a name. Who shall your fa, no what to a mammy. And your fa, no beco to amo, ubia, no other what to a corruption in your yes, idea. Impuntu, you my ear here. I was young consistency in the region, in national. Yeah, yeah. You come back on a bubble, yeah. I got
9: yes.
7: Okay, make a walk car crow, maybe. Wako high moto. And not there be someone back called consistency election. Any branch election now. Omun you'll be our best sponsor. Moto. And no before. And then moto so far, a honey higher 20 cities, 15 cities, 10 cities, because it's a baby name. Okay. Nasa Nyakupo Yana, Dona, Nyakupo Anton, so Pagosuma, not Owinia. Which is a den obey.
10: Obetinika anaso ontinika. Okay?
9: Mhm.
10: Obetinika anaso ontinika. Obetinika. Okay? Inti no ehu be hin afa emraso.
9: Okay.
10: Say ye be yi ai dey efi ho.
9: Mhm.
10: Ye yi fi ho a me kai dem me kan send ifi bo e dey me say 2016 enna ye di call about wo. Tata na fa we no ye change ye we no.
9: Okay.
10: Amanfo an say sika sa. Those who contest 2016 be kan no cry say 2015 for ten as me here with here nka kra
9: ekono
10: those people are more contest election yan no omo an face casa because NDC way
9: okay
10: omo way
9: electoral
10: system no it a money party me and then those people
9: no can say so na ye pe no but say ye mo say so akulusi ye
10: yeah well omo akulusi na na court to take can in me nimu ya me na me bomb party ka court the time why no be ba as na edu ya about one so because enye easy
9: I remember. Yeah. I know. Say, Kobano, say transport issue. I'm okay. I'm many among your dream. Transport issue. Ni to me, there will be transport crabber. Now, what could you be ho? Ma, tea, maybe.
10: Yeah.
11: Hey, what's happening, sir?
12: What's happening, sir? But Mama, if you're in Cheska, I want to say.
9: Thomas.
10: Yeah, me
9: asem na kan bi.
10: Enti wo de wa confirm asem na mama. Da. Unto nu oba nyina no.
9: Most of the
10: na na ji. 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Mi nkonya eku obi keke. Okay, say endorse into Benjamin Miska.
9: Yes.
10: What you say? Ebe ma nipa or ebe nya ni competent people to lead us in this country.
9: Yeah.
10: But say any sa na papa fi a babia na say obi a onim amanyosem ho hwe but o scanty mami ko tra na me no atana ya ma no. O mo say okwa parliament kwa onti mi nkasa. Nipa mu na fi ya press conference onti mi enye ebu party
9: ya prim puntu akwa e constitution kura no fa bi nkoda.
10: Fa say yen dia yi say aye koyi nebuwa MPP ni anase NDC ni akoye bibi who as a communication officer anase as a way bra your press come kasa
13: plan B
10: now to me kasa nso una also here then communication officer anase because your communication officer who your chairman ema amonyoku onu
9: okay
10: na so ohini ni mukasa kura ni chairman te yepa ochamya na no ate
9: okay
10: na so ohini kasa no ankasa ye ne wa sefie wan here then ama no
9: okay.
10: Now watch, I mean, so among young dear, na ye because of Sikana or the toy dear. Na ye are going. Now say you were MP, sir, like constituency, Damakumaso.
9: Okay.
10: But Unisika is who the mana or the put to burden. Ebeba, young man, no Biako Tieska, I thought TV, I thought fridge, I thought gas cooker, and that's a Hunyama. Sending this in Yama. No, I
9: check. Kosiyina.
10: No, I check. Man, no, we win it. Obasa, Jimanu, on ye. Okodo Parliament, no, Oshie Nkrum. Ye, if you are any competent people, on bet my then, aye, Jimanu, amaye. It is that delegate system, no dear. Say, ye papa chief justice, na no air to media. Let just say, idea enye. And the NY is all mine. Let me if you want to have a corruption so bad then. A bad brass because the panel collection one says cabby bra. The Sika Wahono, a bad one buying. No more says the cabby bra. Nasa of election or Ovinia, Minia, or Bettany County 4 years in now, Betty so no, or the Bettany Cap. This is a Musaman another mandate to you. And also, or some about one answer, or some about Jessica, you know, 8 years obey you to have a mood to know when to know what Tinica, one yano. If you if you more impunto no beba na nya son fast wo
9: okay me dan say Thomas Aite no plan B 104.5 eba no say ena wasugu so utimini ni ohene kena ye ni abema Sir Richard Atinasi or ye social activist Atinasi ye tine nkana cheka kra but enumere Atinasi Richard Kwaba
11: Boko ohene
9: bibia
11: boko
9: die
11: oh boko ni die nsheda anye boko sa but ye abema ni jini sa
9: ok bibia
11: be chira MY
9: ebe fa anyway Chief Justice say ye kana say abatwa ye ye to vote buying, you know, earlier idea say democracy as a country power, and in some way, and someone ya can up to now as a country, meaning we were the up to now crampo no, yeah, pay in some way in Puma Sibre. Do you can ye, ain't you?
11: Okay, you're hanking away there. My main far queen, I will soon. I mean, cheer with tea phone, you know, maybe by me who say. A man for baby, ma lu took your money sports near dinner. I'm a baby, my own tea.
9: I'm
11: so political show. In fact, I can't come up. Oh, hey, can I dear? Who can you dear? I quite said, dear, Timmy Mufon, yeah, yeah, yeah, to me say, son, I was a
9: okay.
11: Minim dientia, who knows Timmy Mufon, oh, more yeah, yeah, to me say, hey, before see a better amount, dear, just a little baby. Said, dear, yeah, can. 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
9: okay
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9: eh wakwa election da na
11: oh makwa election da
9: eh
11: Mako election da but
9: any your election be no oh, assembly member na
11: da bi normal delegate here bi
9: ah now ko o ko for delegate
11: da bi na meka
9: now you delegate
11: delegate no bi
9: ah me ntia se say we gina me yato so aba
11: da bi
9: e na mbi bi sa
11: ye nto me so aba
9: but ah but now you delegate
11: delegate
9: hey 104 party be no
11: oria me na echiri me rap ni abechi
9: next what you cook pain
11: man ti cook sa dey cause Men sa e yin men fo aso sa me pedi obeti mi aye adwuma no
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11: 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Which is not fair. Enya fine. Because o man ni ye na ye pe no se ye de sane amani ama we ewurewure ma emu aye.
9: Okay.
11: Emu aye. Inti ye hia education. Omu mu a omu educated members na e wo grounds no. Grassroot members ne wono. They need education, proper education.
9: Okay.
11: I was saying I'm a wizo. Nanya say election be I just say it will be a fair chira be who answer. It will be correct me charge mutu nina. Which is not fair. Afe, I wanna be say at the end in the sex be boy babu babano. Yeah, two a manana if you will change the gene mutu. Oh be so crowd of her. Or the man was ibu diatusu. So bet to a mammy. Oko grandson, the Okoso Honu, in fact, in Che Yi, or they are their name, who say Motun or Demawa, but we are to so bet to a man.
9: Okay.
11: To Uzu Bodia, Uzu Yamutun, Oko Bodia, and Tosuna could join a one to a man, and Nancy as and Fufu.
9: Nay, now.
11: And to never say what to man is. Dia no sa no be disu adwuma no.
9: Osuduabonti. Ontumi nya adwuma waje moto nana sika ni ntia se otoma no by force.
11: Oh, otoma no.
9: Because usuru duabo.
11: Wo usuru.
9: Na se wanya o mamba papa no.
11: Wanya o mamba papa. 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And your friend is saying about 2 years ago, so NDC 4, MPP 4, about 2 years. Oko grounds are signed here. 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
11: 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It is also my mama with scana on to mamia, then you go your way. Oh he can out the American as it. Indeed it's about time ye be plan yi empenifo no enimdifo no politicians no wo be yi sane amane nyina afrim whether say MPP o say NDC o wo be yi sane amane nyina afrim na timi aboa ama oman ne atima tumpon se de ese na efata na be boa ama Ghana no afa ne ntoma pefra o henkina
9: yo me da say anti rich de enso no plan B104.5 FM rich to rich ampa Richard Eni enso atna say Richard quickly yeah, and come on, your team has to do with a year. Also, yeah, I mean, politician, I work about to open and your crime is over experience. Any idea? And the chief justice, and some of your car, but chief justice is the other woman. They say, I'm a election a year to your if anything, vote buying any idea, no, and the mining your democracy in the power. And a ya someone, your car, so your car, and I, you said the FNC and concussi. Why ye ain't you also? I mean, so who experience what about to open? Yeah, you see, Casa
13: a bit cheerful, a bit cheerful. Yeah, cheer, Excellency Orajon Dramani Mahama. May Bano, Michel Colabia, or my nursing. Now movie sounds that now brapping in Dabena automatic posting in the bus.
9: Omerness one may stop one castle
13: and I'm saying, Sherborne. No, I'm saying, yeah, men can't jump up on our Sherborne. Men are make us a band from him to men can't jump up on our Sherborne. He said, automatic posting or more train. Now they are eating the fowls. I'm saying, Cocono. The entire mood, you know, my penny and chum baby or monk or tongue. Ain't you know, I'm also. And cook on 15 year the mom, no. They move 5 weeks. 10 acres or made the manna sent or more can cook on kitten kitten. Almost a main country, Papa and Colana net to dummy with the answer and say, Papa, na went home, you man or cast over my three shifts. No more can you manna over my three shifts. No more someone's a comedy. Betcher Ratchas Barton, name or Ratchas Force in the winning at my center. As same way, say, Umze, Ocas and one can ya, never bet you. Do you know, say, yen papa, Bafubon is one of the oldest justices ever we are. Nyamia and Adam Wafemu are the chief justice. To me, say, question, we say, or say, statement, yeah, why Mimi huni se afeni wehu Fourth Republic in Eshase, I think say na oye say no onye chief justice no onye justice kra I think say ni second election ana oba Supreme Court to atremwache. And he's not just a normal person. On him system no yepa. Now everyone wants to say justice is no ekasa. Once and chair na yra atuguba and so bekasa or bo politician jise. Omu ye na omukwa omuni grassroots na tungwanda ya pai. From Crow Moonfield, when a senior chief justice in Zodia Betoso. Of I didn't in any say, Oman who be, then Ukraine or Muntiminka.
9: Okay.
13: Oman who says, say, the quality of our parliament, no, a co form because of vote buying. And to be our words, Kabia, and a Ghana's investigation, and who the source of your friend is saying, the source of yeah, wealth and unaccountable wealth na man for nyano omo dia be rap politics no amene sebi yeah I want to yan be for wako privileges into no very careful but sebi em penny for any more e bi mo mo number e bi mo mo number an e bi mo so amanyo sem na mo ye no say yes obeye poli 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
9: and some one of you.
13: Me see me who be me body because many pictures I'm the better. But many trium.
9: Okay.
13: Many trium. Okay? Papa no omu come me and fast and then to baby a day. Okay. Politicians nankasa. Aye the number one problem. Being MPP, being an NDC.
9: Okay.
13: Shall say, you know, say, Tema, yeah, two aba. Tema new town, any community one year, a year then. NDC vote to Obe Kosro.
9: Oh, okay.
13: But the back community 4, 7, 8, and 9. 10. 11. There be 4, 7, 8, and 9.
9: Okay.
13: Abana will be winning two communities. Okay. No, Ebeba be 10 ima will be winning. And this idea, yenye gerrymandering. Now, baby, at the community 6, 7, community 6, 10, 11, 12. I know, so you're the stronghold of obedience.
9: Yeah.
13: Yen fa mekani 4, 7, 8, and 9 ho. Ni enye ne baako. 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Ya to aba baako mienu na teni na ne nsa aka.
9: Oh, okay.
13: Na
9: oh, where be you hold on me.
13: That Machiavellian tactics. That 1948 Machiavellian tactics. O ma she dem no ma calculate. Na omaye na bem enti ano no ya kofe ni pani fi ho a
9: okay
13: onwini se adwuma na obeye no oba bebo anipa ni dia ni se ese o tua ni way out to win the primaries
9: okay
13: na ya ya mana be na affect political parties no ba omo so mo for ma dwema ho
9: okay
14: Why? Because ene se Tommy no benya chance se ese oboa ne ye drafty album for delegates on be to abey penny for ese Tommy hun se ne wo fasi wom ne nana nkan so awom ne yire ba wom ne mpna e wo fasi wom se ne be ya onu se e den a obenya so mfaso enti it is not even those die where even die hard people who have put together to even to save the party.
15: Okay.
14: Once a countless times, my trunk, I just say, yeah, what MPP in those days, no. Okwa sense you draw penny, yeah, because I almost can't fuck out. And yeah, ne, yeah, ni munya my, and see, I'm a post a secobo.
15: Yeah.
14: Now, kobo, you can now ban your mouth t-shirt, now a show, yeah, any, no, any. Well, now you will make duku. Handkerchief kit we be I say more from muffler. The man be nebia who kufu and I said dubu anya now kufu adu ti that's why. Hey, koko. Then me kai those days here bobo Twisco Park now. Ura iti men sambai. Now you say no we ye t-shirt no. Ah, fum.
15: Mo fum sa.
14: Oh, ye hu sempe ni fuya ye ni aji. Ye hu baby si kase mi fi ba yo.
15: And now the t-shirt in baby pro abubia.
14: Nessica sem ni ba yen in sunu na yen yen she baby. And nunti ana cartel. Media me
15: na bem.
14: Cartel. Ye ka unaccepted activities in society. They are cartels, no. And for me, me bo biedin. 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Oka se MPP time, kufo time. Yechi MPP, no MPP ni. Yeso anu so kwa drugs. Ibi bi buati. Oka.
15: Okay. Yeah, yeah.
14: And kufo no mu yes activities we no. They are always finding themselves into our political terrain. Inti se se no yen yama hong kwa. As a country, inti ni papa yi kendi ayasem papa no di abano. But on what way Chief Justice no question me take my meeting with Nana because I'm so anti any Emra. How no bit me I am enforcing vote buying is it not criminal activity?
15: Criminal pa.
14: That's a criminal activity. Yes. Yeah. And then as a Chief Justice, Ebeka say it's affecting our Wednesday
15: democracy.
14: It should rather liaise with the institutions. Amubeye we offer. Sikachano yenchawa demu. Yenchawa demu. Me. Meet you on me. I dare me time crani items. I am much at my age. Timini TV that made them now because 32 inches is all they bring me. The moment that they bring me now, say young man, because I'm rich. No, because eh, you're the bear obeji. Me, my reject TV, I'm a you can say me true. No, me, my reject TV, you can say me true. No, but sikache yansunti ane ma me kaze me kwa kwa yeju ma piska ane ma samba back to my party.
15: Oh, okay.
14: Because minimini ya tu me 208 minimini ya tu me 208 because me buwe fukrasi nka me inye politics ni.
15: Okay.
14: Mafia. But yeah enye we mafia no se akwe se udru jwem na u kenya nsasema cause unche skenti enye nyansasema and those who come and spend just 5 minutes but rather share money, no. Omo na ehu omo. Oh, ana a Chief Justice can there, but the problem ni pa eye poverty. Poverty. Any adwuma anyho. Say adwuma ho na akwala na oye party delegate. Onye biaye. Ana no so kakra won nsem a. Uba enye wo 5 cities wo 20 wo 500,000 no. I don't know about Babesh. A woman said, Sabio, a pokra in so a tugum. Bank of one, I am a bit tricky. Can all my career in Ave? I would say, you more ha. Obet me the 100 cities, 200 cities. As a samagin. Cause if you are no Nippon crowd, tell me I command 200 cities. No. Now, chinning in a neighbor, if you have 50 cities, go home be.
15: Okay.
14: Oh. Auntie, Mimi, dear, Pam no channel. Selection of leaders of a party, mean MPP, NDC. Your man in yet is the general election. MPP phone team in BM. Now, Obia, your greens are geared towards MPP. Ewa Tema Central, on Twaba. say a limited registered delegates na ye ye no eno ana man ko fo esese sika e de betua e pave your way out. 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obi ye do ba the law will deal with you.
15: Okay,
14: I get my boy. Now, see, I'm not saying that the be bobo, be bobo. A papet you on me, said Daniel Kofiani, and I can't say it to me for say, S. Opeka Kramer, now, Opeka Kraton, because Oka will be Benum Bie. I bet me I better win my because first, the name you by Ned, first, the name you by Ned, Opio, Umpio, Ewaho. And they make it look like there's some money beer.
15: Okay.
14: Also, I know some sensible analysis. We say, "Obi okwe beti mi afane se MP." Oni minyan sapa de chichi de mamba ebi oni mbedu mu kasa. 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No adani chiami. Nanka wede o kasa manana.
15: Yeah.
14: Fantastic. But the question ni say, "Yebe ma ukwain."
15: Ma ukwain.
14: Uboto mu nyewo si unim kasa. Okasa nko antop onko
15: ye feni ha ha nko prinkas ma fi
14: enti obekwa kujina ho obehu ni mkasa kama ye bibia ba obi nso beba o mekashi oni obi ni nkomo he cannot even convince one or two people to vote to their party down onu wo mu no and so because ni bottom county no e bebo leaders no ho ana maminka last kitwa na menye we enkofo ni bi nso. Let's say a constituency election. They will buy their way out. What do you mean, Tia? Say, I'm in future, be the
15: BHS.
14: Into a top vote, no, not by a constituency executive. Namia Duma, na a aircraft, they are 2 year Navy. They send the NDC for the eBay. Julius Ainiti, Chief of Staff of BAO, see for my team, say for my also. Finance Minister Initi or Boshi Carbon say grrr Awoso and I be a
15: say
14: Ma James will be initia na a gamma unso or so vice. They be I see drink at the answer, hey chairman, na chairman one ba. Well into a bit ton or pa say and yet they are cocoses in the beba. But Council of Elders of a party and we know and for when into form.
15: Okay.
14: Both MPP and NDC, their communication activities, any commitment where and for the human above form.
15: Okay.
14: They say who small be so unco, baby unco ye human. One face can come on, you will never get results. Into your best way, Papa no waka. And so my infant trust.
15: All right.
14: Yen yin ayen so. Nemo wish you not NDC, MPP or whatever. The whole country should frown on it.
15: Yeah.
14: Should frown on it. Me say bedru baby. Oh, ebe me pep da bia ye beba ebia bantama na independent person ye online and home to NDC or MPP.
15: Okay.
14: Na we winnie. Ebia beba tema central. Enye MPP enye NDC. No we winnie.
15: Okay.
14: Ne because o man for no epe obia no krediemu obetimi aye human.
15: Sure.
14: Oh. Badiano. Ya ya di ene said the way ya structure yen. Government governance, no one. Say, any pancra by MP no in this council, I hear the man.
15: Rich, apart from that, crowd independent crowd, parliament crisis, you call to any party, you so.
14: Ah, Nanya, no, Mikoka, and Zoni Paniban, or Nankasa, a branding minority. By a salmon, Wayne say, only pan or a single no contest here. Into no banner or a super minority in Obano.
15: Okay.
14: And then I'll be a chance there on Tuesday, so beat me up a majority and over minority.
15: But I see.
16: You don't, we got a whole election. You don't, we got a. You don't...
6: We're going to hold elections very soon for the national, regional constituencies next year. And this is a warning to the delegates, I beg you. If you're going to be money matter, I swear to the Almighty God, we will not have a strong party at the end of the day. If you know Mr. A is capable of championing the party's cause, why don't you vote for the person? Why would Mr. B have to give you monies in order for you to be voted? It's wrong. If we're going to go by this, it's a shame. I remember 2018, some of them came to me in my face and told me, Alaji, if you don't pay, we'll not vote for you. And I see some of them here.

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1: Bakubi and Kame Babeka. Missus is only scouting in the MP. MPs, they say, my name is only a bank manager, so I'm here. Christmas, you do. Now, some fans say, I say, CC Tema Central, about 1,100
0: executives.
1: Next,
0: or Chenina,
1: or better, or better, or you.
0: But quickly, young co, Samba Kwa, Ebubo Pa, Nawachi, Chimuni Nano, Tribunal Bill, I dawa, Minim said, MP before the march on home, Minim said, I said, one can be a young one. Former presidential staffer, so they are to jar. You're a PV, John, down to Boatin. And so, HRS, Bill, need you see it to me pass it. Because say your passer and you bet me up wapa my best strengthen accountability. Ewo memo actually say a bema bibi to me a kotote de amaye. Na and no super buama ye if anything ye judicial system no pressure was so no bit to me up from kama. Thomas Mami Mreo.
2: Yo,
0: 7 minutes.
2: Yo,
0: yeah.
2: I mean say me acting general secretary awa I in Swano.
0: Okay.
2: I say, Otie Papa, Papa, Fen, Fair Prince, okay. I am Swano. My channel, baby, I will be our enemy DC, Joshua Lati, General, we call him. I'm also Mutio, Pa. Minya, Sir, Tribunal Court, ya, and one semi who are Yanian MPP for MPC, Ebe Basuni, Yera, Baumian Munina, Casa, Etiano, Minuan, and Yadin. Because Ebe Bois, Emma, and judicial system, no. In same day, no, ever call in 10-10. Emma Yehu, Obi Pomasibre, and I said, Obinya Sema, when he stand. Okay, you will come at media Sema 10 years, crowning a year, 7 years. Okay? But me did say, and I never be brains who crap or prison, and I said, reminder, Sabi and Dion 1 7 years. I'm a jiddy, sir, Trabuna, a bar, a bebois, Emma, sign your money in an hour, a sober day, a sober trap. It's been a mess, let's say, Yanina Yambo Abano. Na Abano, and so on, Fanny, inside and Chassis. Nemay, Embra, and Yambrebia, be a guide. No, me just say a banana, a bear boy, as of mine, Emma, in same dino, a bear cosun tent, and a boy in judicial system. No, okay, now boy in judicial system, no, not in same dino, a content, and a send a pacoons or send your back or demos, and a young papa won't to me demo, and that you didn't answer me ten, my young. Baby, ah, ni stand I could do. Me just say, ebe boa. Now we act now. Or say the Primary Legal Framework Protection Act, Article 125, 126, and 142. Ah, abandoned the what do you call the Tribunal Bill? 2026, yeah.
0: Okay.
2: Yeah, which passed 2026, yeah. And now, me say now, we went until 1992 Constitution, no more so. Okay. Inti mi ye di ba na ye boa na ye boa be ma even ye asem die akoso especially ye district ni ye circuit honu mu no ya na asem nu wo okay e be ma so ya tre e ma ye di judicial system no will come to the doorstep of ordinary Ghanaians.
0: Okay
2: okay na boso bu wa no wa wi akoko anase o kombi di no wa wi akoko anase wa akoto obi bayere I say ye di asem nu intente na fe boa fe ye di be che no na se ye be jeli no I feel no better quine. I could not call to say, cause no, so I parry. Okay, if you call me, Kai, Fedna me war, so whom Namita could tea, caught a same pa.
0: Okay,
2: who beat him a trump with an opan, young friend, asem da na or coffee. Because of what? Young court, young judicial system, no. I pack it, I choke it. But say to me, yes, I believe, not on my penny in such as here, not a bayer imra, a be boy. Emma Yens, asem die no ayen 10 10 10 10 10 10 10. You say na enne ukọ because of 24 hour economy ya ukọ DVLA the two balance is out short time now saka because ye buem ye dey court district thousands ye dey court no so ye buem a e be me say ashama kwase say yan DVLA office ewa ashama first nka obekọ tema na ko san line ah unya we me dey in fact un keke okay they say in someone make say e be akọ in someone.

0: What you have here? Sounds as a way in judicial system, no? Now this tribunal court system in your jetum, now you're the bayer, you're the bijuma. A bema ye asem de no akosun ten ma abwa o mainu. Okay. What you have here? Mesa kobechibi mi say, nipa ewa remand, nipa wo police custody 4 to 5 years are yen di omwa semu ye. Because of the what? Because of the pack and the choke of the judicial system ewa o mainu. Okay, ebema even corruption crown so betty.
1: Okay,
0: oh yes, because judge be better marker say, oh, for say, man, me do what I'm in 10 years, yes, but ye buemu, not say, ye judicial system, no echo fem, nay echo ordinary Ghanaian doorstepper. Me jay say, ebe boy, my young fem dienu, emna judicial system, no sooner, ebe jan in the nine so pabrem.
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0: 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What you say? But say yes, sir. Now say yes, oh. And now tribunal, ebe yes, and now Eddie Nipa kum kum Eddie Nipa chichi. Some can some go. I didn't know who free. I see say. So being yes, now the court and they say new woman ano no. Debbie, yambo emu. Nemko me see. Uko ma train in Sawam da.
1: Okay.
0: Uko in Sawam. Ne tay di agro in Sawam prison. Omo park see bi. I want to hear it. Make your ball. Who share? Nipa, I'm in someone reminder. In the amount of me, for so many years, I'm who hold. It's in the amount of me that. But me just say, since you're buemu, now this tribunal, you have caught near tribunal, have caught near di asema. But my di amount for asema in ten. No one. Okay. I ask him. Ebo, nipa kuna bo asha okambo. Ebo akana onye boni biaye. Because of. 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
1: me na say rich bremwe ana
2: so na me be say make bi na kwato be kuma de say me de adiwe me o da ba mo e be chio mri ni mo mo we am for ba be me say acha ye pass bill ya end even 5 years ye ya be ka say en san council na me ka chio ye nua mo ndc 4 when we were preaching systems are a facilitate a dumaye any development ewo maimu. They were preaching analog and 1945 Hindu methods to operate in Ghana. I didn't make answer. In this modern world, people have done away tribunals, but have rather built more courts and have rather equipped the court with modern systems and modern facilities. Say, digitization and here can't want them. I had to be facilitating a near man. And this if was it, they bet me on my court, you might call some tentem. And it's a young panel, Tommy, Christian, a seed drink at your chairman. Now you're Franco, former on your trial. And now then among us, and ye traditional way, nana, yang, nananum, and him fear system. Yanko Fenno Sombra, Senebea, Ubiqua, we are board, yeah, there's no need to. Police crab action at Naco pre court and as at Naco police station. Offer, yes, see, and will be pain. Enti Anna Boisrewa or then a background way in a yatun chain. Trabuna sent Trabuna sent Trabuna sent my yaking. And ye be biao Trabuna no Emma Abaya or Tisno and who crying. Say ono no obe panel sebi the committee a onbe yeduma e o trabuna intuition one of the disadvantages of where there's a lack of complete independence from the executive branch. So here one of the disadvantages of tribunal system
0: one. My advantage.
2: You see a lack of what complete independence.
1: And obra say man advantage so
0: advantage.
1: Some are disadvantage.
0: Some are disadvantage. Mama advantage back when.
2: Offer. Me nye nti amenyi ntum ana me kan wasem.
1: But next are the enye kwa.
2: Nye ana me ka chro no. System no.
1: Aye ntumi nyem fa so back.
2: System no mama kan chro. It's limit judicial review. On your friend no. Your friend is saying appeal rights in a regular court system. This are the debate. You have no right to appeal. Intimidia is one more budget to ye ye no. Oh, offer. Obi to be chemo obi denchi. Nay abo ewio. Nay a chinafra. Nayako can say, Yedwako Trabuna ni abania judgewia. Nia catch or say, you have no right to appeal. Or you have no right for a judicial review.
1: Okay.
2: Through the Wednesday. What we are trying to tell our brothers to understand is one thing. There are regular strategies and systems that can enhance our court system. Offer, Oya Trabuna, Nene, Yakase, Chairman, Shua, and Yasebi, 20 mean bar. Send your entrance, any wasm.
1: But I say, yeah.
2: The NDC for person who yes is I drew time I beg or phone him a minimum. The NDC for person who yes, 2 years young by they've appointed judges from the lower court to Supreme Court.
1: Magma go 100.
2: Neighbor me by 110. And this is here and your end is a Papa no cast Obama a three shifts away from my own yano. I know person who created trouble and not saying this for Kubum. Yakas Wayadi. But why are you then? Trabuna no enwo ho e makwasi anama ebe ho amie nyina
1: me da se
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0: 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Na you view when you answer 32 teams in na Obia and Kokwa Achede Befu Ewa Homa Obibia
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3: 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Eko si 13th September na se na watri and 9 every weekend, Saturday, Sunday, and Jumano Ebaso Watama. Mexico AstroTurf no Sotama Community 2. 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But my din first prize no sikapudu enafi mega trophy and a set of JC. Na good medals. Ne da ukum kama. Second prize na nasa second winner no. Ebenya cash prize. Set of JC set of his silver medals. Afi third runner and as a third place no so ebenya cash prize na fi bronze medal. Na Ankran Krobinya Awas Bobby to say best player Ubenya Biafi top scorer and Subenya golden boot best goalkeeper Benya golden gloves and a fair play team and so award Ebeko Eddie Amamona Bibi Bia to Mia Konkain and which 32 teams ni nano Ubia Benya Chedia Sononko etumi Eddie Ako Upasiti Petin Kwa de Benya Chedia Abuafu Asuya Seno Jumedi Muaya Kick Nation Sports Agency Afi Venom Sports Water and a Little George Health Shop, Rafa Medical Center, Ghana Meat Stores. 32 teams, 32 communities, one kick gala, one champion. 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

0: We didn't even be off refi. 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
1: Frank Naro,
0: okay. Yeah, you too.
1: I'm in charge of the Greater Regional Organizer, Honorable Anthony Kwenu.
0: MNDC
1: Maburu, the name of Deputy General Secretary, Norma Bois, our national hall, Senate BNDC, Manukuno, the veteran Bamu Bear 48 years, because MPPB and Papa BNU Mumu Mangana, it is threat MDC at 200 years, Honorable Anthony Kwenu, the Fire Mayor Deputy General Secretary. I am coming in front of Rani, I want to pay a young grass with drunk. They are posting me to what I want to be. Mamentia, Honorable Minister of CEO of Forestry Commission, Mr. Brown. Yea, Mr. Papa, the Minia, and Yana Dowman Casabria, we are Santi Boy. And can you be a boy and bet? But first, one, my crime, my mouth, Uncle Boom, Yabasa, Basawa, and Payamuno. And then a real boy in a real my form. You just would not know for Dr. Bomiaso. Anyone see you are not a policy commissioner. I can your policy mean in answer. And so, Mr. Brown, by your shama, I brass a crime and in real requirement to the channel and me. Media, yes, so only the same one quiet bonia. I then a usro emra. From Mr. Buna, Eba Manipa Babo. Eba. And it has come to see a baby stay, a baby draw, a bar in Kubim. And no ever amount for a person with deep
0: water. We didn't even be off refi. Oh, went to me in Genasso 0551 656565 0551. We didn't even be off refi. Catch me.
2: What was the remedy?
0: Mo, Yanko.
2: Mammy, Kenya, Kupon. Yanko for Jamie, Chan, Papa. President Pointy will be 10 minutes as a sale, yet met to the Suaba, Ungasa Kromo, and to me, a Chiesica. And this afternoon, I move up on Tibet Cannon Saka King. Now, I'm fine yet, Juma. What you are saying? If you delegate your summer Yaka Kai, delegate your battery, and only a Kumo, I hear gun of four, who make Tamusika.
1: MPP. Regional Secretary, Yura Paka, I still maintain the Minchia incoming woman organizer, I am to Evangelist Perpetua Asante for Greater Accra. Ayakina, about why you should get a D or Mania, because even at all, you're pointing with your own moving DC and at the MC, you come for Babia. I did a sermon for your Bible, which has come on, walk with Nipan Swaba. And then I buy your 3 year paying for, oh, yeah, your party paying for you. 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
1: Saturday, Saturday, Saturday, Saturday, Saturday, Saturday, Saturday, Saturday, Saturday, Saturday, Saturday, Saturday, Saturday, Saturday, Saturday, Saturday, Saturday, Saturday, Saturday, 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Saturday, Saturday, Saturday, Saturday, Saturday, Saturday, Saturday, Saturday, Saturday, Saturday, Saturday, Saturday, Saturday, Saturday, Saturday, Saturday, Saturday, Saturday, Saturday, Saturday, Saturday, Saturday, Saturday, Saturday, Saturday, Saturday, Saturday, Saturday, Saturday, Saturday, Saturday, Saturday, Saturday, Saturday, Saturday, Saturday, Saturday
3: happy birthday delighted. Nyankopon and to our coin and from the open piano. Nyankopon and your man or mawa on the any quantity. Mamefa Konya was Namia original chairman, honorable Ashimo, still maintain Messre, certain Miss Ian Kai Nance and to Abramano. 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Na, Ninja Lorenzuma on the so called Tema, she Tema, Yanko and Kano. Gigi, you can about Sika Yachia, our election, and I'm a boy, honorable in the Kina.
0: Yes.
3: Sad energy. 104. Yes, sir. Omojai, because and why a politics now, yeah, you know. Because who is here, who won in the baby, now open, say, Ubua or Mano, now Uniska, sign in Vienna, who won in Nano. And yeah, dear, Omojai, at what about Mau? Upon in the beer, and answer young says, dear, I would be Bua or Mano, would be Bua a mouth for no. Say, Sika and come one. And ya dia ye betu aba ma o se koneko company for nefa wo ni die no e boa be se oman gana
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4: 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way back
0: me na say me fa we we dey never be offer fi
5: yes sir
0: great ally. Hey, Mr. Kwati, sorry. Boko di e. Okay, thank you. Kami adu mi sume ho ye.
5: Mitya Justice Yegua, Oko National Deputy Organizer, Afike Elom, National Women Organizer, Dr. Brown, our Policy Commission, Chiano. Ahimike na, Pisa FP4 says, Tome Chabu na no, Ewa Konsushi Munu, and that's the constitution. That's the only year for India. I don't know who we have done. So, from 4 quarters of who police are no journey. You walk away, Mo.
6: 104.5.
5: First strike high court. And you're unconstitutional. And the jail is at you. Quap the black. Sipan Yankee. Dabo Daki. You don't get out. I'm not here to bow. And the officer, I'm here to pass to be a good yoponia or fan of Hunky. But to be a body, I will come with the young woman, my pretty pictures. About no mouth to pour, about a woman to prison. I end it for the other prison, a young one. From one drama, pay your Mexicano, a Mukondi, shut up to go.
0: Some more, na ye me have fun. JHS Primary, Kindergarten, Crèche, Nursery, Omuni na Jumedie no bia de wo mu bi. Aerobic, afi swimming, and afi French for communication skills. 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Table tennis, mbebo ball, soccer, long tennis in a womb, a fee desktop a year publish, and also a idea womb, and also a idea in a woman a fee storytelling, baking, ballet, a ballet, a camo, ballet, and also a idea, Nina, no, a bit to me, I become a come up video games in a womb, dancing, a best and colleague, sir. 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
0: okay. Greater Accra Thomas Brim quick Remember that song
7: Mida Mida Mida Mida Mida Mida Mida Mida Mida Mida Mida I am part and a bad boy.
6: I'm going to change this.
7: Which I am so on the phone. I see any net to any phone. DC, any.
6: I'm a send of you.
7: Sir Prince, I am so on the channel. I go Moji, any Louis, which will be I am so on the phone. Branch executive in the world. Executive in
0: our right. But I say, Yaribesi, Thomas. IT from Ayensuano, NDC Nafe, Yura, Richard, MPP, now Tenica. I don't know what I'm going to be producer. I'm Eddie on Henekena, say, Uko Koto Jedim, na Obompaya Kai Ghana. If it's all mine Ghana, said, yeah, TBR, we'll get it.

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1: 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say, a row or bay or pump boy, a chess say, members need be bray, a warm person, nay, warm your positions, a woman you couldn't make during internal elections. Do one no warm your positions, Mitchell and ye, Mampini John Dramani Mahama, etsy me, I'm on position, a woman warning. Nano no, besides, I'm crofoin in anno. It's a hobby here, so I'm bear resign and son or master of a position, our party ni mu ana. Nano and a woe besides, who for be to say NDC National Chairman. Man, Ura Johnson, the CEDU NKTR, our Nuano SIA board chairman, Emma Ghana Port and Harbors Authority, Kapua, Obisa say, and Untino, Ura and CEDU NKTR. And who may hear so be resign, so I na gains of a send internal elections more than a whole drum, then a better position, a woman. And who may hear so be resigning, and sana, with me as a babinasa position, nana, nano, and a watcher say, and Kono Dianca Najin and Yansa Kakara watcher and a send Kenyan ye. Woman will be breader da, and I would be breader da, and we are buying him just so many positions, and we are buying him. Our mopes almost are prepositions. 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
0: 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Watch her say, no, a half, you know, papa. Na you were a temaclo, name some hood or two jar extra say, oh, here, Sika, $4 billion, and Benfo, Abomodia, et to me, Eddie Guacamo, what to me, Eddie, a Babahema unemployment, et to me, of course, and I said, 24-hour economy, no, a idea, oh, here, a idea, employment gains, bien, one may be free more, et to me, Eddie Abba. Employment gains, be any one of my to me, dear by Sansa, and Mabuno, I bet you have form with Mumu Bianim, and ain't say or say, whom being as obey to me, I have nothing where to me, Jay, nothing when do any SS obey be in Yuma, et me, Ediama, and Mabuno elsewhere, and answer Mabuno, no Mabuno, et me, Aye, Eduma, et me, Aye. Now, I want to cast a mono or the two judges say, Sir Policy, see, a idea. A Philippa, Sir Cobana, say, we're in to me and your queen, your family, Mabun, and my man to me and your juma and Yadia. And yet, your only car, your boys, I want to say, you know, a your boys, you know, and Vaso, and to me, Ambassador, and Fa, and my Mabun, and maybe Brenoir, whatever, or my conqueror gun, and my banners as well. What is the Mahudo, when I can't be Brenner, and you know, one man, or our kind, and no, and a winning AD so. Or the two jam, let you say. On a dear okay, no. Aye, and a deputy ranking member, Edmund, Parliament Financial Committee, era Doctor Gideon Belkun, or say, on no, no, Obisa Nensem, Edel Common, say, a bed then, or may you see Casamet to me, and so, and Kakanga Crano, said ye bear, or may you bet me, I say, oh, and Mabuna, 1 year, Jumana, you bet you up, and my one is so, et to me, I call my name, Ewa Brabonimo, Abra, na, 1 year, and Saint Job for El Nazo, one year, go visit your Casano, and not the two jar actress, Ewa. July was only the trussel at Junu and 25th July 2026. Yeah, you're a doctor. Buacon Abomadi to judge us. Abay, I a crowd of pa. No, no, a very sort of a public go up. A bema or my Yisika some at me agent and I so. A bema mebun will pronounce you at me and Yajumaya. A beboa am on my at me afa and to my pa Ediafra. Oja and Yisika some and you know my drone or my Yisia Koswa. And I'm so unemployment you to no search me out. Pa, and I'm suma mebuno, and you'll be a denier basa. Namha, I dear chance of being a dianedi, as on your dianindi, as a dianu being a besono, as a sonno, as a dianono on your timetable in front of home, and in the Cobana San Mebuno, I can rent a power bones or cobranenum, on your late Nansuna in the hunt or no cra on Tiapo, on your lunch on Tiapo, so I know didn't end the more you rage as a Nina, a sick as a man to India and Namoso, and now so Emma Mebuno will bring us into me and yet. And until I'm so many pimpering, and Mabuno, one I bass, I wanted to be any number, may more. Who no baby, what they want a brabo effort, and or her say, will be to have enough inflation. I don't know. When it to me, na yet to me, Mukina, now at me above for a nation. Yenna to a hood, a genu said, Betty, you may suffer tongue, ever me and sick as at me, and I'm also a chess. And I'm so my pimpering, I got a graduate will bring one, one at me, I'm a main one, and so one a first print, and that's one. Femu power sitting one in and wunya eguma and ya yura temaklo edem ekanidi wad no or a communication officer edema NDC amanyokono where to me aki kembi ediache NDC amanyokono papa se wanfe ye na won to memwana emebuno enye eguma ya esadia emebuno esu power o my conkro ganemo
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1: 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And we'll be here. Send me a month for an idea this year was South Africa. And the South Africa for a good woman swag. Get the woman pool, get the woman panel. Young one young for your idea. And for MRFI. And untino, it's me at the woman, a big kind of a PMU, eh, busume bem, you knew I came. And nay, it's me the woman, a comma, come home. So it's me at the Ababi
4: PM, my gun.
1: And nay, one more, it's me a Babe Drew, eh, and crime from Primantem. Much as I need you some papa. Send any woman I walk on, yet see me a boab woman, Eddie a bee, et see me about the drew of my gun. Na yebekaya and some me see yen in na sha see a natches yen na yon shun good gem ya wagana hen yo video ya na yam do bram say eh then yo wobus yen you wa and yen wakumeni na show and no enough Ministry of Foreign Affairs the betu ja so bad yon be ye bia sa this year was South Africa no ye beti mia he ni ye yi womu na dia free ho e dia bom my geni so why ye kradon kwa so mino ube free mu e 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Now, what should I say? I dear no yens, minion about, could see any old new pair of 100 draws on, and see yens men could see a cock of funny pie, woman in our boom, a dear ba, and went in a Ministry of Foreign Affairs, naturally, and say, one bane in badges and kakranka, crassa, me and this year was South Africa, no yet to me the one more baby drew on my gun. No, what should I say? 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And you women quani, I do one by Edo drawn out as South Africa, and Nuntino, and ye and your flights are who drawn ye every cradle pa. And your one more cow honing in anno, ye bets me at the one more about what way a cradle quans out your South Africa honour, who be free ho, at the abound my money dear. Ghana buying a fat on who saw Becker so piano, ever free South Africa, a babby drew my moo assumed Jim, and Nuntin and ye are buying the etch, let's say, and ye, why is she papa, a dear go up quema. She says, why you cradle so be free South Africa? Ababi PM a won my or my con con gun and moon quadia. Wabeshe, nan ye wits me, Ababi PM a won my gun and moon. No, didn't sem a baby, you know, and I feel dear basso, but dear air call a dear Magana High Commissioner, and what Pretoria, I watch it as a nay, woman so dear, your juman was so pa, and nature's a woman organizations are who drag common to my banner. I'm an a gunner for what watches attack his shots, woman to mint now, woman features, and you feel crowd to a near the nearby brew windows, moon brew up, no moon at a phone, woman in nano, woman to me a boy, a momunia baby, I would do one with Tibeto Copim say, Ghana bino, it's me. Share moments, share bano, and men nay yet me coffee be a dear from my gun and moo abandons a warm more macano, and yen nigh and time could you gun a bino at the warm more macano, a betsy and so a beba ababekayans, and until nay and crofoy every South Africa, it's me as I be PM a warm my gun.
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0: 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Wanu eni golden boot no, and a best goalkeeper. Golden gloves, obeje, and a Fair Play Team Award nom and also our nom. Now you're wearing in answer. 32 teams in na Obia and Kokwa, Achede Befu, our Homa Obibia,
3: 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Ubetime Afre 0551 65.

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0: 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Oh, as well, betos me, Osika, set of jerseys, now a silver medals. Obetos me and Sanos, oh, Sika, now a bronze medals. I'm crown cross more than one, so on being a cherry pair, best player, top scorer, best goalkeeper, now a fair play, Timomuin, and obey a cherry strong one. A bit me, Abu Apa. Na sponsors are who do I want a bit media, and I say a Kick Nation Sports Agency, Vena Sports Water, Little George Health Shop, Rafa Medical Center, now a Ghana Masters, and one a Cause Tim Zebina, no baby, I'll do Humbash, no coffee, and now Ukrachia, Sunkubia, would they echo Oban Sumania with Tim Zebia and Baba Wobody Bikanemum, Kahuna say a idea, ye be pet players, Eddie Frimo, and into one sober cup players, and I best select home. And when you saw the Huns, you'll be see a Kayako and Nimunus at Miabim, and into the official scout, a Kick Nation Sports Agency, woman in an EBP would media no assay. Nimbrain, for more days, I want Sammy Sahu to be a friend, a Homea 0555 0551 655 0551 655 0551 655 custom in amicia mo ne breya kan ye hon america said edi babeso ne brei afesam ka fo ne beno adomba kwabna we see the star boy emidi mene
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2: 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Time asun. Mitre, the most prestigious community soccer gala in town. Emre Nadu. Na a few way there. Ebeyo ja. Aha! 32 teams from 32 communities. 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Ye biem e chasse life. Ewo tema. Committee 2 aye Mexico AstroTurf no so. But ansana no. Ajese oba na obe pk o registration form. Ewo the premises of Plan B FM.
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0: 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The betosumye no no wanusu ebenya sikapa. 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The betosumye and san wanusu ebenya cash prize. No wasansu and ya bronze medals. Enya nunkwa. 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
1: Afe ayakai. 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Ayah Kick Nation Sports Agency. 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

0: fragrant rice, Dadaba, Gold Star, Red Star, and a Northern Star. 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

0: Tiabu siya breno aye be ya tenase beshana ya de bedu madi no ya de atuaso tuwa hina tenase yanko na fi yanko mana kuaba na yanche bedu madi na se tuwa hina maju e
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1: no kre.
0: Do they find crying crying saying?
1: When crying, dear, said I know the Biana will be sent and crying near Mamu Ash, Miss Casamo Edimpa, near Monco. And crying so you croak as your pa, and so I'm sure you are uncom.
0: Okay. Yes, Benassi, and I cheer for so to me ever more.
1: Okay,
0: Bibia, so yet I won't talk to not a quay anymore.
1: Send an old dog a
0: cry, but you're not, I am red.
1: Think away, say no, Nanka, do you walk or he tunes, you know, the tower of Boom with Chim, Nanka, to Trusuka Crank, no, Nanka Crank. Says I know my name, many of you.
0: So, okay, a be ya cracker,
1: a be you, that's it, you.
0: Yes, I see
1: you,
0: Catoniti,
1: Macata, you know,
0: no, who day.
1: Oh, me, who she?
0: Benny say, say a tour some brosua. Say a tour is some brosua.
1: A tour is some a brosua. Natalie Shemia Kituebi,
0: sir. Aye. Natalie Shemia Kituebi.
1: Aye. A tour is some brosua. Natalie and Abekitua.
0: I saw but a little one.
1: Natalie and Abekitua.
0: So,
1: aye. Abekitua.
0: Okay. And yeah, Mamma Woodian, you are a fee. Yeah, you are not. You are quite your fault.
1: You and Penophobo babies are at Chilia Penimoja Dudua.
0: At Chilia?
1: At Chilia Penimoja Dudua.
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0: 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And yani yadi usu from.
1: 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Okay. And I was wodi ane.
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0: Yo. 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Echinyenti ena yekum sonkon su a. 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
0: 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Echinyenti ena yekum sonkon su a.
3: Oje, alita wo sanuma.
0: Sanu. 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
3: Omo omo abiti de.
0: Mo why are there watcha? Okay. 0551 65 65 65.
1: Hello.
3: Hello.
1: Memo aju.
0: Ihwehwe mo waya de wetwa 0551 65 65 65 ara 0551 65 66 56. Abusiyo betimi ewre mo.
1: Hello.
4: Hello. Eh, good evening.
1: Evening you. Boko de.
4: Ami adumo.
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4: King James from Bimbla Northern Region.
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4: Bimbla, Northern Region.
1: Northern Region, Bimbla.
4: Yes.
1: Okay. Why a crowd?
4: Kachane.
1: You. Empenfo bu baby say. Akoko eba anasa akoko obu ni ahobra senti ena okwa sheni demu a.
4: Hey.
1: Sa un.
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1: 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Empenfo bu baby say. Omochichi fi po aso be ka kire wo se.
4: Dan chama wa yan dina chinji.
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1: 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Oh, the bee. Chahumbra.
4: Okay.
1: Hello.
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0: Lemo aju.
5: Yeah, I'm here.
1: Pacho din lebi akasa free.
5: Ofa ni anti hana. Akasa free sensitive.
1: Anti hana pacho e crowdo.
5: That time.
1: Empenfo bu baby say. Abaju say ebeto.
5: I'm in Tom V.
1: Watch out. Okay. Hello. Hello.
3: Hello.
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1: 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Why are there wetwa?
3: No, that's it.
0: 0551 65 65 65. And 0551 65 66 56.
1: Hello.
6: Hello.
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7: Hello.
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7: Yes, sir. Dumara u.
1: Pacho odini baby wakasa free.
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1: 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Pacho waya krado.
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1: 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Empenifobu baby say. 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Awa awa inti.
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1: 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Wachua. Hello.
8: Hey.
1: Hello.
8: Hello.
1: Memo aju.
8: Yes, yeah.
1: You mpacho din baby o kaza free.
8: Me kaza vi. Anvazu.
1: O kaza free.
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9: 0551 656565.
1: Hello.
4: Hello.
1: Hello. Memo aju.
4: Yeah, I'm on
1: voice. Pacho.
4: I'm King James. My samba view from Bimbra.
1: Ah, okay. Saba kunu chwa yon.
4: I'm Pacho Daisy.
1: Ah, when I also went to Minwa.
4: Pacho.
1: You. Penufobu baby say. Bofra eh deno. Ena.
4: Na badass ye.
1: Eh, why are you wicha, wicha, wicha? Sana kopo prenas nambra.
4: Pacho.
1: Hello. Hello.
4: Hello.
1: Memo aju.
4: Yeah.
1: But your deal will be okay, free.
4: I just
1: say,
4: bitchy.
1: But just say, I'm a friend. I'm a friend. Crowd.
4: I'm a friend.
1: And Penufobu, baby, say, and no more, you're a tecra, a seno.
4: And we're too good.
1: You, Eja, watch out, watch out. Why are you? Hello.
10: Hello.
1: Memo, are
10: you?
1: Yeah, but your deal will be okay, free.
10: Mede ndo kwa mwaka. Mwaka zefi ya obuwa daka.
1: Obuwa daka?
10: Yo.
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1: 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Wa ya krado?
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1: Wa ya adie. Wetu ya.
10: Hey, I come.
1: Hello.
11: Hello.
1: Memo aju.
11: Yeah, yeah.
1: Me pacho din baby o kasa free.
11: Yeah, free me skin tia. Me kasa free at table.
1: Yo, at table.
11: Hmm.
1: Na me pacho wa ekrado.
11: Sha.
1: Yo. Empenifobu baby say. Aba ton mako.
11: Adu.
1: Aba eton mako.
11: Aba ton wa to do.
1: Hello.
12: Hello.
1: Memo aju.
12: Pacho good evening.
1: Yo, mpacho odin baby o kasa free.
12: Pacho semi kwejo.
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12: Pacho ai.
1: Yo, empenifobu baby say. Edria nansi atenasi ewu no. Hello. Hello.
13: Hello.
1: Hello.
13: Hello.
1: Pacho tell me can.
13: You are kind.
1: Pacho din baby o kasa free.
13: Pacho come me Hana. This is Princess.
1: Princess you. Auntie Hana, why a crowd? You
13: are kind.
1: You. You are kind baby say. Hello.
13: Yes, Pacho me too.
1: Okay. You are kind baby say. Say you call and no ma kro mu a. Yempre.
13: Yempre prebu.
1: Yempre dey.
13: Prebo.
1: Yo, Auntie Hana, watch out, watch out, watch out. Hello.
14: Yeah.
1: Memo Ajo.
14: Yeah.
1: Mpacho Odin baby or kasa free.
14: Baby Maria, mkasa free akuna suedro.
1: Akuna suedro. Yo, why a crowd?
14: Mpacho, baby, I'm myself.
1: Yo, mate. Empenifobu baby say. Akuko tiyeba. Na.
14: Onkumba.
1: Why are dear? Watch out, watch out, watch out, watch out, watch out.
9: 0551 656565. and our 0551 is 56656.
1: Hello.
15: Hello.
1: Memo Adjo.
15: Yeah. I'm
1: glad you. I'm glad you.
15: I'm
1: glad you. I'm glad you. I'm glad you. I'm glad
15: you. I'm glad you.
1: I'm glad you. I'm glad you. I'm glad you.
9: 0551 656565.
1: Hello.
16: Hello, Pacho, good evening.
1: Evening, now who are you? Pacho, didn't we be your castle free?
16: Pacho, good moment. I don't see how good.
1: You. Why a crowd?
16: Pacho.
1: You. And Penipobu, baby, say. Hello.
16: Hi.
1: Why a crowd? Who team me?
16: Pacho.
1: You. And Penipobu, baby, say. Hello.
16: Hello.
1: Good. You did a journey there each year. So ye di adwene da echi a. What's it?
16: Yama.
1: Hello.
16: Hi.
1: Yes, what's it day?
16: Mama bovle.
1: What's it Mr. Sano? Yo. Utie. Yo, empenufobu baby say. Obi a wari kotopen no. So so obere. And also to me. Oh, oh dear, quite down, Hobra. Consumption and be in a sign, bra. Why? Hello.
17: Hello.
1: Hello.
17: Simona, question number time.
1: You. What's up?
17: Who's it?
1: You, Mati. And Penfobu, baby, say, Obi a wari koto penu. So, si o beri.
17: Yeah, yeah, ni ni chingi.
1: Yeah, ni.
17: Yeah, ni ni chingi.
1: Why are you? Watch out.
18: Hello.
1: Memo Adjo.
18: Ma.
1: We didn't baby okasa free. Yeah, hello.
18: Hello.
1: What a minka?
18: Acha
1: you. You, Pacho, we didn't baby okasa free.
18: Rose,
1: Adenta. Auntie Rose, why a crowd?
18: Pachai.
1: You, and Penfobu, baby, say. Who could jump in one?
18: Pachai.
1: Oh, Umpaway. You, and Penfobu, baby, say. Boffrey, I don't know. Hello? Hello. What's your name? Hello.
9: 0551 656565. Another 0551 656666.
1: Hello.
19: Hello.
1: Memo Adjo.
19: Hello.
1: Hello. Pacho, what's your
19: name? Pacho, I'm Tonka.
1: What's your name?
19: I'm a Tonka. I'm a company of one of the Japan Motors.
1: Yo, and say, why a crado?
19: But to my crado.
1: Yo, and Penfobu, baby, say. Say, you did a drink the each year.
19: But to baby, you.
1: And Penfobu, baby, say. You did a drink the each year.
19: You may feel as your frau.
1: Why, dear? Witcher.
20: Hello.
1: Memo Adjo.
20: I say, Edda.
1: The Pacho, we didn't work as a free.
20: I'm Pastor Masamba, Hannah from Spintex.
1: Auntie Hannah Spintex, you, Yanko.
20: Pastor.
1: Penfobu, baby, say. And Yanni, I do penny say.
20: Baby, I want who just.
1: Why are dear?
9: Okay. Do I need to be good?
1: Many and soon do some copy. Minimal.
9: Not ever one when I am quite can see.
1: Mate.
9: Okay. Abuzia, bet me a room. 0551 656565. And 0551 656656. Hello.
21: Hello.
9: Hello.
21: Hello.
9: Maju.
21: What's up?
9: I'm calling from South Africa.
21: I want to find you bus driver.
9: Okay. I'm from Ekrado.
21: Ekrado.
9: Yeah. I'm from Benise. You're from Kwa.
21: Okay.
9: Benise.
2: Se ye chiri kokwa, ye chiri kokwa.
21: Kokwa.
2: 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Se koko, se ye chiri ya.
21: Mhm.
2: Ozi.
21: Are.
2: Ehuma. Ye nyere.
21: Ehuma.
2: Awo fa menti do kanu.
21: Ye ninima.
2: Ye ninima. Oh yes, yes. And one no. Wacha. Me da sa mo fe.
9: Hello.
5: Hello.
9: Akramaju.
5: Jaja.
9: Yo, papa ne bro zo kasafe.
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9: 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Aduane ya wan hu wo, wonam kaase no.
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5: Uchi.
9: Uchi, uchi. Okay. Medase papa. 0551 656565 and 0551 656 5 6. Okay. Hello.
22: Hello.
9: Hello.
22: Hello.
9: Oba Pamaju. Hey, yo, your phone I said that why a crowd?
22: Okay.
9: You. I said that. And Penny said, "Sabo friend, who is Sabo Hura?"
22: No, I'm Penny Foodie.
9: I'm Penny Foodie. Did I say I said that? Hello.
23: Hi.
9: Akrama Ju.
23: Joso.
9: Papa, the first time I was here.
23: If I'm a judge, I'm a cafe. I'm a brick.
9: And then why a crowd?
23: That's a pa.
9: And Penny said, "Fakon Timbiera, eh?"
23: Who
9: does it? Hello.
23: Hi.
9: Mrs.
23: Mami. Hi.
9: Okay. And Benny say, "Sir, who knew the best sell mommy a year?"
23: Wait, what's that? I'll be dealing with Boyd here.
9: Okay. And Benny say, "Hey." And Benny says, "I know man, I know what's in the crown one."
23: Nanu kena ko du che sufra.
9: Otu mi nyere.
23: Oncho otu mi cha sufra.
9: Otu mi cha sufra.
23: Otu mi cha sufra. Otu mi cha sufra.
9: Okay,
23: any my. Because you and I are.
9: Okay, ma una mwa enti mayentre no. Enti benis benis se anu mana no wakra odididi nsu ho onfa ntwa nsu.
23: Ampa ampa.
9: Enti wo twa.
23: Pati.
9: Hello. Oh, fachami 0551 656565 and 0551 656666. Hello. Hello.
5: Hello.
9: Akra Maju.
5: Yeah, Maju.
9: You run your cross, okay, Safi.
5: Oh. Your friend is somewhere make a copy of a new town.
9: You, I guess someone away crowd.
5: Yeah, my card.
9: Yo, and Penny say, ensure any patafono.
5: So say,
9: and Penny say, ensure any patafono.
5: Any okofo.
9: Only okofo.
5: Yeah.
9: Debi. Ensure any patafono.
5: Say, patanwa, like only patafono, the only okofo.
9: Debi. And to say,
5: okay.
9: Okay, now, yeah, the movie will enjoy. You need a bedroom. Why? Into Kosuti. Why?
5: Okay, Matthew.
9: It has. Okay. 0551 656565 and 0551 656666. Hello.
22: Hello. Hello.
9: Maju.
22: Yeah.
9: Yo. Now, your friend is how can I find?
22: My friend, I said that
9: I said, what's up, baby?
22: I do.
9: Okay. I said,
22: that?
9: Yes. Benise. Who would have been from Asadam? Asadam, Benise, Fakon Timbiara, a yadia, Fakon Timbiara, a yadia.
22: Fabrant.
9: I said, about why we'd ask why. I'm going to be a fabulous.
5: Hello.
9: Hello.
2: Ajo.
23: Eja o.
2: Yo, papa dey from Zaka Zafe.
23: Tem Kumasi.
2: Ajo, Zaka Zafe Kumasi.
23: Papa.
2: No, okay. Yo, na kwa why crowd there?
23: Ma crowd.
2: And Benise, Zabusha Penny, lay you now when you're in first one, and I was say, what's it?
23: But I'm thinking of you.
2: And Benise, Zabusha Penny, why yet, lay ye, not when you're in first one, and I was say, what's it? What's it?
23: You're two a year.
2: My Jose, Mrs. Sanamau. Mrs. Sanamau. Hello.
23: Hello.
2: What's Mrs. Sanamau? You, any business here? Fakwa and Tembiara, eh? Hello. Okay, Madame. Hello.
0: Hello.
2: Mammy Madu.
0: Hello.
2: Mammy Madu, now who are you?
0: Yes,
2: you. Now, your friends are okay. If
0: I tell a family, it's because if you're
2: a jequa. A
0: jequa?
2: You. Mammy, now I cradle.
0: What am I a cradle?
2: You. Mammy Penise. Near Yana, what tea I should demo? Near what tea I should demo? Dear, what tea I should demo?
0: Baby
2: Ocean name. Baby Ocean name. Baby. Hello.
23: Hello.
2: Akram Aju. Hello. Hello.
23: Hello.
2: Maju.
23: Oh,
2: Papa, I'm going to go to the
23: house.
2: I'm going to go to the
23: house.
2: I'm
23: going to go to the house. I'm
2: going to go to the house. I'm going to go okay.
3: Oh, good evening.
2: Oba pa na hoye.
3: Pato na mi ado na oso.
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2: 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Why? Danu kakraba me.
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23: Kon.
2: Oh, hello. Okay. 0551. 656565. Hello. Hello.
3: Hello.
2: Maju.
3: Yeah,
2: yo. Na ye bro say.
3: Is that the quota?
2: Quota.
3: What are you?
2: Near from saying?
3: You're from Abana.
2: You. Abra, why crowd?
3: What are you?
2: Abra, Benicia, sir. Aquada for Penicia, sir.
3: Mhm. Yam, Pipani, and Cha.
2: Eche. Eche, what is that? Aquada for Penny, Eche, Esha.
3: Hm. Eden, Padre, and some of it.
2: Okay. Na e pretty sir akwada fa opening pa boasha.
3: Read it. Is it all?
2: I don't suppose sir.
3: Back to you.
2: You. 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
2: 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Sakura, ah, could I wear some macra? What's the matter? So
7: quiet.
2: When you're at your
8: dear.
2: Zidia?
7: Yes.
2: And yes, I was.
7: Yes,
2: I was met by a hubby beer.
7: Oh, so macra.
2: How could I wear some macra?
7: A common dinner.
2: A common in one. But since I travel away. Okay. 0551 SS5 SS5 SS5 Hello.
24: Hello.
2: Madu.
24: Kaja, what is it?
2: Me who your papa was there?
24: Where?
2: Akrana, your friend was okay. Your friend
24: Solomo, my friend here renta.
2: I just Solomo na white card.
24: Pacho.
2: Yo, and Penisa said be a man who kwa ya. Ena.
24: Ama fro.
2: Ena huma fro. Eh. Be there be nya huma. No, but okay, but hello,
25: hello,
2: Akram Adu.
25: Hello,
2: you, Papa, and I have frozen. I got a thing.
25: Bottom,
2: but you say,
25: just
2: so many. You, Akram, why you crowded here?
25: My crowd,
2: you, and Penny say, Quantua, and our pew, and I. And now, Homasonocon, let us papa. Okay, hello.
26: Hello,
2: Akrama Ju.
26: May not grow, Yabranti.
2: Aove
26: Diana
2: Mati, Abranti, why a crowd?
26: I'm a crowd of
2: so what do you come back home?
26: I'm a decamber on here.
2: Atia hene ewo side no. Ah, wo, afa we ni wetima bade opibia, afa Na mi bisase bia ye wo a.
26: Ah, so ma di kan baba, mi base kan wan.
2: Mate, why crowd there?
26: Na me bo na otia hene ono ni mi se e ba ma de bua, ni mi se wo na wo ye di wo kan wo na wo ye first person. Ma hun bebu.
2: I want to know, and then while we said, voice, I want to
26: tell you. I don't know what to do without saying, hey, and I will say, a boo, and I'm in person manager. I say, can I have you about Mahum de Budia? Oh, now yes, sir. General, are you?
2: Hey, I will be. But why? I'll be your queen away.
26: Everybody say.
2: Esie ema no hokwan ya.
26: Esie ema no hokwan ya.
2: Ah, esie o ma no hokwan ya.
26: Na abrabua ewu
2: mbi. Abua bi ewu mbi.
4: Our mother is why?
26: Hi, Mufundasi.
4: You. Hello. Hello.
25: Hello.
4: Akramaju.
25: Hello.
4: You. Baba, na your friends, how can you feel?
25: I'm
4: crying. I'm crying. I'm crying. Hello. Hello.
25: Hello.
4: Papa, why are you crying today?
25: I'm
4: crying. I'm crying. Penny, say, say, you want to see you are. Hello.
25: Don't you?
4: But you say.
25: Don't you?
4: Unchadi ayi. Unchali nyini.
25: Ai.
4: Dabi dabi dabi. Say you two years wa.
25: Eh.
4: Unchali nyini.
25: Eh.
4: Dabi dabi dabi.
25: Eh, pa ta su tamme.
4: Mezi samau. 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I won't boom didi. I don't boom didi. Baby, baby, baby. Baby, baby. Baby, baby. Okay. Hello.
10: Hello.
4: Maju.
10: Maju, so on Apple.
4: You, I'm going to have a first. How can you feel?
10: Because of you, I put it down. I'm from Do the do. Mapo.
4: Do the do.
10: Hello.
4: Do the do, I crowd. Do they do? Ebedi se. Se onpa boatia ena.
10: Onpa boatia na ona tiasa.
4: Na ona tiasa sa, ona tiasa sa. Do they do? Be that's why.
10: Hello.
4: Hello.
10: Hello.
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4: Bati, that's why.
11: Okay.
4: Hello.
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4: 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Okay, mpeni sa sa ahwenye atim pan ni mu a.
25: Ebinyira.
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4: Eh.
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4: Ko se.
25: Se wa o ugu se bi se pe inta se mu ya de pa.
4: Yo.
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4: Ebrenoswa, mo mo mo mo mo mo mo mo mo mo mo mo mo mo mo mo mo mo mo mo mo mo mo mo mo mo mo mo mo mo mo mo mo mo mo mo mo mo mo mo mo mo mo mo mo mo mo mo mo mo mo mo mo mo mo mo mo mo mo mo mo mo 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
0: Okay. Okay, and Benny said, oh, I was with Trevi, which has one bassa to a sweet tobacco. And Benny said, I was ready for your crown. What the bacon went to me away with the air seal. I was ready for your crown.
1: Who was that about joy?
0: Odidi adidi bone a
2: Okun
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1: ya jao
0: gobi
1: edia
0: gobi wo ye
1: ya me at mo I do ada hun fa o
0: gobi ahun ade no wo fo mu
1: I'm not going to be able to get my money.
2: I'm going to go to the house.
0: Oh, okay. You, na by the natural, say, ye. Now I cry. I don't know. Wong when my son da why are the Yamisra? Why
1: are the crew?
0: Hey, wow,
1: I mean, I did you, but I'm
0: gonna push it. Wow,
1: they are gonna do the aqua.
0: Nana, any my arena, a full floor, a brown to me in Yan to the Yanomai. Why could you create
1: it?
0: Why could you create it? And but it's a say, I dear to a Nisua, yeah, yes, I did.
1: Training, ampa.
0: Training, Nana, you dance a power way.
1: I dance.
0: Yeah, be strong, my. I him for room. Aye, Nana, yade. Me here now, I can see Brinum.

0: Okay. Hello.
1: Hello.
0: Oba Pama Joe.
1: Yes,
0: ma my friends, how can I feel?
1: But I have family at Yukumwa, make us a fear cop.
0: Hey, at Yukumwa. And Yukumwa, I grado.
1: And I tell you.
0: Okay. You, at Yukumwa, I'm penny say. I want a peck of quire, you know. Anna.
1: And I didn't know what you cheat is here.
0: Hey, wow. Okay. And you come and one watch, me dance why?
1: But you must have asked.
0: Okay. Yeah. Hello. Okay. 0551 656565 0551 656666 And to be an affair, yeah, or for tossing me, no, yeah, the best so. And one year can see Breno. And Chennai will run on sumo. I had no sooner at the bar. Hello.
2: Hello.
0: Grandma, do Miss Rose, ready to be on chair. You don't mind why?
2: Hello.
0: All right, your friends, how can I say?
2: One day, new. Oh,
0: okay. One day, no, I crowd.
2: Yo,
0: one day, penny, sir. And once in a while, you're a doofy panel. Anona.
2: Oh,
0: Mr. Samuel Wom, and Mr. Kobina, and soon a era Kofi Wom, and a era Isaac, and so Wom, and T. Penny Fui, and I'm working see Imuna last week, you know, and Tim and Miamma.
3: Okay,
0: era Skuna as well to Miamma. And Mammy Hannah saw into me a room last week, you know. And she imprinted for me and saying, yeah, yes, and eh. One of the rooms and that's so much room, dear.
3: Okay, okay.
0: I shouldn't tea. And Joe was on the woman that last week or
3: by
0: and Auntie Hannah, so last week also by, and I look a fish so or by, and Anna so by, and I hear a summer also by, and I hear a cobbin also by, you look a fish. So no jam and Isaac is jam.
3: I'm saying now, currently, how our line also.
0: Aye.
3: Waba.
0: Last week, Oba. Normal one.
3: Aye, but Wamba.
0: But me grabbing.
3: Tine, yam point yedi.
0: Yam point yedi.
3: Mamunya we say. Yes, na be kosa kyan na ano tino.
0: Hani ya.
3: Kwa ucha.
0: Na wushimu.
3: Yedi emaki ono.
0: Aye. 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Ye bapa ya se akensi bre no sobi no. Ase. Now, also to me, every more. Now, no home brand, the MSC, and the Vera Day, money some, you'll be able to do. And only a can see a bread, and you know, a banner, a bacope. Your mouth bacopa,
3: no one
0: to me,
3: one
0: to me, yes, a son,
3: yes, a son.
0: Okay, one to me, yes, a son, and we can see a bread,
3: yes, a son, mommy,
0: Debbie.
3: One to me,
0: one
3: to me,
0: and I. Oko fine check crano yam famo
3: this would try
0: this would try
3: when e dey market on
0: e dey market
3: okay and omo mamba last week in so and omo mamba
0: omo free yeah
3: okay so what we maintain sit in so
0: na ko ni
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2: Hello. Medase, which are but also we didn't the same.
4: Nana Ketu, Agona Kofi Kum.
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4: Ben Agona Mankun.
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4: Okay. Agona Kofi Kum.
2: You, Yati, Yadasi, which are why?
4: You.
0: 0551 SS5 and 0551 SS5 5-6
2: Hello.
5: Chairman.
2: Me mo aju.
5: Me ju so.
2: You oba pa na odi di sen o kasa free him.
5: Okay.
2: Pa cha odi di sen o kasa free him.
5: Me ni ni former chairman.
2: You mate. Why a crowd o?
5: I da reza. Me a mean ti chi na me bu bed ya tabra.
2: What say?
5: Yeah, I mean, teach you, Nami Bebu Bedi a Fabra.
2: Oh, Nani, what can you cross a chain, Bebu, and Uber to me, Yanko?
5: Uyanko.
2: You, and Penifobu, baby, say. Yet the minimum cassia, and more, you know, the minimum cassia, and the dihinia, Anka, Aboa.
5: 104.5.
2: Anka, Aboa, lie on the. Chow Hombra.
0: Okay.
2: Hello. 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
6: Hello.
2: Yes, madam. Sister Hannah.
6: Mommy,
2: and then to say more about Kunu went to me, wound to me room, wound to me the other room, say, the idea dear grown on in a statue and about where dear, ye market, into a money money.
6: Mommy,
2: wo a wonam agyanan edan echi wo se eho wonka na wo a wonam echire no wo se eho wonka sabe na mhm na de en wo se
6: wa de
2: yo eden
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7: Okay, that's you. Hello.
8: Yeah, I'm going to go Bimbila.
7: Bimbila.
8: Yeah, Bimbila, Bimbila.
7: Bimbila, Bimbila, yo. But you're a crowd. You, and Penifobu, baby, say. 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
8: yes
7: What do you mean?
8: Pajani.
7: 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The Atos will be near friend saying.
8: Obese, baby.
7: Why?
0: 0551656565 and 0551656656. I wish you a bit more room.
7: Hello.
9: Hello.
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7: you. But why crowd?
10: I mean, my crowd.
7: And Penifobu, baby, say, I work with Kosi, Nusumai,
10: Nani.
7: Why, dear? Which up?
0: Okay.
7: Hello. Memo, are
10: you? I'm a Joe, so.
7: You. But your dinner, baby, you're cancer free.
10: But I found a crime in the fishing room, a crowd.
7: But you are a crowd, oh?
10: But I am.
7: And Penifobu, baby, say. Say, one number now got to say, don't pay the coin so. And Munuka, say, I'm penny. Now.
10: We need.
7: But, eh. Chia, Hombra.
0: Okay. Join me.
7: Yeah.
0: I pay so good. No.
7: But,
0: eh. Yeah, Hombra. Hello.
11: Hello.
0: Akrama, do.
11: Yeah,
0: Joe. Your papa, your friends, how can I feel?
11: Don't go
0: quiet. Okay. Yo, Ajata, now I crado.
11: What?
0: Ajata, and Penny say, Sapofnu, ya fano. Sapofnu, ya fano.
11: Okay, I see.
0: And Penny say, Sapofnu, ya fano. Mm-hmm.
11: Suminasu.
0: Baby, yeah, funny Suminasu, baby. Okay, yeah, but that's a papa. 0551656565. Hello.
11: Hello.
0: Akrama Ju.
11: Hey Ju, papa.
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11: Kojedu. Ane.
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0: 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Hello.
13: Hello, Eda.
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13: Kofi diyo.
0: Kofi?
13: Ah. But you won't be doing a car competition.
0: Last week, so we try, and I went try.
13: Aye.
0: And two into account.
13: Ah, okay.
0: Sir, and no one try over for him.
13: Oh,
14: 055-165-6656. 055-165-6656. I'm sure you'll be able to meet everyone. Now, what's your baby? We are can see bread.

0: Okay, hello.
1: Hello.
0: Maju.
1: Yes, sir.
0: Aove.
1: Yes.
0: Okay. Aove, where are you?
1: I'm at Cardo. I'm at Cardo. I'm at Cardo.
0: Then you have to come and remember the 100 to the side. I will bribe you. Why? I'll go ahead, Grado.
1: I'll go ahead.
0: Hello.
2: Hello.
0: Akura Maju.
2: Yeah,
0: I'm over. You, where are you from?
2: I'm from James, in Zimbra, Wasaba.
0: But just so, I can see the Waba.
2: Pacha Devi.
0: I can see the Omae.
2: Pacha Devi.
0: Sir. Okay, you. And Penny, sir. Sapofnu, your funnel.
2: Hey.
0: Hello, Akramaju.
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0: Okay, Baba, na your brother.
3: Good evening, Yuma.
0: Yuma.
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